0: be firi baby owo na abe presi age body ama ono akose how una wo ye o fan say you are the hurricane in black stars
1: sure
0: hurricane echo enimo ehwena game mohammed ma ehwe england
1: sure
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1: senior man
0: e dia man
1: senior man
0: ah safo see hwe say is it my main man one of the reasons in tia your black stars ne say ya no mbe bono no say Ghana ha e bo league ana
1: sure
0: Panama players, you mean local based players?
1: Local foreign based. My home team, my
0: local based players. Omu who do you see? Yet ha. Yebo ha teams are in the Premier League or Ghana.
1: 18 league
0: niebo. 18 team league. Ansana Division 1.
1: 48.
0: Division 2. Third division. Coast Fuguetri. The whole Ghana players, all Ghana, local based players. Bakopen yefai.
1: Ono kwana based on say yedi come na koko
0: wakobobo qualifies ama wa justify ne ho because anyo no anka work up you can come timi kobi
1: sure ntie say
0: change ntie wa say yedi ne ka ho ne ehu say yedi na kobi na ye ntimi mfa one single player em fa ni nyina black star game from local ah Ghana no na the same Ghana na Jones atuko fio SSR has of one kwa do am kokko bo ba ye no the same black star assembly e ken you the same black star assembly e ken you the same black star na Reverend Sekofi e de gini din the dribble magician no e no ho assembly e ken you the same black star na Abukari Damba is it Bamba na say Damba
1: Damba
0: mo de gi wo mo din no mo assembly e ken you ah and that black star na ye hwe no ho safo Say, Obi catch them, say, a middle league match been here, boy. No cry, maybe a first match or middle league. Send me come in the league out here. I say, I'm going to qualify by Division 1. A bin a year, boy. Me, you need to punish And, you see, my men more at his gabaso.
1: Okay.
0: Why are there a year where at his gabrant here? But first off, when you want to say, me, now me need you at his gimu.
1: Okay.
0: Going into this match. But, wa justify ne ho say obekwe ne ho amane man but panama of ne nyahu ade bi omo de bo na fa ye tu ho emfa e wose omo sese mo de fa free ho o benya go free ho yes ena Ghana na nkasa ne so benya go a this is Jordan Frim
1: okay
0: ena this guy
1: Kamaldin
0: e wose ye ni film
2: ni niama
0: ena niama se sa three players if him hwe ubehu ahoden bi a se ya si Jordan ye senior man ti yanka nasem enti wa sai bo a captain o ye senior obi enti menti ano
1: okay
0: but onu mumu ne beti a se kwaje bo ne brem na memmo and enu na e pray no and minim se wo a disciplined coach like Carlos Queiroz but enti menti a Jordan
1: we anya we quick one na afi me yankofa feed no two teams offer yes I don't say Carlos Queiroz when I saw say me who otuado e han na nam da hu team no so
0: e bia change is be my
1: but there the last game ah yene who say my ne boy no second half ye ji game ni na bo anti when I saw say bia second half yi e be side game na bo
0: safo agro be so ifra no pa
1: tamu
0: ahan
1: anti second half prediction ne enko
0: possible say Ghana be lose. Me and my car say Ghana be winning 2-1 and now say 1-0. But they are possible. Some way you cramp on better Ghana.
1: I was so quick okay. One,
2: Uncle. And also for a good bomb pass a Ghana be win. But me expect coach Carlos Queiroz say Kamaldin and his near manager that you still when you were moving free game. And yes, I ain't your goal. Okay. And yes, I ain't your goal.
1: Okay, Felix. Kakrana, I am going for a second half.
3: Mikai said. Your interview Brazil coach no okay we say ono osuru me se bi din kan ka say me suru in fact fear no I am more
1: but
3: me hear him say Ghana beat me a she back but two na me kind in the match sign omo share one Because I quite say, no, I quite traditional thing. I say, sure, Ghana, sure, you started sure, tournament to be a slow. You yeah. starting in your papa, and pa, I show. Inti, you say, even to me, I want to be near to me, I pass you through.
1: Okay. See, I know you're Felix. And what you want to soon can swear. Then they're the Abani, you call feed in Abani, you know. Texas, Toronto. Now live comment to that to us.
4: Cameron White and Pandos. Osari Shafunajan was part of this team. Samsona Cowboy Osi Sugar. Shine Probe Osi Ayaka. Godoy is a very smart striker for Panama, so we have to be careful. Godoy our bench. 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
4: Kale Bono and Baby. Kalim Yirenchi, the Bonnet and Baby Kura. Kodo Boche, or some worried. Bob Smoke, or some of him Ghana. Mr. J, or I want Inyaki to come out. Rana Sorad in the jail room, Sasa and Ekoso. 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Apprentice, your friend, Okoroba, Wakin, Nelsudabi, Ruffy, Sabon, a foul. We experience foul, and Apprentice, and I know. Experience foul. Don't
6: Dorsey or say the number 3 in one. Game near to us who pay your Mosquera. Mosquera, Ian Trino, Utimu say, keep on the podium. No pressure, crowd on home, pressure on us. We jump. Panama on the move. Panama, I'm not telling anybody call. Panama, Panama, I'm not telling on the move. Panama, chance for Panama. Machi, well, Richard Maximo was actually on the Bona Pierce the morning say, Bona Cockery, a branch of Fanamatran, Wapiga Bona Tente, Bona Bedi Panama and Surabi, Jerome Poku, super fantastic defense from a branch of Jerome Poku, Bonnet attacking Tra, Yatuari Etia Ghana, Omatubon in Tempaso, Bona Cockery, Panama, Panama, I'm not telling anybody call, Omar Richard Maximo, a chance for Panama. A chance in Asudabi, a branch Elisha Osu, Elisha Nasudabi, a chance for Panama, still a chance in Asudabi, Ghana Matana defender born well, still born in Say, Bonacaco the black man, black one at Jamu, and a Bonacaco branch Fano. Cordoba on Osai Jamu, Erama branch Rodriguez, Rodriguez a chance in Asudabi. Jonas Sajete. Jonas Sajete. Lamba Beatrice on a sauce sugar, but pay up on a tetan and surabi. Bonnet corner kick, I have body at ya. Bonnet corner kick, Japo Ediatia. A Ghana, a branch of Martinez, with Jamal Rodriguez, a chance for Panama and Surabi, goalkeeper, Omapia, Bonacaco di Nyama, Nyama control Bonacama, Nyama and Surabi, and then a Sinyama, Jordan Ayu, Jordan Ayu, Jordan Ayu, where you born on Surabi, Bonacaco di. 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Panama branch, and Pia Pia one. A branch, Fano, Carlos Ave, what control one. Come on, Jamu, Erbona Kwakwa Rodriguez, Rodriguez, I control one. Come on, over to Antana, Rodriguez, I Jamu, Erbona Kwakwa branch, Fano, Andred, on a side, Japas, and Pia one. Tente, one of Abedi Rodriguez, Nasudabi, Ghana branch, and Amaka, Rodriguez, Rodriguez, against Ajote, Bon and Say, Bama Ray Chad Boxing Mo, Nasudabi, Ajete, what Chabona Setente, or Ed Jordan, are you, Antoine? Seven no better for banana. Seven no should that be bone train I have 20 Panama. Seven out to one in Tapaso. Erebona Menes Nyama. Nyama Jamama Kalirenti. Rinja control one nicely. Apia passing in Tapaso. A Jamama Guido Mensa. Mensa control one a Kama. On a Sapia. Erebona Kamadini Sulemana. Kamadini Sulemana. Kamadini. When Jamama Guido Mensa. A chance and should that be. Ernest Nyama, Nyama Kofabono, Ernest Nansudabi, a goal kick. A goal kick, I am Podiatia. A goal kick, I am Podiatia. Goal kick, I am Podiatia. A senior national soccer team, the Black Stars of Ghana. Panama Ranton Apia won in Tampa, so 55 minutes of play into the second half. 55 minutes of play into the second half. So, still Ghana and Shebi, Panama so and Shebi. Oma Pia one and Tepaso, Bona Kwakwedi Koroba, Wajamana Martinez, Onoso Jamana Carlos Ave, Carlos Apian and Surabi, Lashosu, Wakwako Taka Bonama Bonatashe, and you throw in a year 28 year, the senior national soccer team, the Black Stars of Ghana. Pian Bona throw in a. Bona throw in, Oma Tuan and Tepaso, Bona Kwakwedi, and Panama, Wapia Moneda Kwakwa and goalkeeper Mascara, Mascara control one a Kama, on Osai Jamu, Erebona Kwakuma, and Prince Efren Avie, Avia control one a Kama on Osai Jamonoso. 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
7: Bono etro ina ya 28 ya. The Black Stars so kana matubona interpaso. Bona kwakodi. Javier on sa control bona kama. Jamira kwakoma Ramos. 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Carlos Javier bona kwakodi Abrante Rodriguez. 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Blackman so ajina bona so interpaso. 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Bona samabedi Panama. Chance for Panama. A chance for Panama and Surabi. Bono a goal kick. Bono a goal kick. Aya Boadietia. Aya Panama Bobo Kono. Kevin Atwaso. And why a damn papa, papa, papa, papa, papa. Fatal Isaku Eba. Usmani Dembele. Asum Jesus sugar tell papa to calm down. Usmane Dembele. Come on Gene Afri game him. Come on Enesiniama and so Efrim. Enesiniama Efrim say claims or say it's a machine for Ghana. Every across say good evening. Gabriel Anwaje Abrante Feno. Brandon Thomas and Snyomani Kamajina free game him. Ama Fatau Isahaku Ababe Ram Samson Thomas Asante Brandon
8: number 10
7: Onosu Ababe Ram Onosu Ababe Ram 58 minutes of playing to the second half still. The senior national soccer team, the Black Stars of Ghana and Shebi, Sansuna, Panama 20 men Shebi, Abrante Fano, Kalimidenti, Waridini Tapimono, Bonantianko, Bonakako di Fata Isaku, Isaku Abosho, Tinan Sudabi. Oswane Dembele of Ghana can't win this match. Baby Jetta Samoa Jai, a bunny say, I know a Kayo say, hey. Kevin Atwaso, Bona Kakodi, Panama, my born in Tempaso, Ghana Manson of Pim, a branch Jeromo Poku, Wapimono Bona Kakodi Morino, Morino control Bona Kama, another Bona Kuaja Passing, not Sudabi, so Bona Sakita Panama Rodriguez, Wajamara Bona Martinez, Martinez are control Bona Sunny Bona Tente, not Sudabi, Guido Mensa, where you born on Sudabi, a Pian, a branch friend Jordan, are you at an auto form, Revisi and Twa Gemneso, Bona Kakodi, Bona Kakodi. Panama Mrant and our control bone come out. I'm one of the Bonico. Panama Mrant and the Bonico Japasimo. Rodriguez are control bono. Nasrabi, Jonas Ajete. Jonas Ajete. Nabi, Sobonin say, Panama Rated Boximo. A chance for Panama. Nasudabi, side netting. Panama, a branch of Martinez. Martinez. Martinez. Eka Kitobi encourage the first goal. Edema, aye Panama Bobo Kono. Abrante Guido Mensa yadiye ye pa pa pa pa pa pa. Guido Mensa yadiye ye nyasa.
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7: Kemre Twaso. Pay up on it, Tetter, one Simbona, Cockery Jordan, are you? But Jamura want to answer you. Thomas Asante and Sudabi. Ref is a bona go kick. Ref is a bono a go kick. I am Bon Fantia. Was it 60 minutes?
10: My own court now, two substitutions. I both your wingers in Nadi. One winger, then one attacker. Ben. Meaning, sir, we are now having three strikers on the pitch. Your Jordan and you or your Antoine Semenyo and Asante Sabem. So we have three attackers. Then we have one natural winger. And only here, Fatah Wissel, Kongwa Bemwa, on may try to create something. Throughout the whole game, Naya Boni Nano, one thing that Mohese Godoy in Ebana, for the whole game, no more bullying. We are still lacking so many things.
11: Londono.
10: Yes, the way we make our build up and we try and create. Saying, you know, yeah, you know, to some extent, me, Me said a hoon yes, sir, because I believe sir Kamadi wasn't the right back, no. he's not actually our worst player on the pitch, but coach no one say he has to take all the wingers out and you move here. Yeah, we how the ones that were you will try and beat, but he said yeah, but you edging. TV says something about the game because we are still doing the same thing, expecting different answers. I didn't hear and I hear you. But we are the same thing, Ujmina, different answers, the same answer now when you are in, you know, and one of the time. So let's see how it goes from here.
7: Game right to our soul, born on YJ, Anani, Sika, Graceman, a chance for Ghana and Sudabi. Anani, Sika, Graceman, Osi no bear up, no team play, nothing, Osi Bibianya Juma. Osi Bibianya Juma Kura, Princess Shumasi, Osi my heart to. Abrantia Waterman, every game name. Waterman, every game name. Yes, she gave me a see a waterman any chance. Oh boy, Lawrence Satizigi, waterman Martinez, Afri gave him. Waterman Martinez, Afri gave him. Fajardo, Ababe Uram. And Abrantia fell Londono, and so Ababe Uram gave him. Fajardo, a attacker, Londono, a attacker. Coach, you know, says, so bomb more attackers, I'll bet you on your goal. Into a waterman named Martinez Afrim, Eri Fajardo Abum, and Elontono, giving a tosso, Bonacaco di Ghana, Omakontro Bonacama, Nelson Dabi, Amada Bonacaco Che, Bonacaco di Panama, Panama Nelson Dabi, 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Still Jordan Ayu. 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Bono, Etro in Aya 28 ya. Panama. And you throw in a year 28 year Panama. And Yasam Ketua Kra. 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Abrantia. Your friend General Sajete. On a side Jamama Fatai Saku. 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Or Chef Brandon Thomas. Asante. And go! Mamma mia! Mamma mia! Mamma mia! A chance for the senior national soccer team, the Black Stars of Ghana. Nelson Dabi, nice defense from Abrantia Yafana Ramos. Nice defense from Cordoba. Cordoba, yeah, nice clearance. Bonnie, corner kick. A corner kick, I have body at Panama. A corner kick, I have body at Panama. And Yasam Ketua, Ghana, Panama. Panama, go a branch of Fano Fatai Sakwejina Bonachi. Fatawa Pega Bonetti, a chance for Ghana. Nansu Dabi,
10: Fawazio,
7: Pokupe, Rafi. Gemini, and also Rafi Santua Gemnusu, Rafi Santua Gemnusu. Revision 12 game in a song. I pick up on a 10. I brought your funnel. Bonababedi Jordan, are you? Jordan, Brandon Thomas. Thomas Nasudabi. Antoine Semenyo.
8: Profi, boy, yes, man, you.
7: Antoine Semenyo. Gemini Atuaso. Gemini Atuaso, Bona Kwakodi. Abrante Fajaro wa ja passing him. A chance for Panama. A chance for Panama Nansudabi. Ganam Natana Club on the floor. Fatai Saku. 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Fatawa Jabu Nansudabi. Fatawa Pia. Bona Kwakodi. Panama Nansudabi.
8: Ruffy.
7: Game on air to us all.
8: Obia could be for us way. Penalty.
7: Game on air to us all.
8: F.O.
7: Game on air to us all. Abrante Jerome Opoku. Abrante Kodoba. Eko Tia Jerome Opoku. Tia boxing him. Nansu Ruffy Sidian. Hydration break. Kwasi Boedi.
8: Get him up here.
7: Yes,
8: it's
7: yes.
8: A game where I am now end to end. And maybe if you are looking for transitional footballer, this time, and a transitional football. Two teams in a game where I'm on move, air transitions. Maybe we should have scored.
7: Yes, yes.
8: Because
7: yes,
8: any
7: yes.
8: Chances are now every OP and it makes me a shaman. But problem, then they say, more than more and more. Yeah, a little bit make us a goal shot. And am I that problem? I said, what do you do? We should try doing the same thing. I said, you're putting on those players on taking take players on. But Nasante, yeah, runs in the ice. Of the Ekamek, I said, Panama four players, the defenders, the Yabre. And the type of runs now, Brennan Asante, Ayan, were to an airboy, it is helping them. Apparently, for Patao, it's not to be seen, so we're trying to thread those passes. So it is good for us. Especially the way these players, as I said, will be able to get on the corner. And see, kind of saying, let's try putting on pressure. Let's try putting on pressure. But, Sabo, when you play a player, do one now and can.
7: A penalty.
8: Okay, a penalty.
7: Clear penalty. And you need to be a messy choir, you know, more companies, and my messy red, you know.
8: Because, players will bring a penalty because they'll be able to get on the one. Anybody will see, I don't know. A dangerous play. But everyone wants a captain, any players, uncle, Mr. Ruffin, said, hey, yeah, yeah. Because, I don't know, maybe we are not trying to get this, but you should have complained. Everybody tell him the reason why he took out this offer.
7: Yes.
8: Because this way, yeah, on a good day, we could have done something about this. Edding the man, because, born up for Barney, Boko. And now we are just maybe a good 70 minutes, but Barney, Boko. So, how do you
7: mean to me?
8: Yes. In the 20 minutes now, Carol, what do we do? Remember, say, you'll be able to get 3 points.
7: Yes, saying yes.
8: We got 3 points, that means it's a bad point.
7: 3 points
8: in because in our group, actually, Panama have way ahead of West New York.
7: No, I understand it, yeah.
8: And so, I want to be unsure, and I want to bring your points against them. Points are for Jeffrey. If I don't bring your points, they're Jeffrey. Because Ebola, Russia, Ebola. Ebola, England, for boy. And if these two teams, no, say, you're in Panama because. Panama, Croatia, Messiano. Panama, England, Messiano. Also, yes, you should ask. It's not bizarre, no. If there's something, it's not moving because we're here. I believe so there's something in there. As a referee, the reason why it's here, maybe there's a foul. Because there's something that looks like a penalty for me.
7: Yes, Kwasi, I'm probably man in this stand out in the canal. Game on, Eltos, 127, you're catching this aquarium, I was on call. Hey, referee. Game on air to us, Ghana supporters no more Toronto. No. Omako ye pa. And yes, I'm Ketua. Omako Benjamin Asare. Benjamin Asare. Benjamin Asare Jina Bonachi, Benji, Kofi Go, Wapeya Bonetente, Tiere Bonasim, Bona Kakodi, Santa Saka Jordan Edini Tiachibono, Bona Babedi, Abrante Fano Antoine Semenyo, Semenyo Jamu, Erebona Kwakoma Fata Isaku, Isaku to Semenyo, a chance for Ghana and Sudabi. A
11: chance for Ghana. 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I'm a pega one ten and Sudabi. Obrano Bona Kwakwadi goalkeeper. 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
8: Yellow card.
11: Yeah, Fatah is out quite enough to form. Fatah, Monkey Kamu, my slow, Monkey Kamu. 71 minutes of play into the second half. Still the senior national soccer team, the Black Stars of Ghana and Shebi, Sansuna Panama, almost so into and Shebi. Game runway, Dimpa, papa. Game runway, Dimpa. Okoko Chafata is a quite enough to form. Bono a free kick. Ayapo. 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A Jetty and Pono, Heddy and Nampon in Champion. Ghana supporters to Romusu, Ghana. Yeah, Panama Ranson, I'm on a PM Piamono, a Japas and Edwanako, a Mujawano Swapia Bonatente, Edwana Kakuma, a Brante Fajaro, no Sajamano Swapia, Edwana Kakuma, Brante Fana Carlos, Carlos Acontro Bonacama, Carlos Sajina Bonaso, on a Swapia Bonacama, Carlos Apia Bonatente, Bonacacodi, a Brante Fano Kodo, Koroba Jamano Soy Kache, Warre Taboximo, a chance for Panama and Sudabi. Pressure, Nanwai Jin. 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
11: Diasa, Babe Uram, Gaming. Yes, Ababe would have given him a goal kick. 74 minutes of play. 74 minutes, Benjamin Asare. Wapilla Bonetente. Nelsudabi. Bona Kwakwadi. Abrante Fano. Antoine Semenyo. Semenyo Jamura
8: Majidana Ayu.
11: Jordan Ayu. Jordan Ayu Nelsudabi. Bonet foul. Camera El Tosso Bona Kwakwadi, Panama Ranson on a control on a come out, where Jina Bona Swapia, Edabona Bona Kwakwadi. 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
12: referee hu ne wuyo simple Panama branch about credit from Jordan Ayu. Jordan Ayu. Jonas Ajete. 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Yeah, Juma ye papa papa papa papa papa. Born in them go post on Tempe. 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Nasudabi Bono A Troin Bono a throwing. Change is a coso.
13: Ghana.
12: Change is a coso. 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Yet Kafata in out of form, ref is someone and foul. Jamon Fentia Panama, a free kick for Ghana. A free kick for Ghana. I said Ghana go score one. 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Bono air throwing. Bono air throwing. I hear 28 year. 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Air throwing. I hear 28 year. Panama. Sumpa 93.1 Okumase. Sumpa 90.7 Okranza. 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Game near Twasso. Bona Kakwadi Panama. I'm not the Boneco. Panama Mantan the Boneco. I'm a Japassin. Erebona Renfifia from Caliban Kofabono. Or Jabama Fatai Saku. 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Or my Jam for Bona Kobona Kakwadi. A Branta Ramos. 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Jack to Edia Panama, Ganam Rantano, Omania Bress on Betimania Go, Nasunema Moya Dame, Papa, and Yasam Ketuanima Moya Dame.
13: 80 minutes. 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What one in temper so na refinish check any time. Says one shade na five in the swan and one on no. When Japan cinema, one of Kakwa di Semeno.

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1: Oh, what are you
0: doing? Cameron Atua Sobone Train.
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0: 3, 2, 1, Yato, and yes, idea. 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
0: Godoy. 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Fatah Isaku Erebona Kwako 6 minutes additional time your body account. Hey, Ghana. 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Yeah.

0: Refrigerate for the man. 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Sister Dorothy, Nana Jimami, AC Indomie.
1: Two,
0: Antoine Semenyo, Refina relaxing on the original. Refinitina, Maminaku, I say thank you, God, thank you, God, thank you, God, God. The senior national soccer team, the Black Stars of Ghana won. Panama, nil.
2: Kalimnyanti, Ghana, Ghana, Ghana, Ghana, Ghana, Ghana, Ghana, Ghana, Ghana, Ghana, Ghana, Ghana, Ghana, Ghana, Ghana, Ghana, Ghana, Ghana, Ghana, Ghana, Ghana, Ghana, Ghana, Ghana, Ghana, Ghana, 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

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Carib Rianchi, Benjamin Asare. I'm a town with Dawda Lion, Gwoki Pest Coach. Let's Ninja, Rent Ninja, and and a gun of a Biabia, Biabia, Biabia, Biabia, Biabia, Biabia, Biabia, Biabia, Biabia, Biabia, Biabia, Biabia, Biabia, Biabia, Biabia, Biabia, Biabia, Biabia, Biabia, 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

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And yes, I'm talking. And say, group room, open. England with 4 points. And I said, 3 points. England with 3 points.

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1: Yeah. Yeah. 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Many a jam my boy nipa because me nim ne family kakra wa kra ya.
0: Okay.
1: Many a jipa very young boy. And I right to dream for Pekin, no. And I was there drew. Ye nesha team a wetin ma she sa go yi. It is say me fan say any wolves we she go for any match.
0: Yeah.
1: And your first
0: competitive
1: match
0: and I said the first competitive
1: cup.
0: Match World Cup.
1: I said the boy to net. Many a jam my boy nipa papa. Many a jam send nya. Your boy too, no solid defender. Marvin Senenya, very very solid. Many a jama boy ne papa and a friend say Antoine Semenya you ni move bia ne hu bet when ya boafo bia.
0: Sure.
1: Tishaka coach ni say o yido da you free. Dona you oba Ghana I say meko be ye friend say Legon second park kwa catch and say on return free national team ni. National team ni on e papa dia. Bo be no obo yi.
0: Munya wotre ma no.
1: Yenya botre. We boy obo yes am for the day use anko kan. Ade yes e kwoti adult education we wake up no mana.
0: Ah botre. Dia be fine. Okay, enti ano ya apostle Francis Eje na atin kan. Felix. Men name ye. Juma de na bana re ye. We had the 12th time at Panama de ma mo. Game score and yeah, ma Ghana for.
2: Well, na me sada ase biem. You see, baby I do need there. Make I say yeah, sir. Because we here born and here born from the beginning to the end of the history. No, na yan shada enye clinical our up front one.
0: Okay.
2: Na me need here one fufi. Ma Panama for no so clinically not only good. And guess I'm call you Tibetan.
0: Sure.
2: But and I see you now found comma Thomas
0: Thomas Brandon Asante.
2: Pull up ma,
0: Thomas Brandon Asante.
2: Yeah, or no yenfa credit in because runs now were yeah and it to me then for so then by Tiamana Basso Tenka the day Edas Uma Jordan rather he say Ben Yabuni Dinsa Jordan that's Uma and Keka and I Abefi for so far so good yen ya shen one good project Ghana dear your court tournament idea ye yeah dear and no to me I day Abu Mama and Tino Yenfa credit no Emma players no awo money boy mo to me as anya Emma or my crown Ghana.
0: Okay. On one time my memory home game an abonary score line by young fast squad and the crown on the game itself. We have Panama second half, first half, and then on yes was a squad line. And can you answer the banish because we have boy Panama boy now her squad line a buyer. They deserve better more than the EC.
3: Safo said BB and see a BB in your BB, and I'm BB and your BB a BB in C. Panama for a war that finishing now. Kaba this time, guy, it's a different story altogether.
0: Sure.
3: Said na Felix Ekin. And Jordan and Sue and Frimoa. Minu minu te ha. So you hear my name, sir? Minu minu minu minu te ha. Enna, obi, in fact, even a blind man, who say, Jordan and Zesan Koba second half. And just like a you're lazy. Typical, in fact, a true definition of a lazy player. Hey, Jordan, are you? But me name for whatsoever reason. Say, we in the free man as coach, you be pam wo. Say, we're juman on you be suspend the wo. Say, then you. Now, ujinem na shorty players. Boa, I say, I had you bet me a jaw, want to ho. ne agye ama wo no ano mum no wo de ahoden be san sori ne aba but you see me kan ye before ye be in a film ne say Jordan Freeman ye tete ye ya what is say me kan say say Jordan Freeman go beba me kan ye say Jordan Freeman go beba and truly truly it is one ofrimu no ofrimu I think it is 6th minute ena ofrimu hwa hoden afi na boys ne de ye adwuma minu 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
0: I relax
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0: sure
3: obetimi me ka chere se Ghana ni goals onim goals he because ye esuru ho no omo ebetimi a use wo no ti se Naki Williams ye nim ni use
0: sure
3: enti ye ntimi she goals semenyo enye typical number 9 ti se Jordan now so one typical number 9 na onye no kra no obetimi a she more goals than your year number 9 no but baby a owo no ansa na obe 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one man because Jordan ni kitabo a na say menyo atene ho kra on fa born ne ma on fa born ne ma na minim
0: mo tapa de man nti nsima wonu eka na
3: ka eh de no mo de man o de ma chana
0: me
3: interview keke an kano ye
4: the first half was really not going well for you, but the second half you came in strong. What did the coach tell you?
5: No, we obviously needed to be patient. We knew they'll get tired, and obviously, you know, football is like that. Sometimes you have difficult spells, but you just need to stay in the game, and that's what we did. And at the end of the day, we won the game, so that's the most important thing.
4: What's the message to the fans who are rooting for you guys?
5: Well, they should keep on pushing, stay positive, believe in the team, and we'll do our best to, like I said, to make something special.
4: Thank you very much. Well, congratulations. How did the game go for you?
6: First, to know how to suffer. We battle like warriors. After, we come back like great players, and we won the game with the brains. Right. Fighting and brains.
4: The first half didn't go well for you. The second half, what did you tell them?
6: First half was to suffer against a great team. They know how to play. They know how to do things. We knew that they will control the gun. But step by step, this is what was our strategy, to let them come and start to make the control until we score. Because this is the way to win. Win all the time.
4: What did you think this win meant for you and the Ghanaians?
6: Means 3 points, that's it. So first half, we are winning. Now we still have to play second half and third half of this important game. But I'm so happy for the boys, so happy.
4: What should the fans expect next?
6: To suffer and play, to suffer. There is no way. We have to be ready to make sacrifices. You have to be ready to pay the price, because a win in this World Cup is very expensive. But the boys are ready to pay the price. Very expensive.
3: Kan tanka.
0: Ba ba.
3: Kasa yɛ mframa.
0: Okay.
3: Kasa. Ɛyɛ mframa. Na ohwɛ sɛ ne Jordan abɛ kambrofo agu hɔ. Na Carlos Queiroz nso abɛ kan de agu hɔ ya.
0: Sure.
3: It tells you say mentally me baby am mete na me hu. Win we yɛ beto yɛ nkwam.
0: Me no be adwene because the game itself Panama for 90 come chances.
3: That's it.
0: Say in any day you go ball tear team in the up front a clinical.
3: Mhm.
0: If you have bury us more than 3 or 4.
3: We months. Nigeria crowd game we this year Nigeria come be shey. Down Nigeria. Even South Africa team ya Omadechia Mexico. Mhm. And no crowd am the beshe Ghana. The South African team on the ball first match. Say no now, I'm gonna be share the same.
0: Me say yeah. China better so I'm see team na you.
3: You better cast team na ye be animbo.
0: Oh, what the hell?
3: Me say you better na no cast team na ye ye.
0: Oh, do man come
3: there. Can't cast team where ye see a Pamono as GFA president.
0: You were Hana minister. Say, World Cup we. Me say na some day be na ye me jaw off. Say World Cup na ye koni ye kuakwa jaba.
3: Ah, oya so say yeah.
0: Oh.
3: Safu.
0: Meba.
3: Felix meba. Onye sure say asema okay, AI.
0: Even crown puno wo adum chebia ye papa. Ne honum. Wasa ko repeat the same word say
3: ye kwaji aba.
0: Timo ekuta wo jide say World Cup na de beba fie. And then I'm better say me ka say ma o ma da false hope no. Say wo ko kan say asena to Ghana ni trima. Any day, or no, do say team near day?
3: Aye.
0: But ye team no, your menum look good, that's why I send a rain number, boys a bomb, my basso. For my fight, yeah, or my fought out throughout.
3: Yeah.
0: But ye team near that was here,
3: and yet, no true.
0: And better, China, what is a minister grant interview? Is his test station joy, money, one, what is all can? Nine, team na ye. Na kete dine dia na baby. Mi so ma wi ya da ba chi mo so kete akwa podcast.
3: Safo. Me say ni pa bibibra. Na mi musa na vice president kresa.
0: Ah say team na ye. Ana make an team na ye.
3: Mi say ni pa bi obeka say team na ye ni mbo mu.
0: Ni pa ye.
3: Ni me say safo mark my words. Can you Japan make say read my lips.
0: Ni obeka ni
3: safo person ko men kan choose ni mbo mana.
0: There be no me.
3: Ah, and men can be any of that can be a no nimbo.
0: Echina. If he has it, if he has, if he has, if he has, over to some of Baba to what you say, Tim.
3: May send your back as a team, nay, ye nimbo, because Ninty Americans, and I say Panama now, I was saying, I was saying, ye. Well, who do a bra 95th minute?
0: Winnie, my dear, I bear your pan. Open say, crucial question, bear four.
3: Mo
0: neng dana shene be for
3: na for one say wo kra de wo de wasa and ube wie no say utima ye ya any bray ena me busa say ye kodidi ena ne bayre fen ye aduane abem mom ye kodidi ye ko ya bayre atwetwa miensa ene guho ne nipa du ekwa akodie
0: ba mo say afa be shock you as nyade what cup
3: say Carlos Queiroz e wo bibi ya the next match against England me mano a futuo simple a futuo bo Jordan bench fa inaki she nim ho na pair on ne semenyo o wi a sa players you are do mobile isha friend say isha haku
0: na kojo pump
3: is it Brandon
0: pump planet Brandon Thomas Asante
3: put them on because they are hungry enye ne ono ne hu ne say me have seen it all because me papa bo brana mame we mu no sa Asante mo ne we mu a omo wo bo nu mu no
0: kojo pump pra mo
3: omo no omo ne the first people in their family to make names
7: and again this is the first time I'm watching am making to a World Cup
3: exactly their first time to go to the world stage like this into a person ye bibi Jordan say one dey the most appearance ever black stars
0: yeah
3: into then na betere no then we hu ye mundia wa kwa then bi more under 20 air qualify under 17 dey ba won kan ho mon kofre mon kofre fremra no me bobi
0: not to say
3: but ni akofa afenaja mon am be bo blaster we ni aside motu am so mon ko under 20 ni under 17
0: Ghana na
3: ye ni vision ɛde ma yɛ football. Yɛ ni foresight. Ɛde ma yɛ sports.
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0: Debia iska for na
3: debia. Do little. Yɛ bɛ kasa tententen but eba action a yɛ nyɛ hwee. Ne yɛ two scad yɛgu.
0: Me de.
3: Safo. Game no ma win ni. Yeah, congratulate you, but we are empty congratulations because Oma Anya she and until say be who say Jordan you is a liability to Black Stars, no say an umbebru until see be who say Jordan you a liability to this team, Black Stars, no Safo Mobeko Mobe Edidi or Babe press conference or Babe Kasa say we fought, but on when him say and talk a non come
0: Ben Christensen. Why am I here?
3: Hey,
0: Panama coach.
3: Yes. What you know say? Baby, you free bano. You was at America, ho. But or no, a person prove a point.
0: Panama
1: coach.
0: Sir.
1: I mean, can't see me panic.
0: Okay.
1: Panama coach, no. Wa bompa papa papa.
0: Mama, reason tell us what.
1: One, we're keeping the team no for 5 years. Okay. Sir, coaching. We keep Panama team for 5 years.
0: Okay.
1: That is number one. Number two, we want to call the players into camp.
0: Sure.
1: If you are major league nim, any teams nim, we want to keep you.
0: Okay.
1: Three reason. Yeah, Ghana coach, you know, I feel we have 2 matches with the team. Ghana coach, you know, I feel we have only 2 matches.
0: Okay.
1: With the team. Now, all your interview, no, can say me, or say, well, really, Panama team, you know, say, I'm more brave second half. So they need to work with their brains.
0: But,
1: this is a football and a tactical play. So you read the opponent.
0: Sure. But,
1: no, SCNO will be a bit ready from the bench.
0: Okay.
1: Born, you know, truly the matter, the fact, and yeah, yeah,
0: sure.
1: But when you read the game, no.
0: Your
1: last 10 minutes, yeah, the last 10 minutes, yeah, end the game, no. Ghana ball 4 target, Edeko, Nkofoni Ponim, or mobile 1 pe. 4 no mobile coy, no. 2 co-keeper, no, so 1 share, and a 1 fan chain. It means, eh, ye bench, no, no mush, ye bibi. And I can see a team, no, you could, no. Young boy, no. There's no cohesion. Like,
0: but the squad we are now, Metamaga say about 70%.
1: Shadi.
0: The last 4 years. The last.
1: Yeah, Nanasafo. FN is a. Goalkeeper. Atizi.
0: Anasari.
1: No, the first one.
0: Atizi.
1: Ochiboa. Yaman idea say. Said, then when you're born. In the first half. In the first half, no, Nina was Atizigi. But second half, no, you bring a play bit to say, I feel the team call with 4-4-2 when we are with the ball. But without the ball, no, now you back, it's no, you're best deep. No, my counter opponent. It's your ball, let me read this. I also see you will be a bit to meet at this speed. A run for no, sir, I'm fall, no, I'm back line.
0: Back, okay.
1: And not Thomas Brandon Asari, Asantino, obey, now I came against Wolves.
0: Okay.
1: Ne so much na boy no player na o ma you in pass man say the same player so player na say free bench na say buy it tells you say coach no esuya the bet boy na your boy no as ye nya ye watch there in fact boy na nya ye fe bet in a paper no adisuya be na yesuya ye players no do don any mum coach no afi na waba wabo too matches
0: I don't know we beka say as mo anya fair to otuado now, okay, because we could take him for the past four and a half years.
1: We told you second, you know, because stadium, you be one of who no more, yeah, you be a stadium, Legon Stadium. Who told the OS, you be all not the second coming, you know. We told the second coming was poor, not you can say call Bampo. Because per GFA analysis, almost see a young coach or yeah, experience. Number one. Number two, you're a coach who won't win a mentality. Number three, almost you're a coach who bet me a my players, you know, indiscipline, what camp, you know, to betray a sack of fire. Utuado be him. Also, to me, who decided.
0: per this and
1: that is me otua do kwa de pam no kwa meni age pa meni age papa because ye boboa se Ghana e boboa ye city deep e ma opponent man ye de opa fine
2: so
1: you see me sure na ye send
0: redish I don't think that me ne coach no e wo problem
1: de ye match be na na de match we de aman anya ye fe pa e ye players ni bi any ye tactical play individual brilliant ni we ye why because she Kamadi Sulemana or Sebo easy on Taki. 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And it's near my Sebo easy on Taki. It's near my play no individual brilliant Nigeria. It's your moshi. But second half no, oh you Jordan you film no. She Prince Kwabena Ushu. Ne Asante no. Any Isaku. 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Afuna ni who Semenyo.
0: Sure.
1: I feel any who's a man, and Kofobin a dia broma carbono, yea, ye who ye actually ye. Intimate me briar some more kind, me fauna so in Kofubu on my somo casatrom. Timmy, no, my dear.
0: It's me. May can't see me. Last nominee, one guy I did in Comana. What can I say? The elgo are roy Timmy. Yet they were try. He didn't say, but over your mom, or to me say, yes, yes. So, what did the mommy?
1: Yeah, we Caleb. Caleb Yinchi. Yeah, mini mommy. And any papa. A year or more, nini boy in the casa. No, so can't near my work camp. Time I hear ball qualify, answer no, ball qualify, bear two matches. Bina.
0: Sure.
1: No, I can't send pa, the papa no one day, me call no catch him, say. So for yesterday, you have bomb pie, ma, calipo, na, and ye easy, say na camp with ye. No, no, my listen, the shame cry, say, or more crowd companies, ah. Bet, and only a farm mab one thing, ye, near thing. But almost a coach we see in the barn and say, ya no. Wama, what chibi will be a borderline da. And you. Yeah, but so much we almost sees you be our phone. Our camp. Proud to this game, we be our phone. And then proud to this game, Wama play a Bian Kushia supporter and now you say okay interview.
0: So when they were here on say Ebia what it TV. Mikai I think 2015 half corner and I said and night I'm on phone on my girlfriend say you choose. And now 2014, okay, 2014. I'm on for normal guests who tell you. So, Ebia, because of what, or no, not a tit is an animal on the Ebia man, yes, but maybe there will be a man in your argument. The game, no, Sir Panama Timuno, or me, strategica, come off finish your face off.
1: It's true.
0: Oh, when you're clinica, if Sir Somia, sir, I mean, call that cafe staff, come on here, because. Gentlemen, because Otuado with the same style. Otu, first half, no opponent, Babo. Na second half, Abe Jabo Kakra. And so we allow more opponent to first half. Let's open it. If you be about 2-3 goals, after now, back, so I'm about it. It is the same, so let's assume the same. Panama to keep about 2 lead first half. Obe da about it.
1: Good. It tells you, say, the players be starting here and a poor game. Very poor game. Yes, Kamadini. Jordan you and his niama coach no a usu mentality be say we dey fank for man na mu na mu timi kuta ball he come adi nyawo Atlanta won mo a line so anya sam kitwa o and his niama na see any wolves ball boy she ball be boy my second half but after you mu jina ball no mu timi nyahwe ntina ball no ba na e ba e so coach na draw the pattern say ye nya ball no ye break counter play na ye mfa ebia and it's near my and I am far. Come on, you have for me now. You know, game it's the afternoon load pan. I be good. Your team is so I will be a good boy. It's he and yet be BBC. Emma coach near changes. Emma Brandon as Asante no any your friend say.
0: Or probably Praco, you could say
1: Prince Kwabena Kwabena no one. Omu game bi onbe boy ama afi se me notimi kuta bo wura box ni mi eti
0: okay
1: the place ni bi nyaka sa chire
0: Felix
2: lafo Really, I think so. Oh, my kenny, so going forward, no. Yeah, mean, you crazy. Yeah, the star performance way, any star players way, and it's the way. And the England match in India. And yeah, mean, but I bet you know two. So if say we want to go far, make a cram it to my can and say, send a million penny for our canoe. Players in Bio, I am bench warm, you have one with train fee, nothing. Or more Mozil, or more Ope, Emma Blastano, Yamo Omo Embo, not Omoma and Cream D, Embra, my Nemo, going forward, no, Blastano, say yes, sign for fro.
0: Okay, Alonqua, last week now, yes, sorry now.
3: Nana,
0: I just say.
3: You better tell for us,
0: sure.
3: Sir, Omone at now, 5:55.
0: Sure.
3: Yet now, see, and they are busy there. See, it's 1:32. Ewa ha.
0: Kubotua.
3: No, no. You better say about how much. That's how they are coming to us. See, they're not here for us. Nah, Nyambekano, eno kure.
0: Sure.
3: Nyambekano, eno kure. Nemo mbebi, a team, nene namno die. Oh, pon, anaw die, jese wa, jese obohu. Na, odi atuma mamina. Nyes adia. Namu bro hu fu agya o me hu ye mbo anya sa England na yakwa kwosi an Tuesday you know dear say Tuesday 8 p.m.
0: Yeah.
3: Tuesday 8 p.m. oh US
0: yeah
3: the team we na ekwosi an England
0: e bia na pataba
3: o obe ba all right
0: 99.99%
3: yes say obe bobi but your problem no nye pate your problem no nye enye atizigia obi a onya bi mo. And yet, Benjamin Asari or Babedem Jordan is a bench. No, Asa Unya Benji Jordan. The team will play like a team.
0: Now, coach,
3: the boys will play now, together like a team.
0: But man, pay them okay. And the coach is being the zeal. No,
3: and only problem. No, so coach ni Nyasaku could run it in the next form. Say, yes, I am in charge. Moreno call Madrid first time. No.
0: Mm-hmm.
3: There were issues. Oh, catch the Florentino Perez say, "Ubeti miya yajuma na nkwa me fami."
0: Sure.
3: That's the same we know for you. Oh, so ubeti miya yajuma na nkwa me fami. Jai me na menya yajuma.
0: Sure.
3: Ope dia, mame unko na iwe aju yajuma.
0: Yeah.
3: And then they left Mourinho to do yajuma. And it's a Ghana for what I say. Mo Carlos Queiroz was a Queiroz or yajuma na. Munyano. Some of you are a disciplinarian person.
0: Sure.
3: Nafe undisciplined boys, you know, both on and off pitch. Na yen hwe se nsakraye ma. 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
0: Okay, entanu odma kwa cha me. 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And I will tell you quite in soon come. Patrick, a beman mural support, maybe I come up and no jetty giddy, and I reach bit mice. Yes, DJ Kum technician, you know, she's my senior YBBA name. I said, I guess, sitting in a Dumakuma crepes, and you may or bring suburu popcorn and plantain chips and tea. So, put the other TikTok Dumakuma crepes. Number that the honum. 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Yes sorry. 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Ye be say sia tip of sports. 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Sabi de echo idea. Some panel. Air trendy. 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
8: Afedia from panel. Air trendy. Oh. Sumpa is trending and trending and trending. Air trendy. Pa. It didn't know. Pa. And you declare, sir, Sumpa is no more a new station. And then new cry. Because owura mu sisi an odna bebe ya haja bebira to agu owura mu bebi kura sia ha ha ha ha ha ha ha ha ha ha ha ha ha ha ha ha ha ha ha ha ha ha ha ha ha ha ha ha ha ha ha ha ha ha ha ha ha ha ha ha 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

0: bia by the reason of the blood ye sinning na fi ho o wura fi ho o ye fi ho o yesu di mo na o
1: so sing this song possibly say

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Who then is the one who condemns? No man. For with great power the apostles continue to testify to the resurrection of the Lord Jesus Christ. 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
1: 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How the money will be uncle hospital of that.
0: Hallelujah. Praise God.
2: Hallelujah.
0: Can take out Odini baby or Casa Fru na Diana Radia and some perfect service.
2: Because I see at my first, the same issue.
0: I just said
2: that. Me don't, if you are me, a quabble swimming. 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
0: Amen. 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
3: Hello.
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3: praise God, hallelujah.
0: Dear
3: Radia, I am also perfect. Dear Radia, I am a friend of Fatima, but they didn't feel sorry. 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
0: Praise God.
3: Hallelujah.
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3: perfect.
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4: Amen.
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0: 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Erade me enyina ho.
4: Amen.
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3: Hallelujah.
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4: Mo
11: Nancy, when I'm a bumper, I'm a kid. I'm a kid. I'm a kid. I'm a kid. I'm a kid. I'm a kid. I'm a kid. I'm a
4: kid. I'm a kid.
11: I'm a kid. I'm a kid. I'm a kid. I'm a kid. I'm a kid. I'm a kid. I'm a kid. I'm a kid. I'm a kid. I'm a kid. I'm a kid. I'm a kid. I'm a kid. I'm a kid. I'm a kid. I'm a kid. I'm
4: a kid. I'm a kid. I'm a kid. I'm a kid. I'm a kid. I'm a kid. I'm a kid. I'm a kid. I'm a kid. I'm a kid. I'm a kid. I'm a kid. I'm a kid. I'm a kid. I'm a kid. I'm a kid. I'm a kid. I'm a kid. I'm a kid. I'm a kid. I'm a kid. I'm a kid. I'm a kid. I'm a kid. I'm a kid. I'm a kid. I'm a kid. I'm a kid. I'm a kid. I'm a kid. I'm a kid. I'm a kid. I'm a kid. I'm a kid. I'm a kid. I'm a kid. I'm a kid. I'm a kid.
11: I'm a kid. I'm a kid. I'm a kid. I'm a kid.
4: I'm a kid. I'm a kid. I'm a kid. I'm a kid. I'm a kid. I'm a kid. I'm a kid. I'm a kid. I'm a kid. I'm a kid. I'm a kid. I'm a kid. I'm a kid. I'm a kid. I'm a kid. I'm a kid. I'm a kid. I'm a kid. I'm a kid. I'm a kid. I'm a kid. I'm a kid. I'm a kid. I'm a kid. I'm a kid. I'm a kid. I'm a kid. I'm a kid. I'm a kid. I'm a kid. I'm a kid. I'm a kid. I'm a kid. I'm a kid. I'm a kid. I'm a kid. I'm a kid. I'm a kid. I'm a kid. I'm a kid. I'm a kid. I'm a kid. I'm a kid. I'm a kid. I'm a kid. I'm a kid. I'm a kid. I'm a kid. I'm a kid. I'm a kid. I'm a kid. I'm a kid. I'm a kid. I'm a kid. I'm a kid. I'm Amen. Praise God.
6: Hallelujah.
4: Odini baby or kasa from na dia na urade aya ma wo ewo some perfect service.
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6: So for yango kwai ibia ma me. Me de be for as to some vampire no. Me juma nyina ha kosoro. Na wa sa bo me ma ho ban.
4: Hallelujah.
6: Amen.
4: Amen. Praise God.
12: Hallelujah.
4: Odini baby or cast a friend at the end of Radia Yama or some perfect service.
12: Because I saw me. Radia is on. And for one we born upon a pay. And you may have it. And you have the Yamish one with me. It's me now. Kaka without working sick.
4: Not just what the Puma without stick announcing me now.
12: I'm not here, the Nayan.
4: It is
12: said
4: the working
12: to my two hundred. I'm a and I take a crack.
4: No,
12: Amen.
4: Amen.
13: Hallelujah, Daddy.
4: Oh, Dini baby, you can say from a dinner, Radia, and some perfect service.
13: If I told me, Katapri,
4: so many.
13: Last week, yeah, bonfire, and I can't just send me by a real point to.
4: That's right.
13: Oh, bonfire, man, Radia, don't have tunnel.
4: Hallelujah. Miss Bonfire, man. me bibi oba no wo bia ne ho atono yi na djuma sem ne sika sem enye ye mama somanya ono wa busua be demoshe radensa amen
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14: amen
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14: Amen.
4: Father, San Kajuman, our dear name, O man, rather father, San Kawan,
14: Amen,
4: rather more dancing,
14: Amen.
4: Wow, Ubia Shaw Bong, Wow, Tonga Yen Tall, and rather me come out for so many,
14: Amen.
4: Send your mouth for dear dance, and rather more dance any be,
14: Amen.
4: Wow, Shay, Ubi Maiso, Ubi Kuruso, say Asia, Europe, America, Austria, continent, be a Oshay, Uti, Bosumi, join me, Fra dance amount,
14: Amen.
4: No, Quade, me, Fra dance.
14: Amen.
4: So you are dancing with Jesus, dear.
14: Amen.
4: Ka amen with you, Hopa.
14: Amen.
4: Ka amen, Prince.
14: Amen.
4: Amen.
14: Amen.
4: Yes, I'm calling you for dancing in Bimra. And yes, some first service are dancing in the chair. Once so many sharp dances and mra won't change.
14: Amen.
4: Yes, with them. Uncle Timra.
15: O dine baby o kasa free na dia na urade aya ma osumpa first service.
16: Mpocho wo from mami du kum we kasa fi Cape Coast.
15: Cape Coast.
16: The urade aya ma ndida. 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
15: Mo.
16: Before yelbet ye time un si ni problem di nchini e si over di nchini bebe na atum am wa nan. 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Look at Mushantia, Nana Muntas, Namas Yamu Concro, and she made this TVD. So we really, no bishop, because he ran a mumma.
15: Santin,
16: mamma. And see, the name now was in there, look at Mumunsin. Manshanti, my dachi, Mushanti, two per my dacha. No occasion, you mean, and then you why are the salmon?
15: Let us say, Oko de Bia, Ojon Sosa, just a
16: dama,
15: dama. One John Sokra.
16: Oh, you can't
15: shake Christo Mojem. Amen. Cosua, my yardia no two chakra.
14: Amen.
16: Amen.
15: Amen.
14: Amen.
15: O dini baby or Castle Fruna, Diana Radia Yamon, some perfect services.
16: You can say for the shame.
15: I miss a wife.
16: Let me call you more near to Adi, and also require a child with me. Messiah, and Radia Shan Sammy,
15: hallelujah. Amen. I was a wasser or then a whole 12 rather so. I was some perfect services. The Edica or call you my name to an idea, says a topper. No, yar, Yamias, Sanny, yard. My messer, while the old those who call years to Mojem, Yamel Cosua more Pomodain, Yamel Cosua, chat of form brown, where yes with demo. Amen. O didn't come back as a friend, Adiana Radia Yama or some perfect
16: services.
15: Bamba, me bomb by a good son of son of Nomian Waton, me do one nebushan, say yes, Mojem. Amen.
17: Hallelujah.
15: O dinner baby or Cassa Fruna, dinner radia, I am our son, Professor.
17: Make ready, ain't
15: she? Ain't she?
17: No, I'm a cancena, I eat. Menaya TTT.
15: Mo.
17: O bomb by a mammy.
15: Mo.
17: Me din soon, and oh, yeah, no. And I channel no good soon day, Jalene home. Titty in our court.
15: Hallelujah.
17: Amen.
15: Now, me now, where ye say ya de titty ne fro, so men rather than the bebum.
14: Amen.
15: The wish shall rather than sour ain't you, where you may ye. Amen.
17: Hello, Papa.
15: O dinner baby, or cast a friend, I didn't ready. I am also perfect service.
16: Papa, me patcho, maybe Obama Mary, Cassandra, mother. Now, all to memory. otami di kasi bi nyame me ho chire me papa me ko fonsu yo no no stickers me ko ene kasi ya de bi no nyame
15: ya no ko fa no me
16: e e nsio no
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16: de resa so
15: de ya bo so pa ye no
16: me pa cha ente papa na free bo papa aye me wa wa
15: hallelujah
16: ente e ko so abo pa ma me me ma me busia
15: de wo ne o mba no abusia do su ko o yesu mo je
16: amen
15: boni bi arade ma ne mpa de mo
16: amen
15: praise god for christ
16: hallelujah
15: your cause for the general ya ma
16: so mpa ba ba cho cause for so so na mi ko fu na me do do Mm. Mm. Mm. Mm. Mm. 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Mm. 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Mm. Mm. Mm. Mm. Mm. Mm. Mm. Mm. Mm. Mm. Mm. Mm. Mm. Mm. Mm. Mm. Mm. Mm. Mm. Mm. Mm. Mm. Mm. Mm. Mm. Mm. Mm. Mm. Mm. Mm. Mm. Mm. Mm. Mm. Mm. Mm. Mm. Mm. Mm. Mm. Mm. Mm. Mm. Mm. Mm. Mm. Mm. Mm. Mm. Mm. Mm. Mm.
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16: 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Mm. Mm. Mm. Mm. Mm. Mm. Mm. 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Mm. Mm. Mm. Mm. Mm.
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18: amen
15: amen so ma mo adanse
18: amen
16: amen
15: praise god
16: bere
15: odini baby o ka se fre na de na urade aya ma wo
16: ba che tem en
15: koko ye ti o
16: I'm not going to be able to do it. The people are there only when you are great and you are sending my friend.
15: Amen.
16: Let us see what they see your dam. Maybe you are not the eye of the minimum of power, but Papa, you are not the one of the other.
15: Amen.
16: Yes,
15: dear. Well, yes, demo. Amen. Hallelujah, hallelujah, hallelujah.
18: Amen.
15: Sa me catch na say some perfect service no. Enya radio na say TV program kweko. Na ye program anya me 2 minutes na ho den ADHD. One of follow ye ahomache no num kosi no nsia no. Wo ho advance ya wo die. Also follow na wo be di advance ye.
18: Amen.
15: Enna me yim pay man. Say wo so so onya me besra wo.
18: Amen.
15: Nya me ma wo advance.
18: Amen.
15: Yes, say ko ti advance ye ne be mra. Yanko eye some perfect service advance no even odini be bi o ka se free o kanti kana de na urade aya mo papa
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15: yesu demo amen praise God
20: hallelujah
15: odini babi okase fre na de na urade aya ma o so perfect service
20: Papa, me din ya drum for so free quandasso. 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I mean, no more soon, and I'm the big woman for soon. I may have bomb me. 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
15: Hallelujah. 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
15: Udini baby oka safiro.
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17: Na me yare. 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
15: Me bomb pa ye ma. And Timra from
18: Amen.
15: Timra number.
18: Amen.
15: Amen.
18: Amen.
15: Obasa Frebium now, Basaga number. Praise God.
21: Amen, Papa.
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21: Ah, Papa, ready and offer is Madame. I've been here, I am a Timo Sampa.
15: That's right.
21: I think I'm a Timo and I said, dear, because you are my brother, woman.
15: Amen. Praise God.
17: Hallelujah.
15: Udini baby okase fru. Na de na urade ayama o so mpa first service.
17: Me kase fru kuma ura so. Mi ku ya de pa. In suono nti amaya de no kofo mu
15: hallelujah
17: nti
15: me sa bom pa e mano konongo wura so se yade no ku me wura so yade no tun twakura ase en tu o yesu de mo amen
18: amen
15: praise God
17: hallelujah papa
15: odin be bi okase fro na de na urade ayama so mpa fa service
17: Papa, if you are a man from, believe me, I you are. I rather me be na mammy. Or Sammy, I dear bomb in the machine in our mind. I dear bomb if you bring any new navices I be. I rather want a model swatting in Piper and Moon share no. I rather be bring a mammy and me. I said, come down from the moon.
15: There,
17: dear, see the way, mammy.
15: Mammy,
17: see, I'm not a yare. As soon as you will be strano, and I'm sure in a way.
15: Hallelujah. Mammy Tiwa. Me bompire, I don't know what we're sharing in our share, rather, sir. Amen. Amen. For Christ.
17: For Christ.
1: Praise
4: God.
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1: Mpacho so mami duku wo show Cape Coast.
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1: 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A pity if you would, you know, catch a rat, said, I dear bear your house, a sign. I but so the old year dreamer, and if you ever need baby, a ratty any fuel.
4: That's right.
1: Papa Abra, almost 30 years old, my year dreamer. You know, and they say, if you are any, if you are born, it's out of self, you know. I feel they do a more kind of said, Nana Suna, yea, yea, Bonana, a jet of fear, they said, they be in cinema so far. I feel you'll be so good to hold on the empire over the sentence you talk. Now I say, the German name of a prior paddle so. May I, Mamma, dear, and Chemini, who did it yet, yes, I see paddle CTV. Wednesday and soon I ever boom on Concord Sakai Vim. Friday, the modern chance you could dance singing Saturday and so can see
15: Amen. Praise God.
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15: Yes, I'm calling you for a dance in the Bimra. I have some first service a dance in the Chegunu. Once so me sharp dance in the Mra won't change.
2: Amen.
15: Yes, of them. Yanko Timra. Praise God.
21: Hallelujah.
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2: Amen.
15: Yes, demo. Amen.
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4: you
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1: Made in a show, Radi Christon, sir. A Radi, I was showing you my papa, sir. A Radi Banco here.
2: Amen.
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1: Yes, Uquan, a Timian Sanchez, and now what you must say. Some perfect service. I don't say that Utian. Sabro person, a book, people, some pie, mama, you know, ready. And check now, Miss Honey, out there, I could find Lucia, Cassia Bono, Abro. You met ye a free juada, a cusifiada, and a de brevo. O china, a yawada, or chances to your best and washia. A young mumubi brea mubi sasa or so for every person be one and one. Yawada be an ame ya counseling. Ubi be sent me more than saying, ya counsel ya in charge. Send ya sorry be a boar for a de boar radi juman, or bana ya boar for reno whoopia, no one boopy dear boar radi juman. Now messing in ye,
2: 0557 0557 0005 57 0005 57 0005 57 0005 57 0005 57 0005 57 0005 57 0005 57 0005 57 0005 57 0005 57 0005 57 0005 57 0005 57 0005 57 0005 57 0005 57 0005 57 0005 57 0005 57 0005 57 0005 57 0005 57 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
2: no pain for excellence. There is no pain to those people who are doing the awards for our ministers and taking money. It's no pain. And it means his job should show.
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2: No, Mr. Speaker, he understands the politics. He understands proper money management. 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
5: 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But that 18 months is actually assigned to only the 18 unit class blocks. But we are good.
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3: I miss a last Friday in the ground on the side. A baller no. Okay, a doom tate, Central Market baller in a neighbor. So, Minima, the Quinta, my baller, I never cheap Yana baller, a bema, abus, and now Mindimu, Nipokura, also watching a control baller. But baller, the other day, we are about so, for coincide, we play in Hosa. Tadia Betia, what's in a baller who compound Hosa, a Mukangang, a Boba, a Casabon, what's a pine that's a problem with a cup and a Biajo to no smart, of course. Follow me, I can ask my cry, I break, and to be a 2 minute. No one now, Muko to Bola, no mama, and yet was Bola and the Baba Nimas, you cry. 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
3: 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The Beboyan Cassia Brabo. I offend a Sumpa Rhapsody.
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3: A bossu, a Eduada, Ecosi, Efiada, and upon what she was seeing upon do pepe, 8 a.m. to 10 a.m. Antishia radio counselors, Reverend Professor Joseph Osafuadu, or your clinical psychologist, now your theologian, our being were Abrabumulim dear, and your Kosia Guabuaji, our radio, so Eduada Ecosi, Efiada, 8 a.m. to 10 a.m. Now bring your Abrabumunyan son, the Bamu Duanamo SCCE, Sabi Bimpo and Ecoso 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In a world filled with pressure, emotional burdens, broken relationships, and silent struggle, Sumpa Rhapsody emerges as a timely and transformative radio counseling program designed to bring healing, clarity, and hope to individuals and families. 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
3: 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Eh, Chen. So I'm a bad boy.
5: Hey, Mido. 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
6: Na wonkasa missi ayu fita ses rich yahuma. 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And then a brush. 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
5: And tina was see a fee. 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And then a brush ni dear. 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
6: 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And Kretrodo. 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And the Yas Total Care Gel Toothpaste. And the brush. Ebuzian Chamfa.
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2: Enkran ha. 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
1: 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Still,
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4: Yamawakwaba was some perfect service. 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

0: certain seminal, the ancient war and farmer a domina Enra, not a satans in Nina, not a sewer Ghana, young game when I against Panama. Na young conquets corner crown corner fast banner. 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
1: Mensa, risky ball into the middle of the pitch, but it is gathered by Ghana. Semenyo got support on his outside here. Asante's got away from his man. He's into the area. Thomas Asante is a great layup. And what a finish that is from Urinchi.
0: It's Yanunona. Now just say, Enra, Karub, Urinchi. Kodana Enra. Oh, yeah, Jumani, come on. Well, Brana, I said, Antoine, someone, you're far upon him. Well, make the horn, Kwan de Babu, Kwan Fasa, let France know so. 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no say group no aye open as I say our main friends England have already came 3 points plus 2 goals. Ghana ya tossum you know Yansi 3 points plus 1 oh ho na Panama tosu emien san unia babia minus 1 and 9 aye Croatia on sunia babia on so minus 2 and so away group no na and after the game Jordan Pierre Ajou on ye dinkomo say.
2: We didn't start the game too well, but the most important thing is that we didn't concede, we stayed patient, and when our chances came, we took them. The first half was really not going well for you, but the second half you came in strong. What did the coach tell you?
3: No, obviously we needed to be patient. We knew they would get tired, and obviously, you know, football is like that. Sometimes you have difficult spells, but you just need to stay in the game, and that's what we did. And at the end of the day, we won the game, so that's the most important thing.
2: What's the message to the fans who are rooting for you guys?
3: Well, they should keep on pushing, stay positive, believe in the team, and we'll do our best to, like I said, to make something special.
0: It's after the game, Jordan Pierre Ajou, where to do na chese I do be na supporters net me ba so mo kaka na mum no e se ba bia do no e so m konkoden e de mo ban konkon kana en so etim ohom na 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de chere.
2: The first half didn't go well for you. The second half, what did you tell them?
4: First half was to suffer against a great team. They know how to play. They know how to do things. We knew that they will control the game. But step by step, this is what was our strategy, to let them come and start to make the control until we score. Because this is the way to win. Win all the time.
2: What did you think this win means for you and the Ghanaians?
4: It means 3 points. That's it. So first half, we are winning. Now we still have to play second half and third half of this important game. But I'm so happy for the boys. So happy.
0: Oh, first, Carlos Queiroz. No.

0: in this World Cup are very expensive. But today our players, they show, as I said yesterday, they are ready to pay high prices for wins. And we knew that Panama is a wonderful team, very well organized. They play very, very smart, very fast, special. When they start the games, we knew that. So was our time to suffer, to play with a lot of concentration, invite that to come, start to frustrate them, start to control all the solutions that they have when they go forward. And step by step, with the adjustments that we did during the game, I think we start to control the game, we start to put more pressure on them, force to make the mistakes, and we keep going, keep going. That's the way you win. Find the right way to win, and we did it. First suffering and fight, after expressing the quality of our players and the flashing of our football.
1: Coach Carlos Queiroz, Nenkonon, and Tianra Juano, Panama, Emani, Ten, Edmano, Nonim said, Kill a Ben, tense game. Sapper Pepe, Ellen's waiting bear. Now, Pison, dear, I'm saying, I said, and the minimum say, oh, so bad, don't worry. Now, Antoine, someone, Emra, only now man of the match. Now, also Kasaka cry. Game no difficult to anay against Panama.
2: Panama had a lot of moments where they dominated on the ball, and we just need to stay in our shape and press at the right times. And like I said, it's a game about moments. We got a moment and we finished off.
1: Which, Chima, just Antoine, someone on Chima, and Panama, game now. Now, I saw my head down as soon as I said, came bad now. Nemo, woman said, I know, Miss Kimon, a bear just simple, what I'm on Nemo. Panama for my more toughest game and running me. Nano, and I said, next game against England. Nano, so I'm on my run with my boys already. Nemo, we say England, eh? I'm saying, yeah, by Rab Rajo.
2: We know it's going to be a tough game. I feel like we're not going to get ahead of ourselves. You know, we want to win that game, but we know it's not going to be easy. So make sure we recover well, make sure we train well, be up to the game again.
1: Antoine, I don't know, to wait somewhere now after the game, no? One or so, Eddie, two, John, and Sam, Eddie, Amount, Ewa, Jordan, so. Now, 21st, Simon, can't you say, for the Chimu, Aria, Sue, and Abra? 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To also to another trend, yeah, Yarebia to this channel, so apart from several quartanit me and the answer, so Yarebia, young sweet Missa, oh, yes, when the furniture, oh, and then we are suffering, yeah, do Pia de Numia, Africa, and Ghana, eh, yes, Siatica, Yanier, Commandant, Researchers, Pace Setters, and so 18 oh, Honum, Yanier, Originator, and the furniture, oh, yes, we see searching to know 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Now, so do not you want and can say you were turned to hell run about a sentiment. Temus, you were here overseas. You know, some perfume and all the same building and watching on Ura more boise goss on any pattern when you answer on it. Oh, on my airboard, my frag mine. Nothing to my challenge is 0540 311 311 0540 311 311. So, now, come on, be a hobby. I saw no to channel, no, so no, to my channel, be answer to me. Come on, see, I'm able to sort of and so over 21st, I swear a plan about your right, son. If I, if you want, yeah, come on, and yeah, down, and some, so no, it's me at 12. So, now, everyone, yeah, dear World Cup, much sneaky. and so

0: 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Hammers or three guests and boys. Luis Diaz Musi from here. Do you want to come as a Kanamakumi and Sam Azerbaijan? As a Ubekistan Mum as soon as it's me at a Kanamakun. Do Ubekistan 1, Colombia 3. And so it's me a Honor Numer no 9K Ghana time. Czech Republic and South Africa. And I buy a decide game on Musaman. It's me at the abroad. New Zealand as a Switzerland. Any Bosnian Herzegovina and Ebebo na Canada 10 p.m. on the Karta and so etima want to win games and so on etimi apasu and then etimi some ediamo join us now Roberto Martinez I am manager and I said coach at the moment France Portugal and I know Jam Ronaldo I know Ronaldo and the man who was so Jam as now personal person so at my America and well Paul Power Wins go down first now go down to Martin what tap people. Now, when so near and I'm one, now everyone I'm do 20 hours, did so damn as a co run on as with me from Nana Roberto Martins Chimas after was on point of 4P and so it's my passion as it one. I don't know what you man. When he came to question him, when I'm so Ronaldo, no being a friend, I said Ronaldo and so upon a ghost square and I nest of runner upon a go who now. Ronaldo so could tell me to one and I said Cameron but Ronaldo so at him enough from 2 months airport now over the first year general Ritania so Prince went back as a crown now what you man and na England for a few references had him acquire pop and much to one England Timon at all now compact be Bianson and Timon Yajman them over the first and I say Harry and I say when over the first had him acquire and I know boy. No team said I can submit one side of my team offense and I saw my offense in Ghana and now Harry Kane after the game was answered first half not game on a 2-2 now Rissas no more quenum at some pay and now Thomas Tuchel I can't tell my pass second half I say you're here Pian Edagum so I'm about to see a Christian and so my can name on with Timu Mino.
1: Yeah, he gave a great speech to be honest, especially the way we conceded that second goal just before the half. He just told us to let the shackles off, calm down. What kind of what are we scared of? Let's just go. Yeah, the way we consider that second goal is not the team we want to be, dropping deep, waiting, and then conceding anyway. So he kind of just said, "What's the worst that can happen? We lose a match, first group game. We get on with it. We move on. Let's just go and show kind of the world who we can be." Obviously, I saw the guys scoring their goals yesterday, and you know, I don't like to concentrate too much on other people.
0: It's you, is it's some nice hurricane. So now, add two down a pedum, some at the amount award, what you know, so it's hurricane Edward, and then some. And so, I don't know, and I said, I'm cool when I'm dressed as them. I don't know, Thomas Tweaker, Kajan, and once I be out to know, when the money here, Mom, calm it down, Mom, head down for pressure, and more porn on. Now, yeah, they're Christians, and a bit my summer, and no, I'm a pop pitcher, and some of this, I'm not, and that's some of the other bear, Juan, and I'm not going to be so much, and I'm poisoning, and I'm so determined. And so, 81, not to see ya, and I quote it to man. And now, head on, you're brave enough, as I said, first half, and I'm poisoning. And your commitment, and so second half from poisonous reform, and so 18 every year, you want to reference Thomas Tuchel.
2: Good. So we choose to go safe, and play too many balls backwards. We struggled to find the rhythm, didn't have the confidence to go through the gaps and find the rhythm as some short passes and then the switch of play. And just saw a statistic of 33% ground duels won in the first half and 73% in the second half, so even off the ball. Felt us not brave enough.
0: And so, reference at Thomas Twickens, so I'll do down a pair of 71 or so Sir Alex Chapman Ferguson. Now, I was no surprise, I cram. As I said, well, Portugal to recruit real first out Roberto Martinez now. Ah, no, so what Miss Fodas, I would be not just a new boa. Nessa Portugal, El, when I said, Portugal, Poison, Quas, or more border. Now, a reference, Sir Alas Chapman, Fairs, Jama, a reference, Roberto Martinez, or up in Gavasan, the Timo Gutomon. Now, you can't tell my almost wait to my World Cup here. I'm going to get one so here. No, that's Roberto Martinez in the Poison, now, Modemon, Nanus, 8 1 for not Cristiano Ronaldo, Jama, one would not tell won firi ntentan so mo bone diam na mo beke kama adwe na chere ase wonon he won 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Now it's my enu Marcus Rashford the enu as a big player bia ayano enu Rashford on sunti ba pitch na so e be the ball England with him or span 30 minutes now so Rashford etimi na ku the ball England as team so etimi on to seven so epa na same Madrid and Mike Olise Bayern Munich sasa no e mo akosi sam e say money for no e prepare 150 million pounds to 200 million pounds say Mike Olise how many be kwa 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go Bruce eya manager and as head coach edema South Africa mayano na ene ni game plan anosu kan si
3: when things are going wrong you just try to find solutions to go to be better. First, the most important thing is to analyze what went wrong.
4: Simple so Sports.
3: Make a good analysis of the game against Mexico.
4: And, Simple Sports.
3: 2 days after the game, we started to prepare the game against Czechia. A totally different opponent than Mexico. Again,
0: it's which it's more reference to Ugo Bros. So, I'm attitude now. Just after this, now when Mexico came on, I'm the dear course of Yana, they are too much. Now, I say, I'm going to say, what through to another, another two different games are. It's almost so I prepared to wait. And so, reference to Ugo Bros. So, I'm attitude and I guess check the way who different South Africa and 20 minus urban apparel with some Eddie Amman or we have Greece. No, so it's Roberto Martinez and I don't want to ask me come out in the channel and watching Karen Nafo and swear to want to take a crack at the man Capra Lima Ferrara. I don't want to say Pepe. Now I see and now we are very disappointed. Papa Ronaldo and watch new Portugal team. Kutua mom now made for the Zekuta Portugal. Now and not all Portugal against on my first said Dreadu Congress and we disappointed. And so 18 someone else airborne apparel Sam at the amount a war 20 so now Ron Green Williams and sweat my Kasaka cry now point it to man. Yeah, dear. Now, say Africa for Obiabe Hiam support South Africa for Ombi Hiam support, Mumfam support them a Mormon. As I said, the Ecos was South Africa, no, or Omunim say head and pay, then Mumfam support a Mormon.
5: You know, because they were a target over the last few days about things that I haven't said. I didn't speak anything about Africa and people supporting Mexico. I can remember, I've always said that. You know, as Africa, we are one. We support each other. You know.
0: Rodwin Williams, captain, and as a skipper, Edema, South Africa, and said, now, dude, and after the game, now, I'm going to go to the house. Now, dude, and so on. Etim, Edin, Kumaka, after say, game on the banner, real dude, Etima, and also, come on, and send you for the enemy.
6: It felt like almost at times and one of those victories.
7: A bit nervy, a little bit cagey. I think we set up well defensively, pressed well. Intensity was good without the ball, but with the ball probably rushed a little bit. And then second half, I think we created a nicer rhythm and that's where we saw the best of us.
6: Harry Kane told us there was a speech from the manager at half-time. That's how good the manager was at half-time.
7: Yeah, I mean, it wasn't one of those where it was a big drama. He wasn't standing up shouting. It was, I think, just what the team needed. And to be fair, we have a mature group. We have great leaders in there. And I think everyone kind of knew the level that we had to get to and why we weren't hitting it. So, yeah, we were very clear in the second half. And then, obviously, the early goal at the start of the second half gave us a good platform.
0: Boy, I feel so good. Bereham, Nensam, and on. On this note, you know, na I am for Tip of Sports. You see, na a Japia, a Duasari, you see, a German, you see, a prophetess who, na Tim, if you can see him for more qua, Mummy Hun, Ophia, na Bibian Cosso, come on, from Monte Japia, and a Dua, and a Tim Nakaneba, na an Ope newspaper review. No. Omondi Abdul Rich Bitmais and Opey, which in Fidin Fuma at the Mammy, Femi Safo, Kantanka. I'm saying, yeah, you can cry, and I'm still, maybe I'll be fine.

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2: As a
0: 106.5.
2: As a Kuntunji United and Tontunji United.
3: Yeah, yeah, yeah. Yeah, yeah, yeah.
0: Still on a green air.
3: More room for improvement.
0: Voila.
3: More room for improvement. Now, sir, a jab, a year friend say, say, see, I know near maybe because we are mayenya. Say, be a na. Minim
0: or just
3: say, oh, Frebby Damisu.
0: Ah,
3: say, dear deal.
0: Ya nay, each row.
3: Me say,
0: O boss, one need them.
3: So far.
0: Yeah,
3: me
0: no
3: first game no.
0: Yeah.
3: Me first game.
0: Okay.
3: World Cup opening match. Ah. Me ye no free wa.
0: Uh-huh.
3: Matches are ya boy nyina. Me predictions are me did ma ye. And
0: now the first game no now say South Africa be winning ana.
3: There be end year send ye end year your general a year. Yeah, cry because of the SC didn't
0: know. Universe no credit on Belusu.
3: Exactly.
0: Okay.
3: Near cry ya come chere et ya wa mwani adia dia. It end ye ni enim se kwa bias we beko e dia a ma mezigu
0: fu.
3: Oh. Ain't he we no so far the abeny na and tumpa.
0: Ninyina dem.
2: Ain't
3: ye run a ye catcher me say a bread to nana.
0: So what steady say or predictions?
3: The air quay would ye? Madwa, the equi, opa, and ka en rano. She said, Jumano. Mean she said, Jumano.
0: Okay.
3: Now, what do you
0: have to say for the babble about to know?
2: I was not under 1.5.
3: And can be the bear, be a bear, 1,003, be quite 1,005. Bina, Miss Obre, to any candy and okura womb. My man, my son, my brother, bonus, who must steady my life, and then who said,
0: a friend, my
3: life, no, near nipper. If we are saying wouldn't normal, you will be a year be our funny hoodie. No, I draw me quay be another watcher.
0: Okay,
3: and Yamid may be a scapegoat.
0: And no credit, you may be a scapegoat. Oh,
3: men are me catcher.
0: Oh,
3: the baby scapegoat says, yeah,
0: true.
3: Ain't you know, dear, my main and tena baby, I'm a tena. Where
0: yeah,
3: I shall one ye. A jammy child bet, and I hear better your phone from. Men are me catcher.
0: And no credit,
3: it's never be a while.
0: Anyway,
3: no, one, why are they? What people be after? Because I'm person I made him best.
0: One fast, I'm not quite as old or genuine, baby. I didn't know this. I'm not here. Or the one, come
2: on.
0: Into waste a lunch, Winnie.
2: Yeah,
0: no, me,
3: but more room for improvement.
2: Something when I'm okay. I said, a jabby way, jabby tiazzy. Some person will catch the woman.
3: More room for improvement.
2: Mwana mwaka
3: seji. Sema meka se match no. Obrimpon. Utiye mi prediction na.
0: Mm-hmm.
3: Even one day na me debay. Meka cho me se. Ye nyane fo.
0: Yeah.
3: Meka se match na. E nye fo ma Black Stars.
2: But. Sa e nye fo.
0: Abe mwa no she go in suno. Se mwon she dan che nenka.
2: Kalebri nji.
0: Nani
2: yeni we uso. Nwa ne san she sa wangu ni ma ye. Ulipa o man assist no. Nipa krona ne san man assist no.
3: Yes, so no crown and case, I say, German of the match.
0: Okay,
2: a calibre engine.
0: Any, only a mummy, a minute of silence.
4: Yeah,
5: and then,
4: right.
5: What's predictions, no predictions?
4: Okay, so, game media, and your book was sound from Magana. Seems to me ringing, and I think, say, Oma Horde, you know, a match, match, a mube, tough kakra. However, I think, say, Ghana beats me up, pulling through, looking at a team, why you keep an idea at the end. We are hoping same could be the beco. If you are talking about Sabia, I am predictive BDR. Then I think, say, one goal and Ghana, the baby, we need Panama. Ain't he either set 1-0 and I say 2-1. The ABC will match in the moment.
3: A genie?
0: Yeah, true.
2: Taffy, what do
3: you
2: say?
3: You know.
2: Panama, the local base players,
6: and no, because I mean, they're very nice. If you didn't put him, Panama and Ghana. Once I say, Dino cry, Ramu, Panama for no fire and fanta for Mufria from here, and ya am Crawford. Tell Omu coach Thomas Christiansen, and so Ghana, I am Cardio free him for infanta. The honor, you were Tony Rich Bit Mice, and ya am Crawford. Ghana, no, I to say, Brujao do Huchia. Oh, yeah, oh, dear, so. And you won't wear a buyer who be a say, you judge I am only a rear near Nineveh Bono, obituary par. Now, you didn't cranker crowns, yeah, now, yeah, you go so no, no, so. Dear Bessa, I suppose, I said, do be a no, I'm high and cherry a beffy. No more, you didn't mark, come back, couldn't mean you mean, yeah, you bet mark your name. Yeah, I had the Anna, one go no, sir, as I'm waiting on one. Can you make us say, I said, one year, you bet me, could tell more, dear. And that, sir, Omoyo, Mohona, or my gun, a decanser, your yantim cry, Bessa, or Mobes. semiensa. 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
0: Wine no no still.
2: Na wine wo.
0: Tre wine. 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
2: Se nim ho no di kan kan one
0: go no no ye yari wo.
2: One go project. Ha. Nti we say England be show 4 we show 1.
3: Debi.
2: Croatia be show 3 we show 1.
3: Debi. Ya move man on kan simpa.
2: Oh, Debi kan okre ne tiru nia.
3: Na sa no kre ne ne aka no. 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
2: I know ya jebi we jebi tia. Ya de da da usia.
3: Ya say no ago ne ya friend na nyame che.
2: Na sa do de. Nyambe mu de awradi jimi say ya petre ya na nyame cha be fa ho.
3: Yona ne ayi.
2: Bonjour. Oh team nasa. Nemu team no liability.
0: Still akakra wo.
2: Liability o team no me ya Jordan you. O pass see ya ma ye nyai bibia na be phone lines. So be anka say Jordan you ne boat team ni form a. O ma ne pass ya. O gina ho gina so say ya no aja ne ho ato form. Na o ma fa bon de ko. As a dumpin ni name. Jordan are you? And now I'm Patrick. We're going to be with the TV.
0: Starting in here.
3: But it's all good.
0: And you pay me more Ghanaian times.
3: And then the football and you want to be your Ghanaian.
0: More Ghanaian times. Now, Ghanaian times. And I'm sure you're here. Oh, how I'm here. Boy, Nibi.
2: Bi edu hon suwe printi ya yede da.
3: Headlines in the sunna yen come too much.
0: Okay.
3: Give to your worry trial banker admits NIB fraud probe. Oko page 3 ewo daily guide mua. Ne patcho ubetimi akin can be ewo ho. Baumia appoints Chei Mensa Bonsu chief of staff. Enti eno asem ewo.
2: Baumia de.
3: Baumia appoints Chei Mensa Bonsu chief of staff.
2: Chief of staff for day.
3: What's the chief of staff for day?
0: So dimam panyina
3: eh
2: you ready
0: akwa mo abuate
3: yeah repeat it akramu
0: mu akwa mo abuate ba o mia be di president ndi se odia
3: o see Dr. Mahmudu Baumia has restructured his post election office and appointed former majority leader Osei Chairman Sabunsu as chief of staff as part of efforts to strengthen preparations for the party's future political activities.
2: Hey, Tony, when video be am dey mawe.
0: Okay.
2: Fa majo na won ha dey
0: see here.
3: Under the new arrangements, Mr. Chei Mensa Bonsu will coordinate all operational activities within Dr. Baumia's office.
2: Okay.
3: Placing him at the center of the former vice president's political administrative operations.
2: Tony, why are you ready? Fafa so na join her dey mama see here.
0: Okay.
2: Eh, afi na dey
0: political administration.
3: Okay. Into when where we are gearing towards victory 2028.
2: Okay. When
3: am I? Me no.
2: Me.
3: Ani apa.
2: Me dey men kan ho.
0: Wow.
2: Nana mama can just omo nyi serious.
3: We are jeering.
0: Na nyi serious ni bi no no.
2: Am before.
0: Sa yes say akura o beto kai no. Onyi na o beto kai no wona mo a. No wa sha say say ho mpempra de no.
2: Yeah, political party ba ko Ghana ha omo nyi serious.
3: Oh hey, enyi omo nko a.
2: Omo nyi serious ba ko si.
0: And o be o ha serious no wa no pa ko so say Black Stars enyi serious.
2: Black Stars nyi serious, MPP nyi serious, am I not listening to nyi serious?
0: Ah. Into his hand, why are you serious? No,
2: why? Now, why? I can say, Munumu is serious.
3: Hey, Mammy, come in here.
0: Some party is serious, so I'm a player in Crata.
3: Good board, Ghana Armed Forces, Forestry Commission signed 35 million Ghana cedis Tano Forest Rescue Deal. Rescue Deal.
0: I'm going to go to forest.
3: Rescue deal.
2: Deal.
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3: No abuse.
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3: Okay.
0: No
3: abuse in big push contracts. Presidency report.
0: Okay.
3: We don't mean kumbi because we pesa mene kuakubenya eibia biyum. Lands ministry launches task force to protect state lands. You see, I'm buying sa seno.
0: Or the land guard for your
3: cost. Amount for
0: land guard for your cost.
3: Any land guard you? Tax force.
0: Oh, okay.
3: Official tax force.
2: 17 member tax force.
3: See, see, abain ayi, abain sa asenun krofobi.
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3: Eni adie. Inti yate ayi tax force ha. Wo mo babi protect sa ansa asenun. We ye yesi kase ye. In Jesus name.
2: Amen.
3: Maybe.
2: Aja mama nko chronicle mutaw.
0: Okay.
2: Na Tony why you ready for video ne to sama me na.
0: Ghana for mre nso wo me ha.
2: Oh okay. Yan ko he MB before he. Oh.
0: Omo ye chire ni.
3: Where your police station be?
2: I didn't see me. I want MB before. Where ye at obi krom
0: where tag of peace ana
2: at obi krom man fe letter a region of regional officer ya suma no so wonko hwe abato no so ma eastern region enyina region na nemu eno ne candidate bi kunu
0: ah
2: we were the paper or the paper we
0: yeah na police for ne pattern oh yee
2: we e wonko press area
0: honorable jai
2: regional rep your friend is in team
0: ah
2: is my body dey say me come say me come me two mira me chiro sie kwam two mira ni fi so
0: na wo ye dey ne hu so no
2: a ejey ah na nyen onye o ma jine jina hono bi edi no
3: video
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2: eja hwe wase munya hwe we de ko pepper power we
3: no oka you know we officer na okwa kwa oversee
2: yes
0: from region okwa hweso ama
2: we jefunadu mu na asoma no say jefunadu ya eastern regional chairman enti jefunadu mu na asoma no from regional office say won go see region na name and we say police for kra nya
3: no
2: nko kwin
3: no we candidate na
2: it so anyday we na say won hwe omo internal election police station abato okro omo to say bi wo court
3: ebi
2: bro om ho
3: ei so drone inside
2: na swami die bi ebi wo court court kra ka tem say by 26 omo ntimi en sesia ono ade pen bi twa omo election na omo yinu
3: na say we die ye normal
2: e na me just say they have seen a lot of as omo sua die fim but omo sua die e dey say omo nya serious
3: e drew constituency
0: book for na so omo sua die
2: na say we ho book knowledge fie die normal to atwe that be here the book no matter fear the natural
3: we internal elections say there is see But we are not.
2: Yeah, can you say what the hell? Call us and none of the back with Frank. Ever can't tell me the end of the zamp and the MP before you're serious. I'm with the Ebedru.
0: Okay.
2: I'm with the end of the back.
0: We are who see our Mundibaco 2028, you know.
2: Aye. And in Tokan, we say no, I'm back on Tokan.
3: No,
2: no, I'm back coordinating. No, I'm back coordinating Tokan. Say,
3: Debbie.
2: Oh, I can't.
3: Yeah, resolve.
2: Wait, strategy.
3: And now, Dr. Baumian could drew a Yonum. Maybe I ask me what quarter on one Kassan.
2: How much me I can abroad in Canada, Japan, some navy. Woman Tamun Tokana, that one moment me can we.
0: Ah, and
2: Tokana, where we are, man pretend it's
3: only
0: Tokabe.
2: Man pretend it. May come here and him so me as well. May do so many carry when me
3: and I'm on the birthday was
2: what? And I'm who see the grandma and Nancy Akon. Thank you to an uncle who see the grandma and Nancy Akon. Come who see what has Yaman and Nancy. Woman to me, I can worry. Ade anso no no eja ma me ko se mu fa dwempo o chronicle mu na
3: quotation e ba ne e po
2: se mu fa dwempo ne da e yo se ay ifan dem students na we free bu no na o ka se ifat se ye nam so ne ye de reforms e de ba ye senior high schools no mu na nya sa de a e be ha dwene pa chronicle say ya yen kenkan Isaiah 41:13 Isaiah 41:13 For I, the Lord your God, will hold your right hand, saying to you, fear not.
0: Okay,
2: I will help you.
0: Oh,
2: we know what kind of some part. What kind of some part?
0: Fear not.
2: Fear not.
0: Yeah. Me bwao.
2: Me si me bwao. 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Na I said eh. Me na me si u se.
0: Insro.
2: Insro.
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2: 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The telephone number, kwa, 0244-884-555.
0: Who we are, no, one
2: who had me? Editor, ne, a friend of Michael, Dokusi.
0: Okay.
2: One of my and sound, you if you were Daily Post, tomorrow. Machere, ne, chira, 2026 World Cup, we say Black Star as Ghana beat Panama, what the Abba. I know Hong Kong has here. And also, Ninina, what the Hong Kong in India by German DSC. Daily Post, was say a table
0: is a match on the chair. What's all no sooner match and what training?
2: And to the match on the chair, Pansa Monkan say,
3: oh, no,
2: say, ink, you know, so on top. Now, if you go to a winner and I was say a table, so say and tidy him. When he and tidy him, I ain't. One toss, I'm not my own, don't swim my ain't. And then crying, so what day? Chronicle printing in the Abba Ghanaian Times Abba Daily Guide Daily Democrat Omi nina adu Omi di Abba Omi printing Onu kwa adu wewe ingi gumna
0: Omi nini ya chedi
2: Na Ghanaian Times Abba Omi Daily Post Omi chua me chida kwa yano
0: Omi say jemi ni munu masasi
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0: oh okay
2: so me say by end of June se say ne date ye sen
0: se June mu ne ye wey
2: o ne date ye sen
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0: 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And also, Anupay, Ewoha, Yeboso, Ediama, Yetifo. 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
0: o say ya na o mo ne scientific
2: anti side effect no yade
0: on the scientific term
2: eno scientific
0: yeah doctor sisters mo
2: scientific ne yade
0: ka doctor blessed first be hu
2: asem kwa o mo kan o nkyra se
0: me me boss ya doctor blessed hu
2: ye ye hu ye
0: doctor sisters hu
2: ye jani mo hu ye
0: sentinel o ko doctor
2: owrobo hu ye
0: na ye twere dro mo wanya na
2: akafia hu ye
0: ye wo mo amuyi
2: every fam hu ye abc ni abedem wo mo hu ye
0: o mo ne kan Ghana Health Service will conduct a mass drug administration MDA campaign against the 3 neglected tropical disease from June 20th to July 3rd, 2026. The exercise is expected to reach nearly 8 million eligible people with preventive medications for anthracnosis medication.
2: Oh, see.
0: No, no, your friend is river blindness.
2: Anthracnosis.
0: 0260 1960 64 0260 1960 65. What the doctor for no pay more? What boss said the Amikai and yes, Anna. Now, maybe the Jinaha. Why not, baby? We
7: didn't be our
0: free. Hura, I can't hear you. Now, can't a man to Boko de?
7: Okay. And go for the air for the sun and go over your palace. How many palace are you? No more clips ahead. No more catch you that. They may be born in the house. I saw my burning ones. I'm not going to go in it. So, what you say? You need Jordan to me. You never think I go never. Because players work well. I'm going to drink a year. There's one with 70. There's a fire pass one. Oh, my, I say, go in. What happened? And go follow a month in the papa. I mean, the employer may want to say, your next match, you know, we only say when you have 4 points, I want to qualify you. If you get strangled, I just say, you just get the next match, you have to say, you basically need another track. They only use more. what you say, that I am a maca. And I'm the Tosso, the best friend of mine. Yet we have born a young lady, now and you may be crossing a me and cat, the best friend, Cocopia. What you want to put it for a buy up for your one fair price, and we know you will deny. Then yes, you are putting what form, I want to have go on, may have proper and don't be a go every few cookies. A boy, that you come in another game by here. And go be on Cassa. 25 million, 25 million, 25 million, 25 million, 25 million, 25 million, 25 million, 25 million, 25 million, 25 million, 25 million, 25 million, 25 million, 25 million, 25 million, 25 million, 25 million, 25 million, 25 million, 25 million, 25 million, 25 million, 25 million, 25 million, 25 million, 25 million, 25 million, 25 million, 25 million, 25 million, 25 million, 25 million, 25 million, 25 million, 25 million, 25 million, 25 million, 25 million, 25 million, 25 million, 25 million, 25 million, 25 million, 25 million, 25 million, 25 million, 25 million, 25 million, 25 million, 25 million, 25 million, 25 million, 25 million, 25 million, 25 million, 25 million, 25 million, 25 million, 25 million, 25 million, 25 million, 25 million, 25 million, 25 million, 25 million, 25 million, 25 million, 25 million, 25 million, 25 million, 25 million, 25 million, 25 million, 25 million, 25 million, 25 million, 25 million, Ako mada. 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
0: Jerry.
7: Jerry. 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Ayu ya tamu ni bimane. I get a crowd woman organizer that will be a person who should abandon the mission that will be beer with your pregnant. Oh, you're in the hooker. Not your family, you are your job. Ah! What can the cat who are in the contest? You can't put that cat at the money. I'm not going to be a good idea, but all communication director, Papa, who we are the president, and I know the cat, I'm not going to communicate the letter. No, I'm not going to be a boy, you know.
0: Me
7: can radio station to bring there. You need to get a bit of a call from those page.
0: Ah,
7: why? You're from a demo. You're from a
0: Jordan.
7: Ah, oh shit, oh my car. I had to call to you the people. Said them, yes. I'll be in the people. In Brazil, only by a bomb, so you don't want to be there. You need to get a few of the people. You need to get a good job.
8: I'm going to be a little bit. Musisha Bor, Chris Lloyd, the champion for Mimia, MPP is serious. And then it's important serious about power and MPP. Now, now, I'm going to be a part of the Japan.
7: Make a say the one edit to organize a best young girls with your show more than Bawabo. Any Bawabo and Mabuna or Domic Abina, Yan Mabuna can one boom because dog will be a panel and the piano, get a little for main organizer. Doing your team in one from YAC because someone get that position and no more beyond the boy from Gromonfa. It is the unlack of the piano and Mr. Brown, policy committee view. Hey, I didn't want and then it's your near Bogana because I'm a fine. Many for Bonifor who will be a Pasabasa or Ghana and Quayu in the net, the Bonabas of our company MPP, NNDC, difference a woman or a best free domain, people keep a German. Say yes, I am not a good idea. You are not a mining here against the devil. A baby up by any vehicle. If you do, so not home by ya, no by ya, and a baby also not a devil. You are my own and now be travel van to get yana. A tomb living a cook for the baron was here a Friday, African way. You are my mother about Wednesday. And it will be a chuffle one and a set up for an hour. Now, someone says Friday when, and on a bump one in a later Friday when. It will be a move funny in your party. But I think I am not come out and shoot you know. Blast on the other day, the other queen, get the Pagan and Yigan and your friend, and yet you move back to Canada and you did against the team. I thought you were Muhammad, your friend with me.
9: I'm not sure if you're going to be able to do it.
7: I'm going to go to the house.
9: I got you wish you are not so good at Accra, Human National Organizer. Then, and I'm going to be a woman in the future, one of the band in the name.

0: about yeah, it takes something minimum. Mhm.
1: Well,
0: I'm here in here. I'm going to down my name.
1: No, correct.
0: There was two younger man. Who means I said, get rid of the young brother. And give my young uncle, and yet, what do I say?
1: Empire.
0: I know I'm in Kaka and Japan, eh? A brunier at the Mukakra. I'm the campaign who started in Munda Kofa. Dana Manamunia, but this year we are the party power. In the woman come, maybe we are because election time of the year. Yeah, yeah, yeah, yeah, but somewhere here, you need party. We'll be out to open and to be out to make a cup. Tell the bear, we're trying to young people. No one was in the question, and we are in the case. We are, and don't forget it. No, we are not. We are moving. Yes, Mamma. Bye bye.
1: But that's an old dear. When I chat to you, we are free.
2: Hello.
1: Hello.
2: Hello.
1: Hello.
2: Hello. Yes.
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1: mu ese mu didi ansa
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3: e wo sa e
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3: 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And

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0: okay
1: na yeni kan fan free attorney general's office ai Ghana attorney general kan friend say
2: Dominic Ayeni
1: doctor no no on the only doctor ni bi
0: doctor
2: oh
1: your doctor doctor Dominic Ayeni esquire akuretenga Ah, no, because I say, almost 30 processes be on the canoe for your table. I ain't your mock of a canoe for your table. I'm gonna be facing bra. I'm all catcher and say, canoe for your table, ya where second of your high top lawyers. But who's through? Obe Fanat nephew, US Abba. Sa top lawyers now, own through woman. I'm not going to be a canoe for your table, I'm not going to get a green card. As every woman, every woman,
0: him for now, could you,
1: ah. Obekachire akurutenga bekachire yense
0: Dr. Dominic Ayeni
1: Dr. Dominic Ayeni akurutenga Obekachire yense
0: Attorney General
1: Kasatenten na ntoponko no Obekan bi chire yense Wo hunse kenofriata high top lawyers were US a odi defender ne ho Nemum wo no
0: e wo government accountability series
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1: 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E de akwaji green card. 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
2: na wo mon
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0: Nti sin ka action be na wo pa.
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0: wa high top lawyers
1: ba wo America.
2: No be ka se unnim se wa high top lawyers ba unsuro a we boni be ne wo.
1: Unnim. I no chere se you were on that time no kuram puna sai strategy process because I said so ma bon no omunim ye
0: ah
1: I am can change process no kuram omunim ye o ma me can change ye so mo paper keke no mo tro process na mo de ko say ye hia kuram for no kuram antimi antro en so be gina be press conference e ja ma me for is your na me ko interior
2: strategy
1: send yesterday say na oh dabi oh send na ma ku for the time no start you said the name I go for the time no start me I can give you records
0: side the crown no muntu
1: no copy na wo antu ah eh no na chi asaka santi nsanka wo ubetimi aya obi aye bi hwe so na aye bi To copy keke. 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
0: Wa kwotro na Esther mo akujo
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0: Interior.
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0: Ah.
1: Say yan hwe yi a.
0: Eh so.
1: Security services na e wo Ghana ha no. Fire service. Prison service. Immigration service.
0: Eja.
1: Politics na e course wo ho no. Na no before I yebeko 2024 elections. Na immigration officers e do am ko election duty.
0: Ah.
1: A ya table wo mudin e wo office. Na Kita Kevin Taylor bo wo US. The same people are leaking some information that they mark Kevin Taylor. And now we are still at the office of Ghana Immigration Service. That is why, in the 34 years, now we can't come and say we the HND diploma. I call yeah, yes, see, I'm on say all the SAR certificates in the choir. I will rank at the mount. Many work as I say, all my letters are ready. Ah, yeah, they come out. Yeah, do you know, of course, I'm the SS nearby. Because you have found. I'm telling you honestly.
2: Because you're for
1: MPP time, Wendy.
0: Ah,
1: me so.
2: Hey,
1: they should come and deny what I'm saying. Me say, I am daring them to come to deny what I'm saying. And I'm honorable Muntaka Bekachere and say, me gusu owa.
0: One more DHND coin.
1: Any diploma coin.
0: Any diploma coin.
1: Their letters are ready. Enra, Mami Mawa, the Enra, not deputy comptroller, one of the radio stations, Wakra. I'm going to say, I'm going to introduce you to EVS and any man. And now, off air, Obi Busan is a day in a more year on Crofesa. As I'm all catching, it was off air. I am putting that on record. But as I'm all catching, they say, on no crano, it took him 7 years to get the rank. Into one's old year, who could be actually now the buying your way. Deputy Comptroller.
0: Yeah,
2: tit for tat.
1: Tit for tat. And I'm one of them be trying to throw three or minus six. Oh, I'm a jack. Or be trying to throw your press conference. Can see it. At the press release, be can tell them. Say, I'm all about to ya. I'm all rent allowance. They are more. They are more. They are salary.
2: Busa.
1: Meba. Busa. Fire service. Immigration service. Na busa. Prison service. Say, oh, move mine. You didn't rent allowance. I can't salary. Who till now? Up till now. Fire for rent allowance. You enjoy. Up till now, fire for rent allowance. I come. Up till now, prison officers, conditions of service. And yet, Nasa America, the rot our interior ministry, Muntaka is supervising.
0: Honorable, yeah, honorable.
1: Muntaka is supervising. And I know, Abamba, in the catcher, so more parliament, when you come on canoe crab, one more. Now be an yanukwa from the honorable candy.
0: Okay, my young four monk commander
2: absolutely.
0: And I don't know who I do.

0: And your hot Jones bread and pastries is say Jones hot kinky the cronua. 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
0: No more mutu the cronua montenso and no mutu at tono. 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

0: 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So, Frobi, nakashani se Abna Ruthie. 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
1: 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In the stillness of the morning, before the noise of the day begins, there is a sound rising, a sound of prayer, a sound of power, and a sound of victory.
2: Yamawakwaba was some perfect service. I was some party vine some paradise.
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4: 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Enti shia radio counselors. Reverend Professor Joseph Osafuadu, oh ye clinical psychologist. Na woye theologian. A wa bin wa abrabo muni. 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Now Benya Abrabumunyan San, Ebamo Duanamo SCCE, Sabibimpo and Ecoso Abrabumua, I wouldn't name near Sasawaya. 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In a world filled with pressure, emotional burdens, broken relationships, and silent struggle, some power of Sodi emerges as a timely and transformative radio counseling program designed to bring healing, clarity, and hope to individuals and families. 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Ejua da eko si ifiada. 8 AM to 10 AM. 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
0: Wow, because only a young boy,
1: yes, I'm a one tone.
0: Okay,
1: end point, I show I'm a one tone. For Kada, I walk on.
0: For
1: and only let's say we are patient, our end point. Now, yeah, for mom.
0: Okay.
1: The second category, you know, or more currently, or money ye did you, ma?
0: Okay.
1: Or more as the same, or more why, yes, show me, you go so.
0: More, yes, show me. End point, somewhere, yes, I'm here.
1: Ah, or more, dear Drew. Amu go egusu ti adro omo ba review
0: okay.
1: Na fe no omo e progress your vision no say mm-hmm. End point your vision ne say apomuden e be ko ba bia
0: yes
1: ye boa say ye be promote health
0: mm-hmm.
1: Enti no say oba na fe no doctor e tre adro ma na wo temi je adro no na wo hwa so na wo nom ne kama kama na che say ye ni so ade huna e da ye ni so
0: oba
1: say o emremu so ho enti say ni pakuo no say and no akra na wo ba ya since last week na wo started wardrobe no mu a wo betimi aba na afi wa ba ba je wa chede
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0: Said the effect of mental maturity and mental management in the world who are over. 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And on a Reverend Professor Joseph Osafo de Bebusa will say, what is your own role in your own life? Hey, I'm paying you too. One corner, I'm not with my dear pa. When you'll be a man, I'm one for Uncle School. But when you're another, now I'm one. What is your own role in your own life? If you say, who's Sadia, when you control our life or so? And you want to watch them, mommy, or be war, and answer papa, or be war. And now, and you want to watch them, Bussia, or be free moon. And now, when I watch their tribe, I will be free moon. And you want to watch them, so by your ban, answer obey a bema. And you want to watch them, see, I want Ghana, and I own Nigeria, and I said Togo. Tell to me, there will be any who could have war. It, there are some things, sir, you need to accept. But there are some things I because we I refuse to accept this one. Me person me sisan yemem. 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
0: 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And I may papa so. Now I a driver will come as a culture center. I may call you as your call pension. 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
1: Kakrebi.
0: 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It will connas our college school fees, and no, a biniho. 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
0: Won't you mean more bra say they will pe and expect God's resource? 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
0: 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But what fat near a you, Yassi Jimmy, then you made your shed when you
1: are
0: here to watch the wisdom of God or for the foolish things of the world to confound the wise. And it's a bit of an arm when you say, Mumpo, and then you may NDC a chi, Ukodi, MPP a chi, and one more power, and then you may have a dumb and your oppositioner. Sa wan fa no kure di anka ho a me se wunya $1 billion e be san hye
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0: 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About your medium, who bow when you who to designer where I mean to be in Tobio? 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
0: 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Yes, say, where yes, Eduma Day and Kumnipa.
1: So, my crown soon, Kum.
0: 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Who you were Juma Kwasasa Kwasasa? What do you mean, Diagro? 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And you would Diagro. 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A quadra quadrant to number two, Hiano.
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4: Sumpa FM.
0: Two bedroom house or home, men four bar. 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It will be able to make amika, juma ding. 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
1: Sure.
0: Sa wu ye driver, nina wu din the kura. Wu ona, a ton. What can pay? It's so baba benya waka.
1: Passengers kura ton. 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
0: Ye ba recommend you, sesia.
1: Yeah,
0: come full, Cecilia. Area out here, Umpotamo, compound house, ye come full, a mancrofo. Because we were Jumayi, Ampa. 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SC two bedroom house.
1: Wow.
0: Oh, yeah, yeah. Well, buy, well, buy Duke Accra. 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Because when in baby you free. And I know so on Pessoa Beconechi, I was ready, dear. On Pessoa Beconechi. Profitable, baby, I will be a Michel. And now, what day by a night, a wakra.
1: Wow.
0: As we free across you, and we'll be peer. We see we, and we see our bow panel, and we'll call our room. I know what dear, one in the irritate, or bonnebra. And you're brabon, any
1: are brabona perseverance.
0: Bad, you'll buy, eh? Nan will bow in them, nan a bema win them, what caca bean somebody would jay. Kokoti and more some so
1: Jemaya Obaquanji or mine.
0: And now, you know, so wouldn't baby, I would free Nasset. Wouldn't you be here, Juma Brown Wassi? So because I made a massano, I ain't my judge one, Menkabio. Oh, Hiane Jay, and fat. Oh, Hiane Pride, and fat.
1: Oh, Jaya, no, but what when
0: your baby? I, Mamasano, cry. Hey, come on to move. What sister, and also brother Noah, Yamiaman and your baby, and walk up here Dubai, and also person was sending you scano. Bro, once a man, Nascaban had your Sandy Beno, $50. Yeah. Oh, so who was you?
1: Quite
0: a fast one. Me will be here, Noah. Oh, a job, me dinner, wha? And I brought your idea.
1: I have
0: friendly
1: here, Nijani. Oh, here, I was I, Jay. Nanin, sorry.
0: Yet, dear, who Brasina, dear, who? 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
0: 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Adwuma nsu na twa duane ma wo di. Wo no master be kwa competition. Wonder wo master ebe kwa competition
1: authority be a challenge cry
0: wo master asia gae bi so openo wo so kwa openi bi eh wo so die
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1: emre bi ayi boss bi woman gave me again also so master na amala and I say I don't know so woman no I feel so I know and wait you know the raw master if you hold the abre
0: I call
1: I know it's a ma boss on the castle won't call on any issue you be
0: oh
1: and I'm so man a juma born or quite so again and to me and in a chair and connect with
0: that I'll be ready until I make her say you didn't answer the bobra meaning baby I'm free meaning manu you into me kwana mikuta mekura Adwuma na mission menya ye master wi a de me pebia menya
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0: 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Hey, Erade. 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
1: Your money champs.
0: I'm ready. 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
0: 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Now, Baba Fadia Bosso. Now, Jenny say, would Jenny Hanty say, Madame the Crackers, I had the one yet, I didn't take only the crew champana. Messi, here now betoy him. A one, I bet him a cool.
1: I
0: feel
1: grand one, want
0: to ah! And near me be a while, or he may be a friend tea. Yes, on so ya ho. Baby, I'm ready to do a saho. Oh, mamma, I owe day. What am I men a bachelor's mammy? Nano, mammy be your friend, me or Sanacola, and any tea, and you couldn't another. Now call an amma, and I bet so. A query, Siano. Our real name, Yabasa. Your banner packing near McCoy. And a maid, you know. What take you over? And there's a word you made in Abra Baya.
1: Na bed then as you ye.
0: Made the new one up upon a son name and my bed down on him. Ah, Nadia, I buy a debotechino, yet about buying ye. Nana, you didn't pour one with me with down on the matrimonial bed. Oh, on the wine, or bow, what I and what dear, or bow, why and what dear than a buffy. I want any one, ma. 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
1: Obey,
0: obey, easy. 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It was a
4: queer. 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
0: You want near me be a baby, a friend tea, or hina your abruzzi, a yan yo. 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
0: 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Because wu ready Deuteronomy. 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You will go back. Because Kahunu say, now we are my brother. Now we need be a doom be. It was a sad doom. Now we did doom will be. It was a Yesu Christ my parable be say, Obi ano wadeka. What the channel? What the channel we are called and the young one wadeka no. No, what channel to
1: me?
0: What dear mood do cry? What dear chow?
1: Get to Abby now will be doing. I felt who could take action.
0: What did Nakotum? Wouldn't say, or so run a tune in the air or someone found him. He, sa na wo ye mwobrofo. 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
4: Sumba.
0: Na wo de wo pride. 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
1: Sure,
0: on the end of the year. On the second day, or the rental. But it's all kinds of who are buying one crown as a woman, and now Kyle's a ready. A baby, a chum, send an amit
1: you.
0: A baby, and say, I'm a quiet national service, say, I'm quiet internship. Say, I'm a costume will be store, and no one, and ne. 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
0: 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Me who are the four when you who say tam? It's just a mutamo and cassa. 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And they are what top dying macumacu 50 and damacumacu 100. 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
1: 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For one was a CR, 025-60-68832. 025-60-68832. Now, when Just Bread and Pastries, Just Hot Kinky, no Akasa, 025-60-68832. You need to do your career, you are not free, you are not free, you are not free, you are not
0: free. Mom, I told the beer, Just for your doc, no, come, and the boff for you, and the anti, or be crampon, ni, ahoto so be a word, you are not free. And until you catch or say, be a word, you are not free, se ohu na makwa dwia ni nyina baabi e na yade abemankyere wo a e ma wo ho etete wo a wada Roma 21st clinic wose waba e dia ma na yade a wagye 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
0: ma be de make nyina ne se a bad start in life it doesn't determine a person's future like you said me myself yourself and some of the audience are one of
1: them.
0: We started with hardship,
1: poverty,
0: rejection,
1: sir?
0: Failure.
1: Yeah.
0: But now with perseverance, hard work,
2: and being together
0: with God, we are here to
1: sir?
0: Yeah, yeah, Pim Koyen.
1: Ah,
0: it's a thought of your mommy. Bible sin nim dia me mind dimuntino.
1: Ya, mojira,
0: or cha wongo. 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
0: Ye ye ya na ibe, ya ni biye di, but it's a mistake, a big one of course. Yeah, what's here, Timmy? Say, I'm doing it for you.
1: Yeah,
0: I'm going to Timmy Boy Nipa. Mammy, so called this animal, and I'm going to try on Pasutia. And my bra, what brand so ye? And yeah, not a name, dear, yen, sir, dear. Now some power up, sir, dear, and some power 106.5 from Accra. Yen, Juma, dear, who do I hear, dear, and I say, when your brand near that, Jenna, so what's here? Now what the year, Juma, a bit to me up, wow, a bra, bon, can't crow. Net to me up, wow, a bra, bon, pun, twin, may catch, I will say, Samia, Job, woman, waiting, watch. Nese sa so so ne ka ye no wose se empoint ase ye no eye ketoa wa wie ye no ebeye kokro wo brempo ahyase bia no eye na eye ketoa bi but de wo beya ne se wo ma wo current situation no indetermine and 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one is always trust God's timing I thought there be a delay, no. A banner in Sasa, I ain't deny Eddie Amaye. Yanko Ponch and Chen and Nasa, that's in Yanko Ponapoye. But your yammy on Ponema,
1: there be
0: on Donema,
1: sir.
0: I thought there be a yana near ye if you say be a chan what this yes, ye. No, dear crack cry, ye be a pen pen and answer brand up as in Yanko Pon, where you piano, Satan what do pia, and ya dear bets me as a successful and I say, who bets me a branish to send you on washing internal. Ye nya quine, Emma on Yanko Pon, Ebre, Nayena. 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
1: We love the world. And we love the things of the world, the lust of the flesh, the pride of life, and the lust of the eyes. Christopher, mama, come back to life. Yem partner, yem pension, children, yem payanum, yem partner, beneficent. Born again means born again. Born again. I don't play Bob Marley. I don't sing Bob Marley. I don't sing Peter Tosh. I don't sing Lucky Dube. I don't sing all these people. Because if we are not careful, our children will be, we will hand over a loose and a frivolous gospel to our children, the next generation. If we are not careful, in the next 5 years, there will be no pure content or cradled and grafted word of the gospel in the next 5 years. From the way we are expostulating from the pulpit at the moment, you know, we have lost exegetical, pure exegesis. We have lost that. We have lost the correct interpretation of the word of God. We have lost that. Now we want to preach what the people want to hear. We want to tell them what will excite them. Here, I have a message for you. I am bringing them revelation. This is the time of restoration, the restoration and the restitution.

0: 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We want to make.
1: 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Life is very brief. And Janet, a friable. 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And near maybe one wa. 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Whatever you bind on earth shall be bound in heaven. 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When ya be a be near many so quickly and faster. The brevity of life. 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Ye na ye wo he ti ase ase ya ho ho ni amamfra fo. Me mfa wo de ye wo ne de ye wanya. 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Obi ya ye mamfra ni. Obi ya wo ti me in this particular program you right now. Debi beba obi ne be dware obi ne be sha watade obi ne be tam wato adakam obi ne be sa de ti egu so. Etu ti ase ase enko etia. Life is brief. No matter what it is and what who you are. And tell me, Baba, and I did that. President Rollins, etoa, that came when I'm going to say, hey, if he says, we've been a did that, no, we've been a share not a day. Don't bury matters, I know. Serious! Life is
2: the new giant, they were so pet giant, basically for him being a miracle to you. Yes, the new giant, they were so pet giant. Now, someone says, Mummy and Yasid, yes, yeah, it was this year, Pi and Wachi, a bray and was a near toy a boasia or the Ebayan Hesopa. It's a hymn and a Mabel Boston, you know, it to Uko Katkizim Numa or Senam Sammy Bonnie and Una Manekasia and who we are Yame Radiason. Some say, Menichi Bonnie who be a mess and Sammy Johnny, Nami Jaboni and Nami Yamachin Quadiacura, Matinasia Una Mani, a woman in Nidimo, me be woman dear Nijia, and Yabotoyamacasa, and Radiason, one of Matia Semima, Nami Una Manemima, Nami Womima Matias Yomi Wu, Maya Wotia, it to make Kaya ye. 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We were ho. Now, be a word you will be Kununo, was a Brahma Mompa and my baby is a quadruji. Where were no clear say? I didn't know at all. It I love you, in Chile Chile. Okay, come to a bit in Matthew chapter number 5, verse number Konua, a TV in Julia and our friend of Biposo Asenka. I love it together with the Sereso Asenka. You can't free verse number, your verse number 3 was in Shrani Huma here for. One was Sura Hindi, you know, A1, their verse number 4 in Shra. And the one was, yeah, one with a who the Bible said, one will be church one with it. Yes, you need to preach you. Listen to the line of message. You. She message, you know, baby, I was in the name. Verse number 5. In Shra, anyone was, well, sure, one will be in your assassinate. Oko verse number 6 in Shira and one what tene o come and this will come Ghana tini in Shira and one what tene o come and this will come a duo. The Bible said na one will be my woman name. Verse number 7 in Shira and mabro unu fwa one will be unu mabro kai say
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2: and then I was rochina be to me at top form it in Shira and mabro unu fwa. I'm talking to the wise. Verse number 8. That is my favorite. En shida ni wanwa wakume mutie. 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Na wanwa sura hini eni ya wandia. I love verse 11. The Bible made a submission in the word of the Lord. Listen to that. In Shira. Mama maninye. 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Nachile si bibidi wasura hini. Maketia oho. Ye. Na huwa ketia oho. I'm telling you. Sikandi obe fedi. But price in here will be paid. Because Bonnie and Waketia. I'm telling you. Now, Zino or Casa Machino, Yamisuro ne Bonnie time. Will be Suro Yame. This will be our for Christ. We will be our Suro Yame. Suro Yame, I'm Chere. Chere no so much to the point that on Veni Pebia, you're here. Papa Bia Minimuno, a young commissio alabaster. A young pibon and a home comes to be pee, a radimami bunny dimpon, baby, I a wono date, a wono, a juma, where yet the jumano, the awako, jiabe, fremu, and all that kind of thing. The boss and simnina things are the hidden one within a whole team comes and a crowd didn't know. Catch it. Quack bunny kuraman here. As a one a cast and simu in the chill. As a good view drew, as a woman. I can't hear the actually in the separate or some menco. Menco. When Nimsa headlines the Amamano will be pure details, it will be umma. And somewhere around the mamma catching a mamma, no, so catching the croniness. If you catch them, say fear, catch them, say fear, no, Timon, your bed, your friend, and some yaja. I'm telling you, the trouble would have been to me to be shitty. Bonnie to me, sinny perfume, you do yaso. Bonnie to me, Jacob could drone in them, you free when you pansom. Yeah, Bonnie to me, Bama. Ah, Isha, but I know ya, daughter. Sin, Isha, if I know ya, daughter, it would disgrace you. Obia. And can we and Yamis software could do for some tea? Would you a shark who could drum at the casa? Could dim quasi a dramayachi? Now, why yassi we hear and chan won't quaji, never idea. I could drum at the casa in the bayera because of one little sin. I told him it to say young girl, I was too as a softener the Beko Hotel, and I softened if I in the cosy as of a muntian ye. Listen, one say ya, what the animguasia would the bamano, a biba Kenya, me and my beer can when we're busing 40 years, mamma. When Yamia, when Yam say, oh, be anyone who are busing more, Nanka Dominion, when Yam shall done as you say. Me am a tea, Mikuna Mukwati, Yamima, me busium, the fair soft. First in mini pa any coffee drew. Open some di diagro. First of all, it when yame one yame bonnet, a bruna near ton wa beken you aso. And I you who ya mob. I can't joke with that kind of privilege. It to fling yam yedwano, I found a very high tension. Ya bon yame won dam, any yet denam. 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Ready to die for him. Ye kasa yede ye life nan e ya de ye. The America can. Now when Yami Afre was a sofo. Wa ware wombe a yire womba. U be anyone we are corner chan we yere. To be janitor. The toda I am to be tinasi munu se Bonian Casano. If any penny to the point to say, we show we yin am a show pram to muse when it is straight up between us when ye fra. Me sham pranwa we jina one to muse when ye fra. Shed your way here, such a blessed and doubt, physique and pulchritude. You. 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Yeah, between me, say, Wakuma da teach him. 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I'm telling you, true driver who boof, well, boof, I'm no cassay. wo ba wo anyinem wo ba wo nkoko wo ba wo asankare wo ba ewukumase wo ba ewotechimai wo ba ewusunyan wo ba ewokintempo wo ba wo tamale wonko enebrem ne ga na ekoyi ni wiase ekoyi wa yase ne di wanim wa yase ene di wanim boys bebre on mo ameka se afi no ma sori
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2: na mo call club I'm Roberts in so cooperation. 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

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The Bia Mekasachira Mebunu Mekasachira. 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And some are medicated to an American career for me. The Bia Babia will now go see an Abiana. 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Smasia. And no Minka will be in Sibin Yankro 40 years. G said, you might win what Sodia Baba be Jinemu Castle or Bekanya Miasa Machina. For Ojama Money, Sharia Nasa, the Ebeneka. And to me, my tears of will be Briogana having you money. 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
0: Ube wuna nimsi wewu. Wa wiji na we yasu baby sasa wani yesi. I'm telling you. Ube tofidia bi mwa wumpie bi Obi kunu ye fidie, obi yiri ye fidie tia I'm telling you the mind of God Afedi adani fri amudi You are dealing and joking with the liabilities of life And you feel so proud to tell you Alaji bi amejuno, honorable bi ametuno MPB I told that to be yami mwa A core campaign, that's how I think you buy Lamb Crusade. I come to the Saway, you call a yin Bible, apostolic in Bible. No one can want any prayer warrior, then Pabo Tower, you know, or no more than if you. John Abokoya, what could lose we? You are coming to tell me, says Satan. O person be catch them say Satan. It will be my catch the Christophone say. Empire be pray one my nkwasi empire. Yentina boni mu empire. 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You cannot be in iniquity and expect me to prophesy for you to have a liability. O how o yene adi

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And I just quoted 2 Timothy chapter number 4 and verse number 2, verse 3 and verse 4. The Bible said in verse number 2, Pemuka Samano, Jinamu bre yeninim, yateng, canimu. 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Awodi ye. Ekoi. Sister ni didu ya bo china empunano. I'm telling you. Alabasta ni yebe breki ye. Yesu ye ameka ni wase mchile wye ni tumine ni mwesa. Debefem na wompaba. I will be to be in century years. Now when him soon was in the biara. And Radi Bema why you tree and fat ye bis will be kuno. If you call Sunday school near Chile Memransem Duno. Now can't ya when you make a sansem win many of the young coupon me you free Mr. I am and Kwafia and Yanyami Fufron coming when you were and that dear the other Tisan your was as his was as he has and Kotu among some free some year brother with young coupon me and young coupon him come for me. Tiet and Memoyosuka. Before Masugo see what want to address Romy and Saninas, a young Pimu. What Domino would be Miran Samsuado. 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

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The next one, ema weni mre wonyongo yere. 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
1: insurance
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1: insurance
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1: happen.
0: Sister need a 1 week in China. 1 week. TD American. 1 week.
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0: 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I'm telling you. Me chino di ntia ubi chise MK yabu ati mi kosom as a Council of State member. 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
0: Ya usai kufofri ntini ya teha, wachi uda, fautika. 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Any party has already demonstrated born in woman you made it to a culture very clearly. 1 Peter chapter 4, verse number 7. Or the Atimu on the behalf here free, Yamifi, or the Beshas here free, a soft one, so no what they call. Or the Shas here free, Yamifi, that is how it's going to work. Now I'm a man who baby Atimu on a quakoi. Ma temu ne so na odi akwaji na nyame fie kwaya fuum ho na odi ko otama temu no odi ko osha fuum otama atemu no na odi ko aso fuma ame so tie asama ye kigani yo. 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
2: So
0: ma temu ne so na odi atemu no enam
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0: ya come fathers made God the potent rock
3: in the Ethereum
0: and a Yahuwah yes who obey you will move you
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0: Go to all the states of the United States of America. I go ready when you meet Dini etime buani pa ekotru.
3: Hallelujah.
0: Assembly TV.
3: There's no name like Jesus.
0: Serious. Share New York, share Washington, share Maryland, share Virginia, share Connecticut, share Columbus, Ohio. Kwana kwa baby to say.
3: If you know the name Jesus,
0: Atlanta.
3: Let me see you dancing. 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
0: Echo baby to say. Miami, Florida. Check you, baby, to say Chicago.
3: Say yeah, boy, yes.
0: Tinasi din to me, unu se wenyami din to me yeni pay. 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

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Homosexuality was unheard of. Abortion was illegal. Preachers preached because they had a message. And Christians rejoiced because they had victory. Give me the old part Christianity, where preachers preach from the Bible and singers sang from the Bible and singers turned the lost to the Lord. Give me the old part Christianity, when born again meant new life and salvation meant a changed life. Following Christ to eternal life was a priority and the order of the day. Give me the old time Christianity, oh yeah, where we tend to church, not to a theater. We came to the altar, not to a platform. Give me the old time Christianity where the gospel was preached and not motivational speaking. Give me the old time Christianity, oh yeah, where the sinner lifted their hands unto the Lord and surrendered all and turned their backs on the world. Give me that old time Christianity.

0: na wasa mu pagya mo ho against the side chick. 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Unso hey ya papa ade ade na wey wey nimbo sa sa ya wun kura se kasa jai wun kura se kasa me sia kro kro sia a kro kro tiania. 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Woman, Shia Crocro, now your master's in it. Woman himself, you know, Tianne serve a chance in Fumbia, and I did your nursing, which me a fast silver chance here, and money womb, no up to Frono, and your good silver, and some one year you cross it for. 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Yeah, I want to. 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I'm you could not. Glass in this one fast. What is it? What do you mean? Change your mind. It's the same word as repent. When your husband is under pressure, you don't add to it. You become nice. You become sweet. You know, you don't put up in your mind to sum him one a dream by Jumami the beginning. And Chena Yesu, Baba Yan Shanina Mawenina. Be prepared.
1: The resupe giant basil for him being a me go to yes, you didn't would giant the resupe giant. Now, some men are seeing, sir. Mumbianya said, yes, yeah, it was a sea pie and watchy, a bray and was a near toy a boasia or the Ebayan resupa. It's a hymn and a mebobo stanza, you know, it to who caught catkism no more or send them some bonny and una manicassia and who we are ya me radius and some say, many chiponi who be a mess and some jane, nami chiponi and nami yamachin quadia cura. 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We were ho. Na ubia ward you will be Kununo, was a Brahma Mompa and my Bejavisaka Bridge. Where were no clear all say? I didn't know at all. It I love you, so chida chida. Okay, come to the beginning of Matthew chapter number 5, verse number Konua, a TV injury and warfare and a biposo asenka. I love it together with the Sereso Asenka. You can't free verse number, your verse number 3 was in Shrani Huma here for. One was Sura Hindi, you know, A1, their verse number 4 in Shra. And the one was, yeah, one with a who the Bible said, one will be teach you one with it. Yes, you need to preach you. Listen to the line of message. You. She message, you know, baby, I was in the verse number 5. In Shra, anyone was, well, sure, one will be in your ass in a day. Oko verse number 6 in Shira and one wa tene o come and this will come Ghana tini yi in Shira and one wa tene o come and this will come a duo. The Bible said na one wa bema wa mameni. Verse number 7 in Shira ni mabro unufwa one wa be unu wa mabro kai say from ente wada and then I was rochina be timi atofom it in Shira ni mabro unufwa. I'm talking to the wise. Verse number 8. That is my favorite. One will be Verse number 9 of Matthew chapter 5. Now one will be free. verse number 10 in shirane mo won wa tinene enti wota won ya na won wo sura hinie ne won dia. I love verse 11. The Bible made a submission in the word of the Lord. Listen to that. In shira mama maninye na mo hunsebe mo maketia son osoro maketia son osoro actually se bibi di osoro hini maketia wo ho ye na ho aketia wo ho.
0: Have a word from God for you. Let's go back to the Christianity we came to. We love the world and we love the things of the world, the lust of the flesh, the pride of life, and the lust of the eyes. Christopher, mama ne, come back to life. Yem patine tine, yem penchine chine, yem payanum, yem patine fenefese. Born again means born again. Born again. I don't play Bob Marley. I don't sing Bob Marley. I don't sing Peter Tosh. I don't sing Lucky Dube. I don't sing all these people. Because if we are not careful, our children will hand over a loose and a frivolous gospel to our children, the next generation. If we are not careful, in the next 5 years, there will be no pure content or cradled and crafted word of the gospel in the next 5 years. From the way we are expostulating from the pulpit at the moment, you know, we have lost exegetical, pure exegesis. We have lost that. We have lost the correct interpretation of the word of God. We have lost that. Now we want to preach what the people want to hear. We want to tell them what will excite them. Here, I have a message for you. I am bringing them revelation. This is the time of restoration. The restoration and the

0: awake, O church. 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At all costs,
1: or not, you will be accountable, whether to the people or to God. If you refuse to be accountable, you will still be accountable. The Bible said the trust you now copy when you have your wakunya and impreco. The only pebian and the pebian so your papa now, but it will be boom kunta. It is here. Whether you believe it or not, one day you will stand before God.
2: Yes, sir.
1: And no, dear. Ephraim Mukra said, Minini, Unini, Unini, Sese. It is there will be a war or catch him, Minini Sadia Betch. Unini Sadia Betch, say. Unini Sadia Betch, say. Hallelujah. And I so catch him, say, Minini, say, Minumunsua, it's come bedem. China wonder it's gonna come. I dear be on why Uchu Mutami Subi Jinya me and him. You are bibu attain. Then found ni power ye. You can be the wealthiest man or the most secular person in this world. You will stand before God. Accountability of life. I'm tenacity din I'm susu inum na karini ma we na. A dear bakun and I'm come together. Is the next one.
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0: I'm reminding you, ladies and gentlemen, that Christianity is not a religion. I am not a Christian as a religion. I don't practice, you know, because religion must be practiced. I don't practice Christian religion because Christianity is not a religion. It's a culture. It's a lifestyle. It's a mindset. It's a revelation. It is, I'm telling you, Christianity is a revelation. They that understand the revelation very well, they understand what I'm talking. There, we come to church not to practice a religion. We do not observe certain rules and all stuff like that. I follow the Ten Commandments. That's not what I'm talking about. I'm talking about the total counsel of God. That is what I'm talking about. Have you believed on the Son of God? Jesus Christ, the bread of life. Jesus Christ, the way, the truth, and the life. No man cometh unto the Father but by him. Have you believed the resurrection and life? Have you believed on the Savior of the world? Have you believed on the Son of God? Do you love God because you have a relationship with Jesus Christ? You know, sometimes when I hear them talk about, you know, the whole thing in Ghana has become like whom you know. Well, in heaven also is whom you know. We don't know Jesus. You can't go there, but it's not the type you know. It is about a relationship. You need a relationship with the Son of God. You need a relationship with the Son of God.

0: ana ensinhunu keka nyame ose wode ne ye de wore ne ma ye no de in the name of god no de bebre on my side you ni mom we no parazo ne yi detergent so no ne ade in the name of akwanje na adwene be ne 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
1: and I was a mupijama against the side chick. 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Tiania, you are going to learn. You are watching and praying as a wise and a virtuous woman, which in honor will be Jimmy Kuno. 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Woman, she a crocro, now your master's in it. Woman, him said, you know, to your next serve, a chance in Fumbia, and your next, which you mean a fast silver chance here, and money womb, no up to Frono, and your good silver, and there's one year you grass it for. Yeah, you're about to deceive him. Huh? And the sense when you go rubber cap, abra the glasses, see her. 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Change your mind. It's the same word as repent. 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You become nice. You become sweet. You know, you don't put up in your mind to sum him one and you mammy the beginning. Be prepared.
0: 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What the Ghana Hana is in Hunu Kika. Nyame also what the name yedi? Where am I here? No dear. 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Mom we no parazone. Hey, detergent. So many idea in the name of Akwanje. Na juni bendi. Na juni bendi. We must say. Mom we war rich junction. We are jari mani me manu ni idea. Na juni bendi. What's idea? Na juni bendi. We must say. Sofu mwa etimi fa ubi yire. 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
1: Reminding you, ladies and gentlemen, that Christianity is not a religion. I am not a Christian as a religion. I don't practice, you know, because religion must be practiced. I don't practice Christian religion because Christianity is not a religion. It's a culture. It's a lifestyle. It's a mindset. It's a revelation. It is, I'm telling you, Christianity is a revelation. They that understand the revelation very well, they understand what I'm talking. There, we come to church not to practice a religion. We do not observe certain rules and all stuff like that. I follow the Ten Commandments. That's not what I'm talking about. I'm talking about the total counsel of God. That is what I'm talking about. Have you believed on the Son of God? Jesus Christ, the bread of life. Jesus Christ, the way, the truth, and the life. No man cometh unto the Father but by him. Have you believed the resurrection and life? Have you believed on the Savior of the world? Have you believed on the Son of God? Do you love God because you have a relationship with Jesus Christ? You know, sometimes when I hear them talk about, you know, the whole thing in Ghana has become like whom you know. Well, in heaven also is whom you know. We don't know Jesus. You can't go there, but it's not the type you know. It is about a relationship. You need a relationship with the Son of God. You need a relationship with the Son of God.
0: You believe it or not, you will be accountable, whether to the people or to God. If you refuse to be accountable, you will still be accountable. The Bible said, "If Jesus na yoku piyo wenyami atemu akunya neni mpreko, diye wenipebi anem nipebi anesoye papa na abone wobe abibungunta." 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
0: 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China wonder is going to come. Adi ebi onu wa uchu mutame so be jine nyame enim. Yehuwa bebu atan. Then found ni pa we here. You can be the wealthiest man or the most secular person in this world. You will stand before God. Accountability of life. Ami tenasi din na misusu we enum na akade ni ema we na. Adi eba ko and ami come together. It's the next one. Which is the number
2: Yenina yet yesumpa.
0: Whether you believe it or not, you will be accountable. Whether to the people or to God. If you refuse to be accountable, you will still be accountable. The Bible said, "If you na yoku piyo wenyami atemu akunya neni preko." 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
0: And no diye. 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China wonder is going to come. Adie bi onu wa uchu mutane so be jine nyame enim. Yehuwa bebu atan. Then found ni pa we here. You can be the wealthiest man or the most secular person in this world. You will stand before God. Accountability of life. Ami tenasi din na misusu we num na akade ni ema we na. 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It's the next one. Which is the number

0: you believe it or not, you will be accountable, whether to the people or to God. Well, if you refuse to be accountable, you will still be accountable. The Bible said it was in Nayako Pier when Yamiatem Wakunya and Impreco. The Wunipa Bianam, the Pedian, so your papa now, but it will be Boon Kunta. It did he as here. Whether you believe it or not, one day you will stand before
1: Sumpa FM.
0: And not here. Ephraim will grass a minini, unini, unini, unini, say. And this will be our own worker, James, a minini, Sadia Betch. Unini, Sadia Betch, say. Unini, Sadia Betch, say. Hallelujah. And I person catch him say, minin ni say, minumun sua is come bedeme. You can be the wealthiest man or the most secular person in this world. You will stand before God. Accountability of life. I'm tenacity, I'm susu, I'm not carrying my way now. Adia Bako, and I'm come together. It's the next one, which is the number.

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Bible said, dear, Diampo, a channel, some poor enemy, or Befefe. The Supam Pine Togun is Sua or Befefe. Naye, and Yamia Boy, I see you soon near Sesso. Mamma, I remember some show and crack catcher or say an anno pay when Yamabe Watti. And when Yanko Poy Adomidin couldn't be a bro of mine, Ghana. Sedanke chedi ampo nyankopon wo yenyamia ontonko no wanda. There is nothing too hard for the Lord. He is the King of the Kings, the Lord of the Lord. Oh, the Bible says, give thanks unto the Lord, for he is good, for his mercies endure forever. Give thanks unto the Lord, for his good and for his good and his mercies endure forever. Give thanks unto the Lord of the Lords. Give thanks unto the God of Gods. He is good and his mercies endure forever. God bless Minister Jumeto.

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There is nothing too hard for the Lord. There is nothing too hard for the Lord. There is nothing too hard for the Lord. He is the King of the King, the Lord of the Lord. Minim di nyame, minim di anope, wo shushwe free nyame ho.

0: onyame bayo mi maame. The Bible said there is nothing too hard for the Lord. Dear bia wasun wache enano pe onyame bebem. Wo pia wode ne radio na to sompa 106.5 FM. Call a brother, call a sister, call a friend. That this morning there is fire on the mountains. When you never broke, when you never be a crown, when you never tune anymore. The Bible says, Psalm 118, the verse 2, the Bible says that, let me start for verse 1. The Bible says that, oh, give thanks unto the Lord, for he is good, because his mercy endureth forever. The verse 2 says that, let Ghana, let Israel now say, that his mercy endure forever. Let Ghana says that his mercies endure forever. Let Accra says that his mercies endure forever. Let Kumasi Takrade says that his mercies endure forever. Oh, the Lord is good all the time. Pusha namre kufese namrentu ananamra kapaya. And let me put Yesu dini. 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This is Ghana. The Bible says, let Israel say that he is good, his mercies endure forever. The Lord is merciful. The Lord, he is merciful. He is merciful. Let Israel say his love endure forever. Abi foreke skinny mini attire. 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The Bible said, "Dear, in our first, they made ready and go." The piano, but now I'm in fifty. I see the assassin bombay. I see the assassin match ready and pump, bring pump, catch it. You see, I see a breath for his the omniscient God, omnipresent God. Oh, he is the King of the King, the Lord of the Lord. I want the Israel for free in Kwasumo. Smile about Chrono. 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Sometimes not always of it's not always that you have to go before the Lord with your problem, with your oh how no. Sometimes you have to go before the Lord and say, God, I thank you for delivering me from the hands of the Egyptians and the hands of the enemy. The Lord is good, his mercies endure forever. So let Israel say. Arama kufara masata. If we say nyango pon wo won shine wo. We yan mo nyam shine.
1: We need a God tonight. 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
0: Eja ni Rabako shine. Ya yata la matia na maya. The Lord is good. The Lord is good. The Lord is good.
2: Say a friend, why hey, bro? Hey, bro.
0: Psalm 118. You know? The verse number 5. Now, I want to lift up a prayer for somebody. I want to lift up a prayer for my brother, my sister, my cousin, my friend, my pastor, my father, the prophet, Dr. Kofi Odo. I want to lift up a prayer for all Alabaster International Ministry, all the members. And I want to lift up a prayer for every child of God. And I want to thank God once again for the life of my father, the prophet, Dr. Kofi Odo. Reverend Sia Obey Amwakon, the outpouring Oasis Alabaster International Ministry. The Bible says that I call upon the Lord in distress. I call upon the Lord in distress. Me friend Yankupon wo how mu amanie mu atiti mu. The Bible says that, and he answered me. He answered me. He brought me into the land of peace. My Lord, my God. The verse is. And the uncle verse 4. The Bible says, let them now that fear the Lord say. Let those who fear the Lord say. His love endure forever. So the verse 5 says that I call upon the Lord. And Sakura na obefre nyame o se o da da ne ne ase da ne aye ye ne ntuntumu. Ka chiren so nyame kokuruko nyame o batampa o nyame o domanko o nyame o sha ejina o nyame o bokan to be a kwani o nyame o na asem timu o da na asem me a and amen. Tinya so fiti ya na we ka urade me how you me how you. Psalm 118 verse 1 na basic verse 5. Ya did nyame asia ka say, oh, give thanks unto the Lord for his good, because his mercy endure forever. And verse 2 says that let Israel now say that his mercy endure forever. Let Ghana say that his mercy endure forever. The verse 5 says, let the house of Aaron now say that his mercy endure forever. The verse 5 says, let them now that fear the Lord say that his mercy endure forever. And I said that, hey, and don't come in comfort. And you didn't say anything, concluding any union. And son, you didn't have not to anymore. And son, now, and Sakran and Nipa crowd, and son, now, Bekuni Pawasamano, and you saw Fiti and I will cow how. Someone in the Bubon Kumobi man out Chen Ajinsi Bibis and Sana Sandy Pacron, or do I owe how not to anymore? Kiano Paya de Radiasia Pejani Dia and Idin Concrono, Yaseni Dinkunkun and Union. Tiafani Ababa Fred Radin and Coupon or Yahoni and Mani Hunumu. Fred Radiway and Yan Coupon, Yaradi and Yan Coupon, Yahoo, and your money, whom we are taking a Yadimo, our giant, your friend, a me woman, a contour, your befriend, a me woman, Yarian, your befriend, a me woman. A catcher and say, a yampa on an air trade yampono, or Sayaria, or Ginny Perfru, or how any man. So the same scripture says that.
2: One more time,
0: the verse 5. I call upon the Lord in distress. I call upon the Lord in distress. Oh, how mo, amaniemo, atitimo, kodan demo me fre radin yankupung. Na waje meso.
2: Just one more time.
0: Let's read the verse. The Bible says the Lord is on our side. The Lord is on my side. The Lord is on your side. Me mame. 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
2: Misusume. Yetrenwo.
0: The Lord is on my side. The Lord is with me. I will not fear. I will never be afraid. I will not be afraid. Minsuro. Frise nyame kame ho. 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Me mami hase na mpese midi nyame asem ne besima wote nyame asem ase. Minsuro onyame wo kan ho wate. The Lord is with you in the business. The Lord is with you. The Lord is with you in the marriage. The Lord is with you in your workplace. The Lord is with you in the marketplace. The Lord is with you. The Lord is with you in the life of your children. The Lord is with you. When you make kawo in timen shuro, never be afraid. We will never be afraid because God is on our side. He's on our side. I will not be afraid. He said, I will never be afraid. What man can do to me? Minsuro dia woni pa be yeme. Minsuro dia woni pa bi be yeme. Me mame. Enshuro pe ifono otifio. Enshuro sister no ne otim ejem wona. Bibia no ha ha na ni kirekire no. 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Enshuro dia woni wo kun. Ewa adwuma no. 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Ewa akonya no. Enshuro dia woni wo kun. Ewa promotion no. Enshuro dia woni wo kun. 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The Lord is with you. I shall never be afraid.

0: no. 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I want us to jump to the verse 8. And the younger verse 8, the Bible says, it is better to trust in the Lord. Yes, I will be in the it is better. It is good. It is good for you to trust in the Lord. Yes, I will be in the it is better to take refuge in the Lord than trust in man. Yes, it is good for you to trust in the Lord. Trust in the Lord. For already now, share ready So he said, fear not, the Lord is on our side. The Lord is on our side. What can man do unto us? So when you can one day and nipa bay. When you bent me yashi, when you bent me yashi, the nipent me yashi, they cannot fight against us. So David said, fight against those who fight against me. Attack those who attack me. Hold a shield and buckler and stand up for my help. It is better to trust in the Lord than to put your confidence in man. It is better to trust in the Lord. Trust in the Lord. Trust in the Lord. Trust and obey. For there is no other way. There is no other way. Trust in the Lord.
1: Before I go on, can I say?
0: Than to put your trust or to put your confidence in man. The verse 9 says, it is better to trust in the Lord than to put your trust in prince.

0: I don't know what you are passing through. I don't know what you have been through for past month now. But one thing that I know, that God is faithful. His mercies endure forever. He can do it better for you. He can turn things around in your life. He can shift things around in your life. He can open the great that door for you. He can bring blessing unto your life. He can open heavens unto you. There is nothing too hard for the Lord. He can do it better for you. Trust in the Lord. Then put your confidence in man. 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
1: Come on.
0: Move for you, Bruce. I share my boss of a family, a sister. 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
1: Say a friend.
0: No, for us, a phone and your own. Omotos. So it is better for you to trust in the Lord. Trust in the Lord. Trust in the Lord. Than put in your confidence or put your confidence in man.
1: Say a friend.
0: Radiate your frawa jia so se udi ni onyam na bokwanto ba bia kwani e ma wo ma ne sirae ne pega ye pega ye se mapom watna bia radio wasam se ye ne wiase han ye wiase han ye ne ye wiase han no may our light reflect in darkness.
1: Can I speak about the spirit tonight?
0: And no be our soul, boy, and you'll be our soul, boy, and you refuse rather than San Cana Kuma. Will be our soul, boy, rather than finding San Cana Kuma, because Yami and Fan and San Cana Kuma, sister. To be a catcher and crow for say, sometimes you meet me catching my members and I say, what do we ask now? We need to be for a yaw. Hey, yeah, papa. If you don't have anyone that you can pick up a phone and call and said, boss, general, and answer the boss who, and then they win your own pay 100 be mommy. Who needs an crophony be? What's a mobile? If we say, yes, no one young coupon, nam ni person is any pan. Radinchia boa for ma, obi obetimi aboa wo. Awariemu, o ma brabomu. Asetrani abrabo, wo hia boa for. That is why I say put your trust in God first than putting your trust in man. Your confidence in man. Stop putting your confidence in man. Oh, we dey me jidi so beti. I obi jidi obeti me awo dey. Me to so ma sorry obema broken heart. 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That is why I'm saying that put your trust. It is better. It is good. It is better and it is good for you to put your trust in God than putting your confidence in man. In man. 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Pese me ko US, pese me ko Canada. Put your trust in man and God, not man. Ko yan ko fo sa salary wo embassy. Dear, do you know how many people who apply visa in Canada and US in Belgium in South Africa? South Africa kra de asie nkobi. Ko mo pam yen. People are their visas. Do you know how many people who are applying? Crawford mo pe visa dia to kwako Canada, US, ni Italy, ni France, ni Belgium. Eh bi so pe visa dia ba Ghana. 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Enti me catch yourself for kure ni na se urade nyankopon wa entra ndwedwa wani munya munya me na se ni nyame ama sum nyame so ana me hu dia we na dia your sister jaw hu na obobon na put your trust in God than putting your confidence in man. 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
0: Oh my God, we serve a mighty God. 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

0: May the Lord fight for you. 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May the Lord perform miracles, signs, and wonders in your life. 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Productive Christianity. Productive Christianity. 2026, be a better fan. May we run in the name of Jesus Christ. Moses is say, "Same kwa min kasa enchira feru." Wase wo kwa kasa miane miane woni miane miana miara ne miara na asuma ho. I am that I am, I've sent you. I am that I am, say say. Nyamie, I am that I am, say say. I am that I am. There is power in the name of the Lord. There is power in the name of Jesus. Moses is saying, "I'm doing this." I say, "Who thinks we can't untrim?" Say, "I say, Papa, we should not be serious." Pharaoh, you need to pack it. You have to tell me, "I'm going to say, I am that I am. I am that I am." Say, say. Moses, you have to catch and say, "I am that I am." 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I will come in so many ways. 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Through that, I will bring the Israelite. 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
0: Ano pa Awurade nkoma me maami bi e wotie me Awurade nkoma me nua ba bi e wotie me Awurade nkoma wo wate. 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
0: 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And no man can one or more many two nippers. Trust in the Lord. Put your trust in the Lord. In the name of Jesus. Every power that caused me to work hard but never enter full resource. 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I said, and I will come to me be a friend, Fred Radin Yankopon. The boy, yes, you didn't you fast. The Sawa Munuma, the Dinamida tomb, may heavens open, may the Lord come through for somebody. A radin come out. 20 Namizra Shalako Ferenem and water. Be a phone lies, Nituma, my mammy friend, me a mompire. Alabaster International Ministry. Father, the prophet Dr. Kofi Oduro. Second service, Jumedi, and was a good sweet. Say your friend, what he and so. My papa, the prophet Dr. Kofi Oduro. Pastor Richard Otiwa. Pastor Jose. The General Kutuka. Say your friend, what he. Pastor Neneche. Nenesikache. God bless you, men of God. 0260 196064. 0260 196064. 6065. Hello?
3: Hello.
0: Pacho, your friend me, Isaac Jesse, once you're frozen, saying, if I know because you're free, then I'm in your mouth.
3: Pacho, your friend me, I'm in your mouth. 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
0: Mama say wa o yare wa on fanso na me mo mpa engusuma wate urade di ayare sa baba. 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
3: Hello.
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4: Hello. 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
0: Yes, mom. Pacho to say if I now cast a free frozen. Tema. Pacho Casana, ye dear and yamin your mouth and none of it. Pacho say.
4: Un nine to me fan nanti.
0: Jira sona me mom pa ema wati me mame pom pa ye wo yesu dire mu se ewrade ma na ho odim powra wo nan mu o ma wontimi nyina wo nan so biem wo yesu kristo dire mu adominant amen. Hello
4: good morning
0: me mame pa cho jina ye na ye nte wonka
4: so the first commission
0: ba cho de na opese nyame ye ma.
4: I've been told often me, I saw for bear 6 or 7. 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
0: She
4: said, I don't know how to go about it. Hammy, so say, send a million, the dear million, mom, Kenya. I saw for me to see her, and yet two of you were so. Will be proud because I'll come with the new one. 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
0: Mama, don't be. I really understand what you are saying, but don't be confused. 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
5: Good morning,
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0: 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Adumaninti amen. 0260196064 0260196065. 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Second serve Juma Dien and Wasugu Sui. Alabaster International Ministry. Hello?
6: Hello, Dan. Pastor
0: Savior. 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Oh, Mima, me apo mu hote say.
6: Yes, Adam, Pastor.
0: The Christo has said, Dear, now, Pastor, Rade, your mouth.
6: Asa
0: bom pa mama
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0: memba ye juma
6: some
0: e fika
6: some
0: e bi provision store
6: na
0: 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Hello.
7: Hello. Good morning.
0: Good morning.
7: Your
0: friend Christy. What can I say, friend? Okay. Yeah, boafo. Yeah, sitting there, boafo.
7: Yeah, boafo.
0: Yeah, boafo. Yeah. Yeah. Yeah. Me boy Jesus Christo dine esre odum mame mame Christi erade twa boafo bre no ne wiase onam na so ni boafo awase mambo me pompa yesa boafo bi yesa so beboa wa afi we mu mante we mu week we mu enetay erade suma ne mane mra wonche we Jesus Christo receive help from the Lord. May you find favor in the sight of God and in the sight of man. Hello.
8: Chomfa
0: baby. What's up baby me mame?
8: I don't know, but my mind is getting out of hand.
0: Yours is getting out of hand?
8: Yes. And my marriage.
0: Oh, okay.
8: Yeah.
0: Me mame, sisi ya no, adia mpesa me kacho nse, ya de number na, uwe fre na, uwe ya no afre, why? Mi uwe ya ni enke, yebe kasa, why?
8: This very number.
0: Yeah, this very number.
8: Okay. Thank you.
0: Ba ode jina so bi e be ma onam man so foforo why? Ana se bi amia mi wi amesa afro. Why? Nyankopon shira. Sing it one more time. Yeah me. Ah yes, on power 106.5 FM. Accra. Second service Jumedi ni wasugusuyi. Led by our father the prophet Dr. Kofi Oduro.
9: Hello.
0: Hello.
9: Hello. Good morning.
0: Yeah, good morning, sir. 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Mr. Radi Abasa ene na yare sa emra osu wo Yesu Christo dirimo. 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Receive healing in Jesus mighty name. 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Alabaster International Ministry. Tesano. Alabaster International Ministry, East Ligon Santo. Alabaster International Ministry, Achiaman. Alabaster International Ministry, North Kanishi. 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Alabaster International Ministry, boom, Katamanso. Hello?
10: Hello?
0: Hallelujah, my mommy, I'm poor, my.
10: I'm poor.
0: Like, kawa kuma tumbe bompa ya manwae.
10: Kwa chie.
0: ɛwɔ yesu kristo din mu mepagya wo ne wo mma w'abusua ba awurade anim apam pia ɛyɛ wɔwu apam metim I come against it in the name of Jesus. If you are not quit, this kind thing will never repeat itself again. You are free, and you are free indeed. You and your children, your family, you are coming out from the captivity of the captive. In Jesus' name, amen. You're from me, Pastor Isaac Jesse. 0260196064. Hello?
9: Hello.
0: Yes, sir. Pacho low radio ni kakrawai.
9: Pacho
0: Anita. Chomo full radio no why, Pacho. Mpacho, dear now, Pesa Radenami, as we are.
9: Pacho, me, dear, I guess, say, not to my bummy bum, and I throw the what's the name?
0: What's the
9: idea? I guess, to me, this day, I didn't have it. Radin bought the money now, but no, yes,
0: amen. Empire, no, about that. A radin shroud, no more, my home by a dominant team. A fair last caller near the Jumediano Abbey. Jesus. 0260196064. Ooh, yeah. Mia and Nemiti. Hello? Hello?
11: Hello?
0: Yeah, Pachachon for Radio No Kakrawa.
11: Good morning.
0: Good morning, no. 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

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A new home free me mame. 8 o'clock pepe pepe ni a starte. 2 hours pepe pepe ni a pon. 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
1: 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What the quad and a sons yet a moo, a Sompa FM, and a Facebook on Yatamo Live, and a Sompa 106.5, Accra, Sompa 106.5, Accra, YouTube, no so sa, and a Maroon Fisan, Samo Dwyer Debano, Bosha www.sompaonline.com, Waka Benya bin Wakin Kay, na Endpoint Homeopathy Clinic, one more atom aso yasini, Waka Konokoshua Pomodimwe, a fee had your special food to say. What you are papa neta which you na kasa natural me no what and so what is so crudging and so a crocra emu and now we and some what do I have in a better Naya Baba Sani Mutiama Wono Nini any mono a be and say
2: and cry mantemo and ne and yasem ketua mamma ya who do obey you do watchy and a woman penny phone you naturally see a jumadia kasia be a koswa a world leaders convergence na emunsem yadinam.
1: A posi for ya one more fifty mantemon so elbaman, yes, I watch it in the pammy and ubia. 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
2: Sarah Sonny Yachi nipam, you know, a war a shy man and an important much reser automobile spare pass, he be car hona dear, and womo aquaco ye a woman who say a your cronwa dear, and ne womo woman she moo et me a coso.
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1: 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One more the two was a one more out on cars. And no one media one would ye. And one more the two was a one more to on cars as anua. Aya, wo babe tobi. Now one more boo at your first will be weirdly. Canoa one sanka, we see cansua. Now a quakosim. Any pemmy and why I can one more some one. I was your woman at that in Facebook on a swan or call one more. So when your woman on a washer, one which I say, Aya, who met us and bar. Now a bossy phone cry, Taya, woman to buy, you know, etchum. 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
1: Aria from Tobraka Siabana, which you free some power 106.5 Accra. Here to our ensemble no so. Na Orabia Wanyan Finchano, Ediasan, and Numinidia, and Saka and Michael. Yaka say, Wako Shan, go free, come away, ya. 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Na Arawa Samna Sewa Penny Pay, where your captain Tenny, ya wouldn't it you mark Sunny Senefata. Na none what done will be at a contract. Bishan and some sir, ne story building, one must hear in a castle, what didn't ya? A goosewo, ain't he what Jim, what you man, now why ya? Now one much rum said, now one no more sorrow, a war basso, and a wadjin yanni free will be in chair was here. Now a bra what turn and sa wadjin yanuano, and now lighter who may ya, one more corner to connect your war soon, and sa a cosso cable in a bacum, and a busia a shocking war, and one no. 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
3: the issues are gold ball those issues smell it stinks
4: well noted well
3: he noted. Must bring the chief executive of gold ball here for
4: well,
3: parliament
4: leader,
3: to do
4: well
3: the necessary inquiry that is my prayer that is all my plea because this is a government that is saying all over that it believes in probity and accountability. Probity and accountability, and there are seven amount of sub 9 billion losses.
4: So
3: gold board procurement are not transparent.
4: Leader.
3: And Mr. Speaker,
4: leader.
3: The public wants to know.
0: Chese ye wura sia manra wote adwam kura etwa nano no kura no. 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
5: His agency serves under a certain ministry. So it is the minister who must come to respond to the question. Speaker. So if the question indeed has been filed and directed at him, the minority leader should get the members to redirect the question at the appropriate
6: honorable.
5: The majority leader should desist from this often attacking the gold board and calling it all manner of names. Indeed, we are a product of probity and accountability, and we live by it.
0: Roxen Nelson Dafia Mako wono ena eye trene e madom dudu wono e womei emrashe bidjefi mitre majority chief whip.
1: 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Wamu tu imagine.
6: Mr. Speaker, I believe that Ghanaians should demand of the MPP that if they don't produce kind of Ori Atta in this country, they should never come before them asking for power again. Ghanaians must demand of the MPP, because you presented him to this parliament as your nominee for a finance minister, and we approved him as a nominee for finance minister and gave him our economy to manage, and he mismanaged it and ran away, and you want to go back to Ghanaians and ask Ghanaians to give you power again so that you bring another Ken Ovoriata to mismanage the economy and run to Europe. That's what you want to do. And Ghanaians must be asking MPP not to even appear before them to ask for power Leader. Unless they have brought Ken Ovoriata back to this country. That's Leader. What I think Leader. Should happen.
1: I was your warrior majority leader, your warm gun, I'm Rosso Jeffy, your Mahama Yaraga, and yet I wanted to be Edema Domkuman.
0: Na Yambra, NPP, Amanyukuno, Womwa Kache, na Woma Cassette, yes, Chief Justice, Yera Paul Bafo Bonny, Etu Quine, Aqua PM, Canada Ho, Toronto Ho. 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
7: with the NDC, it creates certain worry, and observing from where we stand and the conduct of the government, we see that this goes to reinforce a certain fear we have that in our country justice is selective, and to have the Chief Justice, the head justice delivery or administration in our country, be in that close proximity with the NDC makes us worry that indeed what we are fearing may give credence to our concern that this government cannot be trusted to ensure that all guardians are equal before the law, given what we are seeing. Trust is the greatest asset of the judiciary. And when that trust is quickly come into question based on the lack of neutrality, I think that is something that the judiciary itself should be worried about.
0: Director of Communications, Emma NPP Amanyukuno, Orua Richard Ahiagba, Ena Yete Ninkano, na wanuanu si yeno, Ena NDC Amanyukuno legal team, nuso bakwa, wedimunti intima yera Victor Kojoga Adawudu, 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
8: I don't think the Chief Justice just traveled just to go and watch this World Cup, because he has other activities that have been lined up. And if he is in that jurisdiction and he coincides with this as a duty of him as being a Ghanaian and decides that let me go and also watch the match, and there are other officials where he can pay pleasantries with the other officials, and you come to the conclusion that the proximity with these people, with other officials, it's making it that people will not have justice. There will be no fairness. I think that it's far to be fair.
0: Wei Eyeyera Victor Kojoga Adawudu, NDC Amanyukuno legal team no waka womo a womo da so no.
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1: I'm sorry to and some no aso. Now we call a Santa Mantamo one more person could be a one more a tumura, a go and a cassimo pan, dean, and a otilan fell sight. 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
11: Landfill site ono eho ayema eye bia efiti 2019 nemi kwasi e de bola egu ho e na beka ne ye da so de bola egu ho nti de edi kan se ne so ne eho no ayema nti ye nyina ye se ho no ye to so ye no ye 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
1: 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You're Richard Oforiagiman, Kinizuba. Nana, and you could see.
0: Prem to break us, your boss, Sunny, a sumpa 106.5 FM Accra. 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
1: 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It reflects our conviction that economic progress and environmental protection are not opposing goals.

0: inheritance and end restoration of these precious resources. It is therefore a source of pride that we have partnered with the Forestry Commission to
1: General Manager Yawoda Ashanti Gold Trano Limited, Engineer Stephen Asante Yamua, Ena Yetenin, Kanayamani Boni, Osuma Fokwami Usu, Ena Diwe, Ebay.
2: Now, Ana Yamani Boni, Nanajma Pambo, Wano, Ena Crosia number 2, Ena Wasunyana East Croponi Moon. 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
4: Yes, Rema, my phone is say. Quite be as well as you win, yes, say, would be top part, dear ma, baba, dear, yes, room, monto momo. And on a pimp in the sea, and to me, and Tom, mom, one a crown, or no, I find any ways and means, or the better part, and I'm a baby, which in that dim, no, I ain't saying, and a de abray. And see, yes, room, ma, crown, crown, my castle, ma, patch, my party, and some fire, being the ever can say, for so many so, ya, you see, the blended your moho, ya, would ye, ubi, a sick a bit me.
2: I was your warrior nurse, Portia, Opoku, Anna, your turning, can a sompa 106.5, Accra. A real prompt to break a sea bond, I was your wasogusia, witty, you know. Nashan and Sumaya, sir, end point homeopathy clinic in ye. Quanoquaja, I will show you now who ain't to me and tone. Now, end point is in control, sir. Walk qua one monk one chain, and a one more a mo massage, Yanka Sankasa, Emma Wapumno, a sipina, a sita, and watch, you know. Woman sounds so, a young church, I would drop you, no one if I were did you. Well, now

0: 21st clinic aye sciatica expert sciatica no wo nerves na wo to ase na fa wo sremu na fa wo nansia be siase ho no se ho te chema eno ene ye fa ne sciatica na etimi bubu wo to ase ka wo se dwe wo 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
0: 0540-311-311-0540-311-311. That's the 21st clinic. Still, one more sciatica expert.
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7: 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It is said here, I am Saro, I am more. Oh, Mr. Minim, why have you come power? 1 year, 1 city. Nin send between 1 and 8 years, Kano. Mr. Mikonesina and Shadam Koye, na Sakak.
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0: Hey, some daylight. Yeah, dear bro. Monday to Friday, 1 p.m. to 3 p.m. sharp. Oh, nice. So, Frobby. Na kasha ni se Abna Ruthie. I was Sompa 106.5 FM. Oh, this Sompa daylight, ha, bro. Thank you, baby.
1: 106.5. In the stillness of the morning, before the noise of the day begins, there is a sound rising, a sound of prayer, a sound of power, and a sound of victory.
2: Yamawa Kwaba was some perfect service. 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
2: an opano nunkusi an opanunsia. Fawodaning in a share radins, na a radde beye.

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1: Sharp.
0: It's as simple as that.
1: Very simple.
0: I tell you, Bia, when you're there, you should be. Now, or work it towards this other, you should be. A bit of
1: a bit.
0: Bia, or you're very proactive. And you say,
1: there be about two months.
0: My planning near my way, you, my yes, say, now a cup of pass, so there be one go getter.
1: Sir.
0: A cup of pass, what? When you go get her. But if you are able to execute the plans on paper,
1: that's right.
0: Now, utimi ewu near watch run, ugu, emane manifest.
1: Bar reality,
0: and one of your friends get where you go get her.
1: Sharp. And to me, they're not saying a go getter is an ambitious, self motivated person. Who continuously sets and consistently and wanna until you know, achieves their objectives. Is it no into blasters way?
0: Yay.
1: We are go get us an word now.
0: This is 12:45
1: and I'll be home.
0: And you be home.
1: Yo.
0: You're go get us, but I mean.
1: Your best sentence is we met here for your sentence is more. Okay. Oji, what your sentence?
2: Your sentence is new, Yanka.
1: When
2: you read you and Minya, Minya, Mimua, but
1: Revelation, Minya,
2: Hans, who's we are.
1: Never have a
2: characteristics of go getters.
1: Oh, okay.
2: About what kind of number one, they are not cowards.
1: Okay. Oh, Munya, who for?
2: Yes.
1: Yeah.
2: Number two, they are disciplinarians.
1: Oh, I see.
2: And number three, go getters. What excites them is the results they get.
1: I said, I'm in the movie or Tessa. I'll tell you,
2: the results they get. So, these are three characteristics.
1: Oh, okay.
2: They are
1: okay.
2: Not cowards. If you are a coward, forget it.
1: Okay.
2: So, when you are doing GD, any patapa, you are not a go-getter.
1: Maybe, resilient.
2: Yes.
1: So, when you are doing it, stop you, mo.
2: Consistent spirit.
1: Anyway, in that sentence, we ever hear for sentence. If I'm over a honey and for me, if one young quay, and then go get it. If I would say, I am a go getter. Declare it. Now, ever so. Anyway, and see, if our sentence, Anna Makano, I am a go getter.
0: As simple as
1: I am a go getter. So you can describe yourself as a go getter. No. NTSF for yes, Ramu, Sama Munim. Moyusu. And then I relapsed because that's an outbreak.
3: Your friend is saying,
1: and to say a word, flooding time, you know, I just thought to bring a word that you bet to near you see a bra flood sea. And your bumpa is a ensay and cofonioma.
3: And your papa,
1: ensay and cofonioma. Now you see, I see a building wall, waterways near the idea. And to the word we have is deluge. D-E-L-U-G-E. Deluge. And to you, she deluge, the meaning. Nah, Eja. You have a mate here for deluge. Aha. Well, we survive.
3: Deluge, yes. A deluge is a severe flood. A sudden heavy downpour of rain. Or an overwhelming rush of things arriving all at once.
1: Awesome.
3: I want to take it again. A deluge is a severe flood. A sudden heavy downpour of rain.

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1: Yes, madam.
0: Etu say.
1: Adum.
0: Unya ni share.
1: Oh.
0: Wenya. Uka International Sleepers Association.
1: Yeah, share replay.
0: International Sleepers Association.
1: But I mean, I saw some. Me share kaka.
0: Okay, answer na utoko no.
1: I mean.
0: Utoko no. Obizo utoko no. Answer utoko no. Okay. Now nim your share e bo no your share goal no me ba boy no before match no na BBM say no mo em nim say one of them friendlies no ena o ko bo ni di mi enti a o si yirenchi e ho na ne sister
1: and then want to Ghana
0: we e ho na ne sister say ah why you say yirenchi is yirenchi now you're gonna know to how now see you ain't she just only one tea din kurada
1: wow
0: hey Jazzy for you until you ain't you ain't you know who say I am not a internationally for commentators no oh my body no one born a style into your nose to your name says you ain't you that I'm say shit it means and you put on me corrected and you near bar or and I say now we got any now we can yenchi what is that easy yenchi na I'm saying nne amu ahudie nne no anono enti yema yenchi congratulations why are they for the entire team
1: yeah
0: the entire team because send your coordinator here koto mu oh producer Abusa for me producer. Mo me fa no normal mo customer service training na. Eno na sisi a wo say ye fa no no koye ai. Producer ye wa kwa ba.
1: Oh. Ya o papa. Pacho so so hu ye.
0: Ya don me hu ye papa papa papa. Wey so wa hu nim. Jijie.
1: Aha.
0: Ena dey.
1: Ya dum.
0: Ena dum. Adum ne di kan.
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0: Aha, na jijie da
1: fifi. Jijie ene pata pa enti we no. Eye e. P.
0: Ayo. Political party ada Christian.
1: Ona bi we dey enthusiastic.
0: Eish.
1: Emblematic.
0: Eish.
1: I'm fancy, yeah. Maybe I couldn't bet to us.
0: It was all the twas because I can say you wet.
1: I know I can
0: buy just one day.
1: But I'm a job. I couldn't have just one day. Job.
0: I was here for your chair. Oh, now, mama, me, she do that. Do I was here to Nenka last time? Now, Auntie Nancy on Tiapo. In Tipo, this time, my assignment. I was here to Nenka. Do that. Do your chair, baby. I will be a
1: yeah, be dinner.
0: Annie,
1: And I woke up very early too. I think around 2 no. Almost match. No.
0: Okay.
1: Oh, men demo messy de pa vuvuzela mecha me window. Oh, Charlie.
0: No, but that thing that has come back is exciting because
1: yeah.
0: First
1: now it's seasonal. Season, no.
0: Ain't it?
1: And no, not a ma dream. So, like, I woke up in the sleep. And me check it time. No, na bo be ye 2.
0: Okay.
1: Me yes, me sign a da, some me da. An open news, no, yeah, ain't it? Ain't it? I could not go back to sleep. It's on a normal day. Cause I met me a sign a da.
2: I got the idea. And can I just say, I just open some party light here and so on.
0: Yeah,
1: I don't predict that I'll be one. Oh, but your predictions me, you
0: know. I see.
1: Uh-huh. Interverse in the end, one, no.
0: Okay.
1: Predictions, you know, so fair, the first prediction, the baby.
0: Why?
1: Yeah. Radio, so cramp, you know, be free, declare, you know, say, or your prophetess, in Tianco, or Jesus, I
0: see.
1: Oh, be.
0: Nanko, master, tell you.
1: Uh-huh. Master, tell you, sorry.
0: Consultation,
1: And the sports, so you declare the prophetess.
0: Oh, I see.
1: And like the Okan Ebe Muno.
0: And
1: I feel Ghana 2 days so. And
0: also,
1: Kolabi.
0: Ejina
1: on 1 to 2 minutes. So. E declare the prophetess. E catch and say, oh, Jesus, I see you are casual.
0: I know, Mark, I am Bible.
1: Yeah,
0: prophetess. Pierco.
1: The prophetess are just sorry.
0: Hey!
1: The general prediction said, 1-0.
3: And you ain't wrong, the first game, you know, South Africa and Mexico.
0: Oh, okay.
3: Matches, you know, the predictions are just right up. But I'm going
1: to say, I'm going to
3: say, I'm going to say, Nyame de me be escape good.
0: Ay.
1: It's in the
0: assassin
1: of many papa
0: ni
1: adwene. Ah, so no pay. Send me my share my ID, me tie pa na ma declaring prophetess.
0: I see.
1: Any assure na so. Make some money. Expect white any eyi kokko belt kokko prophetess.
3: Me ba na ebu mi bom.
0: Enye yi. Na obo duku ala ba e dey.
3: We're prophetess with swag.
0: Oh, sir.
3: Gen Z prophetess.
0: Ani.
1: He'll be a bit national.
0: Say your Facebook. Your Facebook Sumpa 106.5 FM live. Sisi are live so, isn't it? Yeah. Ntino ye pa mo cho mon ko na mo ko hwene ye ko so na prophetess new prophetess na yan nende no Oh oh enti ya ba ni de na ya ba ye na Lexa Company Limited as the producers of Yas toothpaste and toothbrush ye nya bisi bisi ano ni ade ade sara na onim se bibia fine fine noko fine noko fine e de ejuhu ye se ah ye Yas toothpaste and Yas toothbrush enti onya nya odie omo ano mo abo aye enne ewie. Yes, that's the day they say, yeah, but cop vocab scorner, Anessa, isn't it?
2: Yeah.
0: Me banana in. I said, nah, isn't it? But my main call, you can crack in it.
2: So, can you mean to some of the name back to the machine?
0: My main call in it, in it. It's Monday, where did I buy in on the Mokai?
2: I draw a call.
0: Me feel free, Anna.
2: Yeah, I feel free, just feel free.
0: Me feel free.
2: Flow, feel free.
0: Nay, deluge.
3: Hey, Monday,
0: Monday was deluge. Nafei Enra was go getter. Any idea called
3: you
0: go number?
3: Yeah.
0: Hush.
3: You called you go.
0: Hush.
2: That will be working.
0: Oops, so we are saying.
2: Hush. Because we are international prophets. So I'm a catcher leader.
0: Oh, but you too.
2: Because they are sharing.
0: Who are some of our
2: persons? Susu, yes, yeah, happen. I didn't say, go get a hand. I am Okasa, the couple declare. It is a benefit for prophet that I. The woman with prophet is
0: woman.
2: I'm sure.
0: I was here for. And in the name of my uncle, and they were this way. Are you ready?
2: Yes,
3: we are ready.
2: Very ready.
0: Sa. Okay. Mm-hmm. And you're not. Bang
3: bang bang
2: bang
3: bang.
0: Okay. All right. Okay. And then word. No. Okay. So this is a word I have kept for like 3 weeks. In many a boss over me. Yeah. No. Reki. Now we event near any Reki what? Reki. And see R E. R-E-double-C-E, Reki, Reki. And see, you should share meaning, name, it's here for na your pet a sentence with your mom. Yeah, that go get us, so I could get you go, number. And see, I know Reki, you're here, you know, so the baby.
2: Adra,
3: okay. Reki, I say. It's a slang term derived from the military word recognizance.
0: Okay.
3: It refers to the act of scouting, exploring, or visiting an area in advance to gather information, survey the surroundings, or assess a location's suitability.
0: Okay. It's not because event assembly, because most of the time, Ube ebia na obi ni wedding common waka so ye koye reki aba.
2: Okay.
0: Ye koye reki aba che so omu ko bebi ombe ye program bia na bebi omu ko hwese ne hote ye.
2: Visibility studies.
0: Kind of. Inti reki e no.
2: Okay.
3: Ye ko survey ho.
0: Ye ko survey ho ye ko hwese ne hote surroundings ne. Bibi a say suitable for ne a opese wo ye na. You know. So the difference between that and feasibility studies no will be say studies near more detailed. Ebia u pese u ye bibi wo baby nti wo ko sua bibi wo ho ne fa ho reckon ye more scouting
2: ye ko hwe ni ko hwe ho
0: kakra bi ni aba nti no feasibility studies no ye
2: details
0: nti reki no. Okay, to a show, I'll say commonly used in filmmaking, photography, event planning, military. So, and only reconnaissance now, what kind of operations? Yeah, kwa kwa say what is saying. Many example bi waha. Or say, we should do a recce of the new venue before we finalize the event's schedule. The photographer went on a recce to find the best spot for the sunset shoot. Aha, ebi ana wo koye pre-wedding shoot to be na any photographer wa ko area bi wa ko hwehwe se na e hot here just wa ko ye recce ana wo be shoot video na ni a wo be shoot no wa ko hwehwe ye no sa ade na o ye no ye a friend recce recce recce enti yesremo ana eh se bia wo be ye wedding bi kra na o si o Minko a couple of places na Minko she. Aha, I no see a recce.
3: Recce.
0: I no see a recce.
3: Then scouting na.
0: Scouting na, that's right. Enti abusu afo. Word for today
2: and
0: no name.
2: Okay. And I said to say window shopping.
0: So window shopping as the name goes, no it's more for shopping. Who called when you go recce won't talk.
2: Who recce?
0: Okay. Oh, Black Star, so what my energy? Me too, you know what so?
3: Yeah, energy.
0: Oh, and it's a dear piano. We ne see into your fat, yaji. Near where him, no near Becca, one baby, I don't know the name.
2: I'll get to the river.
0: We'll cross it. We'll cross it. We'll see our friend and not yet in see a concourse of fine sway. Producer.
2: Crane. Crying, crying,
0: crying. Auntie Adwa,
3: every.
0: Afa.
3: Okay, so who should I start with? Anyway, yeah, come Black Stars in a home come morning that day, auntie. No, we are excited as Ghanaians say in Ranya Miadum. Your first match, no. Your team here winning, auntie. We are happy. We are excited. I mean, to see in town, and Ra Obiash and Nijese, like everywhere, what not Facebook, YouTube, oh, Charlie, TikTok, everywhere. Chese, I said, yeah, hey, yeah, Chen, you're hosting a crowd.
0: What is a lady Julian say? Ghana for your celebrity, same countries.
3: I'm telling you, Ain't he? We are excited. However, my main shas here, Ewa Kojun Kansale Wenho.
0: Okay.
3: Or the Nekari Akoto Chacha. Ain't you know? Ghana Black Stars, you into me and qualify from your group stage, you know? He will quit acting.
0: Maybe I
2: want you to be
0: here. I'm going
3: to be here. Yen so de yate. We are monitoring. We are not praying. Say after all, say Black Stars etimi qualify from group stage now. It's a win for Ghana.
0: That's right.
3: And we are always wanting say ye betimi akwa animu. Cap ni de gidiye ye ntimi nye. But na ye hwese ye betimi progress akọ baby. Aha. Enti say fine ye betimi akwa animu. It's a win for Ghana and a win for him as well.
0: That's right.
3: But and you may be saying, no, yeah, I ain't very guided because
0: at the end, so we got make us say, as soon as we end, we near me, may
3: I say, may I naked the mo, may I say,
2: I didn't know how
3: you. You don't have any control over this,
2: exactly.
3: Or say, Black Stars and Simeon qualify from group stage. Makwete acting. Ah well, yeah, waha. So be quit you. Say a banner.
0: Oh, Mudurana, a banner to farm an umaka. So,
3: oh, yeah, can't.
2: A grand umaka.
0: Some
2: way.
3: Say a crow, a producer. Ah, so what a fan I was starting to produce a Jumano.
0: But
3: any, I'm
0: working. What answer, dear? No,
3: say,
0: oh, yeah.
3: Or your producer actor.
0: Debbie will be purchased. So, see acting no back with tear. any production of betumi aye
2: exactly
0: enti no hwe
2: adjo anka so anka say producer
3: yeah yeah no no kra no no the thing is that the ma encounter eye relevant no eye ni on screen eyi ejuma no ene nipa dodo wo sen ena omukro mu behwe movie a omucheke eyi cast na say production team no nkrofodo do sen na nyabre eridi enye wo na obeye media tour from a b a station to station to promote wo movie bi aba be release ya why na be hu say wo na produce ye
2: sister man how why na
3: enti no
2: anyway e den ai ye be wini ye wini kura ebeji apart from that no baka se oni obi anko legal agreement
3: na ye nim sa enye legal agreement of course na e ba even crapo se ye ntimi en free group stage no na e ba na se obekos wo cha o senior obi ba ba chi wo free set ne so se
0: attention seeking
2: that's it yo gana na eh in comes every buyer so sam be mo a but anyway, I like the I am a positive spirit. I like not actually what he said the or they can say obeja acting, but I like
0: the fact that you believe he said
2: exactly. Yes, I like that positive spirit. Yes. That this we are they are concerned they are blaming. That's the aspect I'm picking from.
0: Okay.
2: It means that Nakuma Tai blasters a chief. Like we believe in blasters. I believe in what is mine, like what is ours. So I like that spirit.
0: I wouldn't say Enra, eh, me who ye mami Jane Nana
2: Miss me who ye many jipa.
0: Yeah, mom na baso. In fact, neno. Oni mi say eh he heads of states near dia bagana omo ye conference.
2: Okay.
3: Yes.
0: On a year reparation
2: na dey na. Yeah.
0: So obi omo ma omo speech na no ma kan ka ho. I mean honorable okuje to abulakwa say o kasaka no say o digress kaka no ko kan black stars wa dey not use excitement about
2: omo ya dey. That's what we are looking for.
0: Ghana ye ko ye ni
2: me. Yeah, Africa is one. Okay.
0: En komo so wo ho. Sa
2: na ebedi nkomo. 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
0: nkomo
3: kakra. 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So let me go to ye nyina ye nim most of the time they surrounded our reentry shey e wo Ghana ha as far as ye mra no e concerned. Most of nkofo bi adwen se se wo ye ordinance na e ye court aware no e no na e bi ya. 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no na e ya na ase
2: quarter
3: se emra ebe mu no enti traditional marriage is duly recognized in Ghana it is duly recognized by the law so we are traditional marriage a eno nkyere se Ye register traditional marriage. The only difference a woman and a se court and crata na and that's what say uye ordinance. The man cannot marry another woman
0: exactly
3: until after divorce. Samson or banusun to mean kware be ma for until after divorce and a demise of the party.
0: Okay.
3: That's the only difference a what court ordinance dear no anyway any mono. But traditional marriage, you register, you can register or registry. Oh, why? You be a certificate. Ain't in the
0: month. Yeah, can you say, ain't no traditional? I am confused. If I say engagement, they traditional.
3: Before our proposal, no, and on your friend engagement, since your castle will be a engaged, not just say, yeah, the Anwar Tunis, so I all born and who have a worry, but yeah, ceremony, no,
0: yeah, ceremony,
3: and not just say, engagement, no, and on a customary marriage, no,
0: me matches name, me train, me napkin, not yet.
3: Yeah. It's an air customary marriage, no.
0: Anybody. Hey, that's your channel when you be an hour when you are your
3: call. Hey, you even think, say, you cannot even afford that bucket now, and that's a rubber bone.
2: For me, dear, me corner say.
3: Need a dear womb.
2: Miss Akan from Miss Akan.
3: Feeling well, womb.
0: And you,
2: Miss Akan from
0: Miss Akan. Always me up to 100, and so no, won't suck if you are doing the agent. Now, me call me the man, Capi, and they can't
2: say.
3: So yeah, get this education yeah. And I am
0: fine. Interesting. Just last night, that Madam Fubi and me customary near he asked me or can differences then or your lawyer.
3: Okay.
0: I see mommy fan chairman. Hopefully obviously ain't a lawyer Emmanuel Asmeni. Yes. Fianco. Michelle.
3: Okay.
0: Enron kwa na o chiche mipo mi lady ni story. But na o
2: kikahu.
0: I counsel ye chiao papa. I'm o CEO. Anytime ma sumpa yebe hi anono. Obetu miya baabe cheche ye niyo mani adiade. Inti no, yes.
3: Okay.
0: We'll make time for him to come in.
3: So let me do my last story in go. American rapper Nicki Minaj.
0: Okay.
3: Se onu weja asoreko. And they don't want us and she's saying, say, Oja, sorry, call immediately after her career started picking up.
0: Oh, wow.
3: And see, most of the time, no, the banner say, yeah, shows after shows. And you name say weekend, and so, dear,
0: Saturday
3: night, yes, into a call both Friday, no, a boss Saturday and a joke. It would to me, Jimwa to a home matching. It is our time, no, no one bush, and you know, talk or say, yeah. And one no, then you can't tell.
0: No,
3: I call my toesy. Ain't you know? Won't you cry? Ain't you know? Sunday, no. Was sorry, sorry. However, she still keeps a relationship, even though said there are times on who say, I didn't work him, but she's trying, ain't you know? But I did baby or connected, yeah, I'm manan yemide. Said when her career picked up. When your career picked up, ain't you know? Most of the time, no, and you're on kwa, you're guilty, but you make it the conscious effort, say, we'll always go back to our first love because o chun, sima, me say, obekwe chiri. You come to a point where life, living without prayer, without fellowship, without almost say abaya normal the amount, and you will not see say what she akwechiri until something hits you again. And sana when you baba also say, let's not wait for those moments. Esana say ye dinya miya ye eyi go to.
0: Last
3: one, as and when you want to and you can't, but any more koya, not you're a fino. Let's not live our lives like that. It's
0: emwa. I mean, the nantin and the nantin, it should be hand in hand, though. you should be hand in hand. What saw on the not the walk called Debia, Bribia, and yes,
2: sir. For granted.
0: What's the best? Bravo, no. And yes, I was so bad. You ain't in the Yamimen, you know what that mean? What mean to Tumri Kenya? No, and I mean catch this or so hand in hand, none in the cocker crack crack, and now being young could
3: be. Yeah, anyway, so let me end. No.
0: Spells lady, that's the papa. Okay. That's the intina producer. Bema, I'm a grantee, and I ain't any best shrink or more, you know. Yeah, bet friend number. Into Lady Joanne. But one day finding your new boom, I uncle.

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0: hey, Eddie is you. 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

0: 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Facebook some part 106.5 fm live I oh sir beard na me kan you know me name so ye Jacu Francis sa anaso aya wakona kachi ni wako nye nyanyo mani vina aja odia yeyi Mr. Emmanuel Abbey mima wakwaba eba 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
1: mepache yo and so sompa
0: nice. Wow. Gospel musician. And how long have you been in the industry?
1: I think that me shall say 2022. So okay. Roughly or me 5 year money.
0: 4 or 5.
1: Yeah.
0: Isn't it? Oh sure. Okay. I see. And you me and only first.
1: No. This is my 23rd single.
0: Hey!
1: Yes. This is my 23rd single. Yeah.
0: Into we releasing online sound.
1: Yes.
0: Into online, all sir. Stores.
1: All
0: online stores. Into we title it.
1: We did. No turning back.
0: And I don't want to turn

0: Wow. This is amazing. 23rd single. Ish. Why are they? A B titles here, day, and where can we find it? So that will be Tia Obako Shushe.
1: Okay, so I cannot feel.
0: Okay.
1: And also, mm-hmm. releasing them in 2023.
0: Mm-hmm.
1: And I have He Did My Side.
0: Wow.
1: And I have Nyame Beye.
0: Okay.
1: I have Sesame. I have Kaime.
0: Nkambe, busa se na de brofun kwa na
1: no, next time.
0: Na wa wa ko ho wa ya de.
1: Na my Mother's Day song so back where Mama.

0: two said I'm a Karen. Every year on average I release about 4 singles.
1: Oh.
0: And said I'm a Karen, we in it may 23rd single.
1: That's amazing.
0: So that's where we are in it small. The passion is to I think some a buy, and I read one inscription Robert do on your at the reception. It's
1: okay.
0: Something I resonated with me.
1: Okay.
0: I believe as a musician, I want to impact lives, change people's lives, draw them closer to God, and also to uplift those who are downtrodden and all that.
1: Wow.
0: And mostly, no me, what share my style now?
1: Exactly. Motivational.
0: Meto,
1: that's amazing.
0: We all need it in life. Basically, no.
1: That's how it's been. Labia. Okay. And drama, sorry, poor B.
0: Yes.
1: Na school B. I mean, so that somebody can identify who is talking.
0: Yes, yes. Me, Roman, in I'm a somewhat type of Roman Catholic.
1: Oh.
0: Now, my story a bit. Me, Obia, my so the main three religions of Ghana.
1: Wow.
0: I was born into a traditional family.
1: Mm-hmm.
0: And then later on, my whole family was converted to Islam.
1: Oh.
0: And then when I got 18 years,
1: okay.
0: I told my dad, me percent made me call Ashore.
1: Christian.
0: Okay. So I converted to Islam. So
1: you converted to Christianity.
0: And
1: okay.
0: I joined the Catholic Church where I've been singing.
1: Okay.
0: I think since I'm a journey.
1: Auntie, my passion.
0: Taifa, St. Okay. Dominic Catholic Church.
1: Okay.
0: And my journey, the Catholic Church choir. Auntie, honor is my passion for singing.
1: Singing, no?
0: And wow. I've been singing since then.
1: Oh, the wow.
0: But my studio amazing. Recording
1: okay.
0: in 2022.
1: Two. And yes. commercial 2022.
0: Yes.
1: I see. So, who are mentors? We were system. Nima na. Obi, I would do when you see so say.
0: Yeah, so I look up to somebody like Nasi.
1: Okay.
0: And then Dana Hamilton. I like
1: Nestano.
0: Just I haven't been into contact with them, but they are people that I look up to, looking at where they are, the impact of making the gospel industry.
1: Okay.
0: Of course, a lot of people and a lot of gospel musicians, I may draw inspiration from them.
1: Okay.
0: But I think
1: in and outside Ghana,
0: yes,
1: I'm sure.
0: Exactly.
1: That's amazing.
0: But
1: that's amazing.
0: Dana Hamilton and Nasi.
1: Two
0: people.
1: Yeah, we look up to them.
0: I look up to
1: That's great. That's great. So, so how is the future for you? How do you see the future? What are your next steps?
0: Yes. Me full time music. I work full time on a job. And music, you know, the
1: amaya no
0: on the side,
1: okay.
0: And it's been very challenging. Mm-hmm. But it's one
1: no,
0: aspect.
1: No music, I jealous.
0: Yes.
1: So when your time, amana.
0: That is it. Sometimes I go studio after work, midnight, and I go to studio to go and do my music. My boss quite was, this guy. I wonder how. After time I upon a juma in and go back to office and all that. Exactly. I like that. So the passion that I have for the song, but looking into the future, and I see myself transitioning from my current job to do
1: full time music.
0: Because I see that because of that limitation, I'm not able to focus on the music where I'll put my heart, my soul, and everything in it to push it to where it has to go to. So, of course, in future, now I see myself
1: doing full-time music.
0: Yeah.
1: Okay, so as a musician myself, my advice will be that but more than gather more Juma side in terms of resources.
0: Sure.
1: Answer. Because why we need...
0: I know what you're talking about.
1: We here la Lambia, no?
0: I know now what you're
1: doing.
0: Yes.
1: Uh-huh.
0: Yes.
1: And to say, no, I knew her best support here. Was special.
0: I know.
1: It's in the air. You're doing a great job.
0: That's it.
1: And to say, we new person, in the industry per se, but if you have the opportunity to advise Obia or back as a new entrant, what would you say?
0: My advice to a new entrant, I'd say in the case of every course I am worthy of pursuing, there are a lot of challenges. And I think my current song will even be a motivation to such
1: exactly.
0: a person.
1: I love it.
0: You will certainly meet obstacles and challenges, and there will be times I will be power.
1: Wow.
0: Like my case.
1: Mm-hmm.
0: I'm

0: doing everything virtually on my own, all the resources and everything, you have no support from anywhere. So if we need that
1: resilience
0: and say, what about no matter what, you will give up. And let's talk about even artists and who are world class and now more acclaim. They all started small and then they grew over time. And you don't expect to say, although sometimes once in a while, there are people who just come and they
1: boom.
0: But we all don't have it that way. But with consistency, now won't give up. Like I said in the song, there is certainly going to be a way at the end of the tunnel. The only time you fail is when you give up. If you don't give up and you keep pushing, certainly it will be just it. Even one song or one lyric, that will throw you out there in the spotlight.
1: Wow. And see, you're on social media, right?
0: On all the major social media platforms.
1: And what are the handles?
0: Emmanuel Abbe Official on Facebook, Emmanuel Abbe One on YouTube, Emmanuel Abbe Official on TikTok, Emmanuel Abbe Official on X, as we say now. So, a unique and same name across all social media. Emmanuel Abbe on all social media platforms. And,
1: see, I see you doing motivational stuff. So, so aside music, Nipono, I see you doing that. And so, won't start in per time on social media handles. And so, now you're motivation because you've just done that.
0: Okay.
1: And so, there's something in you that has to come out to a lot of people. And now they are fanium too.
0: Yes.
1: Ube to me so they are faka samuni are there. And I'm sure you go far.
0: Me
1: so I want to thank you for, you know, granting us your good self and on some pa delight.
0: Some pa delight.
1: Now I'm banning anyone be doing. Come on, come for you. How be first of all be cheer man. Now be do man say abra ye rap ye up.
0: Ah ye rap ye up. First of all, I would like to thank my wife for the support because me can ajuma ye obe ko anajo obe fear. I was say you'll be there for her. No, you say I'm going to the studio and all that. So if you don't get an understanding wife, a big creative problem for you. So match here no way. Na madana say for the understanding.
1: And of course, bride, my wife, yeah, that's you. Na Michelle.
0: Me that's and of course my boss, the general secretary of NALAC, Honorable Sheriff Ama, and also behind the scene has been encouraging and supporting me. And then the family, you know, me nyom drop ubia. He's the first person to head to my social media platforms to enjoy and then encourage with others. And then, of course, you and your team, you've always been supportive. Unless maybe I'm away. If I'm around, Mike is always ready to get me to your studio to promote my song. So I thank you to and your team for the support that you have. And then, of course, all my fans. I'm new in the system, but the fan base is growing, and I would like to thank them and encourage them, said they should continue to support us, and we'll get there.
1: If somebody wants you for a show, is there a number you can put out?
0: Yes.
1: Okay, please go ahead.
0: It's 0246468082. 0246.
1: Okay.
0: Another 46.
1: Okay.
0: 8082. And the name is Emmanuel Abbe.
1: Emmanuel Abbe.
0: Yeah.
1: Mr. Emmanuel Abbe, na name ministry no enkwa nim pa. Ofa ima ye das.
0: Miss me das.
1: So far ha.
0: Ya
1: be on show be very.
0: On show on so.
1: Ain't he that wonderful gospel musician, Mr. Emmanuel Abbe, as said. What fast to do? I liked motivation na all mano. You know, or say mo amo bano. Moon ye ready. I mean moon can share mo who say ya ye ready say ye bet train and I bet true ye boo near do baby was see ye co because I know biano to minya no womb. Into no bano why you wanna say dear and ye not say what prepare wwa and couldn't dear be or dear into ye dana say yes man call social media ne streaming in yum no. I mean yen call online stores ne streaming in yum no na fe yen call social media na ye follow no na dear na ye mwano. 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
4: Na wun kasa me si ayo fita sa srecha huma. 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
4: Oh yes, and Kretrodo. 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
0: So, what do you do to a one crying ha? For Leicester Ghana Limited, and was 050 161 9588.
3: Leicester Ghana Limited, and the Yas Toothpaste, more who do, and then the brush, Abejaso, Abeboy.
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0: Ebusafo inti Emmanuel abe nyom na moti no paso ye nko online na ye streaming nyom no ai oya de obo ejuma inti ye mpia na chi ye mpia na chi na abedwafo abedu eh na obehwe Mr. Obodia ko Facebook so pa 106.5 FM live na show any so ade udu a like comment na share aha na show any so ade Uncle Fred
1: I'm brimming. I'm a light.
0: I see.
1: Eko bonum light soup.
0: Hey, ba.
1: And ya consume black stars some papa bi.
0: Ade. Ba.
1: That's right.
0: Unyezi. Ofan patwa na mpombo
1: koje. Oh, jebi amsa me kana nyanyan konton. Enkunya ye hwe de. The rainbow. It has many colors, you know, when it falls now.
0: That's right.
1: Which means that we are looking at God's intervention in our lives. And as from Monday to every time, then you say, Yakupon, I am doom. We can every day be the positive and the negative happens.
0: Mm-hmm.
1: Death, birth, sad, yeah. Yes, you know.
0: Yeah.
1: Yeah. Till the time, moon, and then the sunshine, sad, in super top brightness. It's ultimate noon, we idea. Now, for BBI, and you tell you how to say, you don't even know where your next meal is coming from. Oh, I'll be afraid of. And aim, she said, as human beings. But come by fear and idea coming to baby. The unknown. And you know about we are to be now born to bet them.
0: Yeah.
1: Who can who can't fast to buy it? Send this kind of new book to my children. We use it. She was a combat of us ready. Sometimes I know it's scary, dear.
0: That's right.
1: We show my own new cover. We are. Over pension was age, Charlie. Or classmates, you know, we have a pension any other day. I want to see the car, I want to know. But Ujami de Betre.
0: Yeah.
1: Let's try.
0: I'll
1: find no more for the end.
0: Wow.
1: So we are back to some part life.
0: The
1: Thursday edition on 106.5. Thank you very much.
0: Thank you, Pastor Mucha Mamawati. Reverend.
2: Hello.
0: Yeah, my
2: wife. It's you for a young baby. Any genie, they buy and young coupon are buying nine who buying washa and so. Emma, Thursday, I buy a barber some pa delight. Yamu be any agi. Ghana and force why I dear pa say what they share so na what they by coche Panama for at naimu.
0: Hey, Reverend Uchi.
2: We are the Mr. Tia Kafanti.
0: Kafanti, because I know so Kahunti, but Kafanti, no Tia Kafanti. But I met some fancy. Now, Bibi Aboko.
2: Inyo, Bibi Aboko. Bibi Aboko.
0: Yeah, me who's why fresh? I me who.
1: Our friends are old.
2: Who is so mitty palma?
1: Look at
2: old man.
1: Really old man.
0: And yeah, Olu.
2: Olu.
0: Yeah, there are the asking to you. But now, and I march the moon is saying. March the moon is saying.
2: Abner.
0: Mm-hmm.
2: I said, Danny Edema, Nyankopon.
0: Okay.
2: Say with me, our boy, because Panama phone and rat bomb, I grow moody or park and us on the night. In fact, you started matching, no?
0: Uh-huh.
2: Send you na Panama bono.
0: Mm.
2: Me koko share them kakra.
0: Hey, and I
2: me
0: catch them,
2: me ban say. Me ban the on Ross on that. Na un say support ni se si agency for na dem magana for power.
0: Sa sa sa.
2: Ndi won say blaster ma yakume tuda.
0: Mhm.
2: Blaster ma ya real holder. Ndi e drew sa yen a ye hunu bi da no. Yes, it will be painting now. You see, a basana, I had to send you a stroke. But go on buy a pet, and I'm call YouTube. A call year reverse, and I'm a sunshine rewind.
0: And I'll
2: call sunshine in Nebium, I'm see Uganda. Yeah, dear pa.
0: Yeah,
2: now I'm a cabby be sent in car referee number. Extra time and to swam my young Kaya any day.
0: Extra time,
2: extra time now, boy.
0: I can't call him.
1: Because that idea, no need to see. I'm casting around because I say, until 19 minutes 5 a.m. Yeah, Asante. Seven. You're my madam.
0: Okay.
1: Social media week. See, both see more. We be buy. We be share. Not in fact. Now, idea about coming with football. So we say the football. It unites us all.
0: That's exactly right.
1: And no idea about coming with crown name vice president.
0: Aye.
1: Otiho.
0: Yeah.
1: Let God be here to all. Let God manage to all. Let Asante here to all.
0: Oh.
1: It's so beautiful. Now we're gonna fall. Hey, we're gonna fall. Go for Jesus.
0: Ah.
1: We cry out my visa crani.
2: Maybe free here. They call you so can. Maybe you swim your visa.
1: I'm say Canada. I don't want visa. No pay change. US no.
0: Omo de na send them. Pose no mama be brain. Tiba for.
1: Ah.
0: Aye.
1: Canada ni pay go haro no. Wow, me who microphone be class space be. Hey, I go back home. Almost been 40 years crani.
0: Oh.
1: I'm so TV seeing you. You know. The nyamia say a call boko na. I'm on for to jubilee here from. The 1 o'clock, I could see bear my much better and send a month for me that.
0: Okay.
1: And you know, yes, or crown of Penny for Ben 9 years. I think it's a good start. And yet, you call it to me, but draw it to me, but I cry down here. It's me, I call 5 to the 2nd round of it. If you have a guy, you know, so they start here and run on it, hook a crow, you bring your minimum. Panama for one from the beginning, the umbo ball chain. Semi, you cry. For the first half. The time I call hydration break, you know.
0: Okay.
1: Not almost nine carbon, no six times break.
0: Hey, over now, okay.
1: Six times break, and I'm sure I'm going to tell you. So I'm going to buy on the
0: tea.
1: The chair by us is the two between Dini Jumano. Dini, nothing, you know. I think it's the
0: one who's
1: going to be the one who's going to be the one who's going to be professional means on bomb pie and in your mind. The prediction, who said, when you say prediction, you know, it just swayed your pink, a cram, a womb. Oh yeah, I think overall no. Amaya the Tom Force Kakra when ya for now the adventure they will make you know. I'm saying before the year. So at least I can now confidently say at least Tim Minimum Benjamin Asari.
0: Thomas
1: Asante Minimum Yenchi.
0: Yenchi.
1: And I'm new fata on so minimum Kamal Dean. So
0: yeah,
1: who di kakra kra.
0: Nice.
1: But Yaki will send me piano. Yeah. So the next one Tuesday.
0: England.
1: England. Oh, US. Oh, free. So I think this is the only match you're born in Canada.
2: Exactly.
1: don't you from by US?
0: Safo, also mommy details.
1: Safo, over Canada for you. I will like the way I'm going Ghana for from the Deba. Something here, only a UBA. I could do football match. No, me na. Never bought $1 for Zabaso. So, guys, I'm the car free, huh? I call UK.
0: Okay.
1: It's card. This call US, no?
0: Yeah.
1: In January, all this.
0: Yeah,
1: you to support it.
0: See. It
1: we so had
0: it. Support it. Abba, love, Nidia, Samba, and Tino Muiro, Muhu. Nembra, na ena mini Lady Joanne, you didn't come over. You catch any say, first, no, Nka World Cup, see. And Kaka Biao, a bit trim, Biao, was a flag, see.
2: Flag, see, so.
0: And I sent to money because so. Sari
1: enni
0: na
1: ye
0: si anafene san abaka kraka ni ntare no
1: na preparation ni nye preparation na nye ntino bia ni hope
0: yeah
1: I must be honest to yesterday no bia fi say okay ye bibi keke get to
2: see so na share na tare en ra se le be ya
1: ndi se be ya ne no mi tin anji but
2: ne ne ke be si bia
0: na en serious, I'm not buy a word for the day. I'm the ban, I'm see go getter. And now the ban, not me, and yet I'm prepare for and run, but in ban, me not question there, no bam, till I'm see go getter. Young concourse, go. I mean, go getter, send there, wouldn't be meaning, but the fact that go getter, go no word, and mammy fam rammy fam tomb from him. Nen ni enko hu mu nyo ma ye shisha ne ma osusu
1: na
0: ofa eyi enko mu ya ye die ye because me pese ye hwe enko mu bi fa eyi predictions ne ade ho se eyi German mathematician friend is Joachim Clement on what predict said this year World Cup no Netherlands ene be we ni na the past 3 World Cups no ni prediction na be mu no this is what he does or calculating your baby into the air into that may yet make us a mathematician and in your soon so mad and war you or she say cause say we almost trying to say oh my you say science okay can you my boom one or the determine say this is what will happen no and maybe say yes share your juxtapose and no with Sayin soon soon near me, I am near sin now. So for be a predict to say, or so for be a predict because I'm not the end of crime. It's say, yes, you'll be safe. Nadia, ye be winning or something. Na yem rambe huno.
1: So food, you are 7 hours. You must
0: be able
1: to know. Oh, yeah, I don't see who's on, okay? Social media, I don't hear being Paboni. Sassable or can previous you go, but.
0: What
2: and Tessa,
0: okay.
2: One will say, yeah, Bobola, Nipa Minu Nebo, Teams Minu Nebo,
0: okay.
2: Either House of Hook, and I say Kotoko.
0: I don't know me a Teams or Gun,
2: and I swear to a blast. And it was
0: I want to.
2: In see, two teams Nebo. Now, sometimes, no. Eya na encroforce the strength of the team.
0: Okay.
2: Normally, I can say team we dey e bit me we ni. Sometimes so encroforce bomb trim e can say team we be we ni. But I've not team bono and I say ball bono it say we kita coin. Now we toss a coin no. It can either be the head or the tail. Inti at the end of the day no. Nimpa kwa all yes our prediction member Abruchians na member Ghana dey so.
0: Okay.
2: Nimpa all your prediction no. I see more beer and funny prediction in your juma. Now, the fact say, Mom, funny serious. Now, the fact say, me and Sabemono, a probability.
0: Aha.
2: Well, a probability, no day. He looked at Osher, world ranking, GPD, and all those things, the population of the country, any other things, no Osher, Eddie, into Osher, or see Netherlands, never day. Ebe
0: winning.
2: In the same way, no, Ghana ha maintains also for being a like I said, Netherlands and ebe winning. Omu yi no more can Ghana asem no more can because the interest in this country is Ghana.
0: Okay.
2: In the same way, no, oko other countries are individuals who are omu what that country no more bit me like I said, Ghana beche, but obi wo Ghana ha or your software or share the strength of our current team. otumi ka se Ghana be lusu ana se se eno ni trim na obo enye prophetic word wo hum ena sometimes so obi wo so okan ya nyankopon na eka chere no nti I want us to separate the two enye ni nyina omo de beto abonte na enye nyame na eka ye ebi omu a omo abo mu trim ena omo ka se team we na be wini ana team we because of near
0: only
2: in terms of the strength of the team. No, they are acquired to say elections. I didn't see Ghana, ha. Yeah, so for no, 31st December, pe, and the Yabeka, Wuhunsem, and I say, Yabeya electioner, and Yabeka say, MD. Yes, yes, I'm in the ministry. So I know what is going on, and we have to stop these things from happening in the country. Yan Kasa, Nyomo Kano, and yet. But nyamin kasa ya emeka and most of the times so no omo ye way because they want to trend they do these things because they want to trend but you see we still have good ministers also for we me brother penyin can be about your brother baby ayebonidi ewo studio ha about the prophetic word he gave him and all those things exactly.
0: Okay.
2: It tells you, say, nyankopon ye dey okasa. But enye ni nyina na free nyame.
0: Yeah.
2: Ya wo projections.
0: Yeah.
2: Ya wo predictions. Enu enu nye say free nyame. Wahu. But wo ye nhwe ni say. Omo mo bobo ni nyina no. Ekru na ye bobo ni nyina no. Ana o man na ye bobo ni nyina no. 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Nyame dom nyina emu baako na ebe wini and it is about preparation un prepare ye ya un to me wini bo no hwanra ball ankofo boy panama for boy but at the end of the day determination e boa ye coach na say boys my boys your boys no ma mu to me ni pa baako po mo ye boy dear but your boys no I understand your boys no Emma. They were encouraged to win. It is at the long run, or young woman say, sometimes prophecy works, and at other times, a yay a nipano and a bone dream.
0: Wow, anyway, offer until we take
1: if we are say a DBA a football who compare the na a brabumusum and ya could share the you know who's a football until say a ya scoreboard that the nobia but to be a oh. Free not to a mob watch. Any time call the bepom and referee may be can. Sana Baba wants to tell two name one W. I get young people about the final vessel and Sana Baba. Now DBA will be a severe psychology come home.
0: Yeah.
1: Any probability.
2: Yeah. Mm-hmm.
1: Probability is saying your bab, Nan's uncle Fred, and no beba at Jumawa. So, Java de Biamba. But me no by ye, Obia Besuja come here and say, Shamano. It's a Caribbean me this, yeah. Like I said,
2: yeah.
1: So the probability of me coming here and then, there if you have him, father, there be me, well, maybe I say me do one, you know, on Kemi, Nami and comrade, if you have a quack of trussel.
0: Okay.
1: Oh. So football, signing, no sakwa quay. Now, Minya Queen, any football team you don't cry from Gate Olympics. Maybe I'm here to do, oh, says no more, no more office. Oh,
0: okay.
1: You call me in and I can't cross upon me, he rest in peace. No, a part of the patrons. Oni adiko kanu mti mi nyomi na umba ho. Na mene wan football abi edi nkomo. Football ane se. 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
0: Okwa de.
1: Ade timu no ho.
2: Exactly.
1: Ekwa je bribe.
0: Se ne weya all money.
1: Sa. 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
0: Wow.
1: Wala fwa nwa chino. 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Okwa chemi pay. Psychologist ron nubo. Sa okwa. Who's a terrible crowd? Why would you pan? Do any people are so did the other catch us? Who be a cabbia? Who's a trans one to be
0: too? Yeah,
1: your body psychology in the internet. If you guys know more, we hear a lot of psychological rules from the edge, and then once you be afraid of hydration break.
0: Yeah,
1: and the crowd could try. I can't read anything 1, 2, 3, 4, 5 seconds. One trauma, you know, there are a lot of rules that who could win so quickly record. Ain't any kind of a baby, I would have prepared you, yeah. But refuse or two because remember, packing is where you win 22 players.
0: That's right.
1: And a more.
0: That's
1: plus
0: right.
1: Plus a referee and his assistants.
0: Yeah.
1: And it's a VAR for some of come home. All these things, referee don't do a pay and what they VAR out to be correct. okatu we kra do me nye woni nyina ya de ekom itu enti no but at the same time no onyakopon so me nipa do mu say to you had a weather man to be catch me say storm be fit to go eba e dia hwe ho so ya bibia oh people can descend into the spirit and see certain things but to give accurate you know the mathematician said also can o we di niam a ehu certain passing this year we boy on boy we hia ye so we hia because you see I don't want all the big teams ni nyina ewi ni meboa na no messi abo as a hat trick mbappe so abo france okay so to be sure say france argentina england I want any US so we na be ko fa na no sad life ni tie along the line no some may fall
0: e
1: bi be fall e bi bu see if you are the big three I'm the small axe I'm going to cut you down
0: I see. Any gun and yes, one
1: football a mistakes in getting getting it. I don't hear football any year. This year, so when you pass the man, I sent it on Kagan in the night. Equa, no, it was 3 years and a ball in the final. So the distance, Nana Cordiano, like a seven, you're a bear, hope I got a better pass about it. But I was a slip on the cofa. You didn't know. Proud to that, not this prophet, a friend, Clement testimony. So, okay, yeah, or come to TV, a book. You didn't kill the dean, say he's the guy to watch. On this match, what is our okay? Your boots is yeah. What's the young chair, you know? Now, Ghana still, we are in it. If you look, I say, yeah, so far, who's a woman? What's it got a cry? You say, you baby crying now. It's all these are psychological things that they place certain things around your mind. But I say, with that confidence, you are twice defeated even before the restart.
0: True,
1: it will be our course. You know, so you have the confidence to go on the field of play. And I will coach you all. Coach in around there, yeah. Tactically, who said there be Jordan? We had the Jordan in Suya, Omi Oma, a yao, Aquamaque Jordan, are you? A yao, Quayamaque, are you? So I'm here, yeah. Oh, that's the head of my chop for me, say. And the papa, and my chop for me. And the palm. My man has to be committing me. Oh, yeah, and walk. You know, I saw me kind of say, in football, anything I talk, I'll be teaching. Papa or two are all can sense, I was offended saying, or predict it. Say, a mathematician here, and I'm part of reading games on probability. Yeah, you can do a record out probabilities. We don't say, say, Tom Mano, who are in tray, ye, not Tom Mano.
0: Say, I'm on me and say, you have told
1: me that. Auntie, and then me Trump, you may say, say, man, you are, and can't something in Kai. Which is Thomas Asante, no,
0: I know, right?
1: I could, you know, fatau, fatau.
0: Wow.
1: If you say, Yenchi. You didn't see, sir. Nia Opotomano Efeno, Bedi B. Asri, Asari.
0: Hey,
1: Moy, come on. It's in the football, well, of football, everything is probability. There's a lot of numbers.
0: Yeah.
1: It's calculation, computer, qua number. Because any panic, you can't swabble. Nipa or con psychological news will be pra. I know, and I think he's known himself or after health.
0: Oh, first, he, sir. And he did so well,
1: Yes.
0: Be a first
1: half,
0: and one
1: will
0: save you.
1: It is a guy that one will probability or they predict it. It will be a bad album. Sigh, when people have a car, the bum to 3 years. Because what we knew, so first, I can't last for over seven finals, which was based upon her waist strength, you can calculate something and then know how it will go. And a fifth of finals, no, I'm on favorites. Almost the last 4 years, no, according to them, no. Numbers will be my mercy.
2: Mercy.
0: I see.
1: Together you go to Nwanya. And the best is to buy it this time, no. Was our only first guy was have best shit.
0: Nwanya hat trick,
1: no. Hat trick, no. But so hat trick, you know. And they don't call. I call you Yana. Time will tell.
0: Hey. So some party lights. So. Yeah. Inti on the field, though. Me who say one supporter be. No, who powder be near the idea. I mean, I don't know why
2: I've not seen your brother kind. I say, Niyama William. What would say, so long as a Nyankopo Niyama Wohono, Obron Samson Niyama Woho, and until you beat me, Koy Druso, Emma say Drew no Koyeno, a ye juma. But who on Yamia, and I say Drew name to me, ye juma also.
0: Okay.
2: Until it can be said Nipakono, Okita Nadia no ye, it be so awa. What him say? Sometimes he not she ni mu.
0: Oh,
2: the bo bi hu. Mami mo perfect example. Young guy be call in fancy pem.
0: Okay.
2: Na oku school no de bia na nkrofo di chine box mu aduane nyina. Ena one gentleman a minim no na ne maame complain na guy na small boy na ba na maame ho be gin ne amako.
0: Mhm.
2: Ena gentleman se uni mi bi. Uku school fa meko. Ena bidie.
0: Okay.
2: Na fa bibi chichiri. Na fa to chop box. Obi hamba na dia ne ne hu biom.
0: Eno.
2: Obi hamba hu biom. Iti. Psychologically no. Obi hu a, what we say those times no, here we goalkeeper bi a, eye o cheche. Robert Mensah.
0: Oh, okay.
2: Wa hu. Onkrofo se ne cha no ene duro wo. Ama sometimes even at we African Cup of Nation, omo mo ni omo bo no request say onto ni che. It is just a perfect example. Yeah, not sometimes no mate woho. Sometimes in drone so ewoho. Banyame so into me so eden. Ewoho.
0: Okay.
1: Now obabre we dey hwe. Omo a I don't so go kwakwaji sika do so hwe from us na dey dia. We say we go just whole time pa. Nya
0: samketo.
1: Oh, no we ska be an continue for enye hoye.
0: Oh,
1: you see sometimes it's psychology. Mm. Oh, come have kwakwa ye. Na no ba ku bi o me yes kitibi o se akwade se o pe 50,000.
0: Mhm.
1: O so pe sikadi akwakoye juwa se ayi o so be ji one o so pe be 1 million Ghana cedis.
0: Mhm.
1: Ana adu ra so be ji no 999. O go from
0: am. It
1: or chances say sikana we ya the father un ku pe adwuma bi ye. Ade ye nya se na me ka no is the mind, the mind games in kwa football. People eh do say e be bo penalty o call chara call akwa ha no ko. It's psychology. Because adrenaline e woman at that time no e say to me release almost not about abetimi abo it to your sana abo hu be kan jomensa penalty be okobo e I would just say that's no more penalty penalty kra eda ni yana keep on running run and do a and our sana boy it in the food of football there it in the food of football there be bia say it in the coach school you sure probability no and they said business eh yeah oba oba gana ha obi aye adwuma profit nko ano pe but profit and loss ara me bua yes because we as one lose bi bia unya bibi aha nti no football born there your coaches I want to tactical he say unse obi afa no de ma I know he say say na bitimi attack no afa e bia me attacking from the behind obi ma church or say na nyina o ha boss we mu a go rules no ho say obi o 18 box mo ko attacking from behind that obi nya penalty nya that nti two visa bia obi record e kwa if you meet one and you meet one yellow card. So all these rules, or why you did a guided football. So according to you, not only but some of them will slip.
0: Yeah.
1: Aye, beba. So now, Osha, you go keep on the last minute. You know, come on, person, me say, and I come back, you butu. Keep on in sao. Question is, seven, you know, eco piano, eco. It was unplanned.
0: Yeah.
1: That piano, ko ani betu me record a show of film. The you record film pe. Na ababe da also say we no man unlimited fe untu nya ho de biom ha the football is full of psychological kind of game tie no ida nyamia say it me call yanim sa call yan
0: reference example now ko fa ba eh akwade chobos no
1: ai
0: ama imagine say bi so is it that ye shro
1: yeah, our part of
0: yeah.
2: My memo perfect example. I no pay ya na me ni obi kasa. 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
0: misri because my dress
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0: ah na
2: o ta sa o kan keke yeah track load of niama over million cedis
1: but
2: omo di ko see la pass no omo wi aye ma 6
0: wow
1: ba brand so so bi so ho no bi obi apede sika e bye bye o won musika e change hands yi se ka so food me bi sika fa ko me nyi fa nyi
2: collection seriously baby be brave
1: obi akowia akokum obi na odi kada sene mo so de beto ma on obi akotwa country and country cross be chewo obi dia ko ba chewo akotwa it's a whole lot of the world is full of mystery na me be tin me be awia it be boni pa hu that's why CCTV camera say enne wo e bo ho a capture. And I could be cried by a capture voice in here that you know, only her. Good. It's all these are a year and tuition part, Yakupo de Manipa. Yet me a boy home by any baby brain tea. Send a mom where you're quite old, you know, to say. You have to display it. African culture. Gabaco. Gabaco and also could say, well, when you have this anonymous American busy, well, say, there you are, for this anonymous one.
0: Anyway, me da ma say so near na make am see o ma am sire ye no because some time be not be ko ye some big event be not me eja abuna say am ye local ba ni ade ade
1: okay
0: na me nya for big event be na ma set up for na new ma me call the night before new ma me dey be set up no papa me hu anapa na me call ye no me say me ni aye ko me say ah and you may have my na do not have quite me set up with ya, not say, ain't you no say na, or be fire, or who say, or honor foul, deceive before frocking. Nah, hanya, hanya, ye came in, I'm wa, and I make it cassa make us, and I'm say, shh, moon, you mutti. Hey, moon, you mutti, shh, and you name me kidding, and me, and you didn't have any. To me, kick only Pacron and say, me declare, your mammy, and I'm wa. And the 2 seconds.
2: And the 2 seconds, remember?
1: Wow.
0: And the hanya na it happen. And the 2 seconds. And uncle phobia mumu table ewa me other side. Omu bebu sami so oh and ye bea we mediana. Chese ni ami kika yeno. Ebo muhuma omusu so cra e can search party ni humbi at once. And ye kuhu ain't in the it works.
1: Wow.
0: Hey, we are saying because me there no na me there me nyame na me bo me catch say share nipa no nim ne nyambe no say make kaka because me ni abre a big event I just say at the end me hu no at that time if at a honor happen no me smile me yakopa no money kakra by na just say me say me hu sai akodim. And say we say me ye hanya ni bi. Anyway, anti ye there na me ka dey be recommend nyame ma mo. Onu no o ma on di like on on what do I want to say? On naso oma onje hunsi san. It's free. What he gives you is free. Tree number as some of anyway, young koya second and come also na and no de kakra bi ne beka na yapon because in fact South Africa for ya bro mo. Sa omo no omo match bi wo hona ene ana. Me hu sa match bi wo hona na.
1: Etam mem hukra.
2: In fact, me petim krom nyom baboni ya start ya support to say team no.
0: Oh, I listen do me refi. Offer safway. Omuni Czech Republic. Okay. Intisi ya me support to check. So, komo wa ha. Komo wa ha omu government na e say omu lament say omu artist no. Omu Lucy Bookings because of xenophobia in Sensema Bayas say like a cop. Worldwide, in the people are not confident in dealing with them. Tomu Lucy gig. Na xenophobia nyoma bebre ya e kosu yi. Yen shedan ti omu nkane niya. Omu yefa hun. En afe se artist yi Lucy gig a mo lamente. E gusu ya fo. Patro, dena mo ka hun.
2: Me bo wye abaso ewi Reggie Rockstone.
0: Aha.
2: Last Monday, ye can asem. Or catch South African musicians say, Omon kasa hon. Na me jidi say, events planners ni adye nina, it's ye ni a papa ne kano. Because Reggie Rostone hon say, musicians, Omon kasa to mi kwe chri. Inti me jidi say, se musicians ye kasa e bia. Inka enko dru ni edru no. Because obi oye event bia be hu say musician we akasa omo nfoa so inti no they wouldn't have cancelled their but this is just the beginning. It's on to say one who say omo anya de ni omo ye na omo anya de na still omo ka say on the 30th of June
0: by that time no obi en free
2: ho other countries abe fa omo nkofo okko inti no I feel say Cecilia no event planners me bo mabaso my idea montu aswan ye kopem senior sa ye xenophobia we ni na so betwa
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2: enko ye
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0: yeah
1: so over africa is the continent that we have the widely spoken kind of language and as south africa for year abo amanya wo fa ahodie
0: yeah
1: I quite remember say me kind 1990 Nelson Mandela obaya obetwa mo circle on the Rollins Ginato. Yenu mo ana aye dwuma. From TGM Accra, ya ma was some to grow vote me ba be GB. South African Airways. E ko amama nyina wa ha. Ah dodo no a munya nstahwe air tourism. Oh mkrum. Because of Jacopo we yod mo ko ekoye. Ne oman mo to mo ni abrofo ene to ho. Omo ano mo to ho de. So we have video footage is be about oh you know guy no do when you say Jacinta no you do about from don't me can you and then back we have come back we want to tell you that yes tomorrow all our people is coming here to come and work how say console me training you and you say no way oba root if you want I mean my you don't even know my skin you know and then we be omo anya fancy film
0: man
1: yeah I can I feel almost no reality, no, because after almost 2 weeks, I feel bread and no more to know. You know, when almost a baking soda cry quantity a year or digum and sign a bread diet. So, people, you know, friends, I'm a mono, they don't tell them how I show them how to fish. A more welfare system, we are doing why you know, but some will be beady. Tomorrow, I mean, some more musicians, if you are ha, same musicians is called other countries, okay,
0: yeah.
1: And as I said. Why am I so in the Yam Smayo? And that is why I'm Yam Smayo. So now all the African countries, fortunately, most of the African countries, with the exception of few, the social media, no my jam is free to be able to call expressing a. Unlike some other countries like Zimbabwe, and one that don't mean you are home, you can't express it. Or can I say broadcasting station, Grammy, a bad trip. And this is Ghana, I always say Sunday to 70. Ghana, the Ukrainian, you know. I'm saying I break a record. If you break a crown, you can't crown. How many radio stations and TV stations to say, yeah?
0: That's a gun. They had to say they had new political party, but now I was saying, go for no more people.
1: Oh, yeah. How many people say, no? Summertime, yeah, bang. And can be a gum, quackable, or quaha, quackable. Saying, you know, since you know, phobia, my council, me, my own film, grown grand armor. But you say, I didn't mean who say, I'm a tourism industry for the past 1 month, you know. So, man, I'm free Ghana, and I'm saying, you could go. The probability be na chese bi kodu grow ho a omun sam ya ma ana am kokomo it affect you papa and it's going to affect them more because they why they call the other nationals so now omun so so start here to 32 when them go be so no melutu until it's affecting them and it's affecting people am so to any you know it na be just see complaining so many adwuma nya na omun minister am can say me na me say me why who Why no confirm once now? I hear the baby if you're the ones now by one my so a lot of their musicians, the creative industry, they will suffer the tourism, arts and culture, they will suffer a lot. Plus, other areas in terms of health and franchise, I don't know.
0: Yeah,
1: no more Ghanaian doctors, professionals, and I did know some pamom. On one, maybe I'm way by the age when I said we will be
0: so according to government. I mean, you're saying we are legally resident, we have protection. We are lawfully.
1: So the protection high.
2: So how
1: because let me be correct with that. Obviously, you don't care about your legal how you acquire. You go back to your once you don't come from the country. In America, say your young go back home. I was sound engineer. I don't know whether he's safe.
0: Yeah.
1: I remember now I'm going to some of me. You're not a sampa. Because I'm afraid you are. And also, it's the creative industry. So, if the creative industry is suffering, they should go and ask Jacinta. And then, akwana bakwa na fuka kaka yo didi edi woni yin na no in this era you make for se bong one na gugu ko na ya keke buku tan chese na mo chant for what
2: what we say starting no no mo ka se illegal in kaye nya ho problem but say you almost started so be a enko ni krum
0: is it the fact that wo ye juma wo ho
2: onye obugo ni ne pe ko krum and that is causing all these things now ohwe mu ye pa. From the way we na miti no woman na miti no. From the way our kasan, which means the government supporting me omo ye no.
0: Eh, because
2: Enye kra.
0: Anyway, Jacinta ne mo hu ne say name no.
1: Zuma.
0: Ne say name ni Zuma.
1: Ah,
0: ne say name ni Zuma.
2: Nka onhwe Jacob Zuma na on finjai ne a o ye no.
0: And I said, I'm not crying into me, can I say, yeah?
2: But maintenance, you draw cars and be name, yeah. And also, what's the same? Crow for be super so more yet. We walk on that 30th. Now, all one year, say more money because some more, yeah. Even the police cannot stop them.
0: So now, the police, the law into their hands,
2: or see, the police are not resourced and they cannot contain them. Which means the guy himself no call on your law abiding.
0: Anyway, yeah, there are so the idea Ghana. Na ye passumji into abrivia ye passumji near the run omon such a madre na way dear and chai. Anyway, anti Sunday your Father's Day. Na ebusia for mumwa mena me wishi abeja for happy Father's Day. I mean minimum we minim se omu ye janum papa. Ane, omu ye very responsible. Omu fo mu meni agro. Eni anope ukura, bakukura, ni bano de nini na hospital. Enso wabaha. Enti Reverend Eddie Aison, ena Uncle Fred. Mi mamu happy Father's Day in advance from Sompa Delights.
1: Enti na Father Day ni kra ni sayin.
0: Abuna. Nigusu. No, offer
2: any
0: rev.
2: Fathers.
0: No, more mics, no.
2: I was saying you to me.
1: Yes.
0: Aye.
2: You to me pushy.
0: I'm pushy because yes, nah, you can't hear.
2: But what we say, that be you. Nientia akobasa and say some of the

0: So they form groups. Oh, but we don't know where they are. We see all.
1: Oh.
0: And it's been an experience. But then, unfortunately, me in my childhood, I never saw a mother and father living together. That's the good man, father. Man, who be that?
1: Yeah.
0: Apart from the early stages, from back 1970, my man, who be my mommy, Tia, and our party, or siblings, we wait. So we only meet Tama Brunya. I be doing it in our BC. Father, and you easy. Father, sebi, sex wise. Friend, one more day, dear ma. Uyanapa, as I could pick up money in the abba. A bini, Bakra bini, a man, so we a good father there. Some people don't care. As a good father, Oma Udwaku school, or maybe say, Mama, Tamarami don't call Christ the King. Me making sure, say, Miana don't call Sako for Baba, or Mobia for Formula. I don't say Miana, yet. No, Obi. Because being called a Bubinima, me free in Yamanyano. I give all of them to my children. I took them to school. It's me, Timitanka to me, Nisika. I've used my money for all of them. Bibia on them. Last bonjour, or Kachi Water School near the Adina.
1: What
0: I say. Yeah, crap. It's all these parents. Eba, Eba swears to the father.
1: Sir.
0: If you have bills,
1: sir.
0: We're in your own training. I said, maybe you're going to go to school. It's a problem. It's still.
1: Why a good example?
0: Yes, and you know, a man who is a boy, from why? You see, no, because you see, I can't back cry, I can't pay with beer. I'm going to go to school. Money has become there. And I don't blame them.
1: Yeah.
0: Some parents will be from Baby Mama. Yeah.
1: Careful. Anyway, into na me mamo happy Father's
0: Day. Last
1: day of the week.
0: Yes.
1: Me who into na me
0: yeah. That's some permanent
1: business. Yeah, me shamo ne. Ejuma pa mu ye wo mu fie ne. Eyi I mean in the society.
0: Yeah.
1: Moye e ja for a lot of people. Mu mental mu bua mu ne ade mpacho nya me. Me sing mpacho nya me. Nya me.
0: In shamo
1: baby. So party lights create na ye say happy Father's Day.
0: Amen.
1: Yeah, damasi. Say. Mobile, yeah, and it abbreviate mobile. And see, Reverend Eddie Eason and Uncle Fred.
0: Namisha, if one shake South Africa for my is if you're from South Africa, you're from South Africa.
1: I was here for you, I have been. I am my double draft. I see not me, that me crew. So I say. Me producer one elder Jerry, na me sharp papa. Why any na na me that svelte lady and tajwa. Na me show. Lady Joanne, odia to abefuntin tankesi so no say DJ mami. Na me see debi ame kamisi on listen to guest na ya no mu interchanging. This is I'm can say. And to say to guestin. Na me show. We DJ na o sign e dey call internet ne so. Na rich bit twice me hu na che. Me chiano. Or shall her now peep your buttons? Ning now, me who, I mean, shine, papa. I was for someone to say, dear, me just want it up now, Ruthie. Not me, sorry, sweet. Some pa for God and country. And I ever, Professor, why a crowd, Miss Row, men call baby, I didn't need shrimp, I mean, shrammel.

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0: 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I was some power rhapsody so now do anamo SCCE. In a world filled with pressure, emotional burdens, broken relationships, and silent struggle, some power rhapsody emerges as a timely and transformative radio counseling program designed to bring healing, clarity, and hope to individuals and families. 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
2: 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Ede sedye, ayarisaro, ayamu.
0: Oh, misi minimu wife, yeko pa wo. Wanyi ye one city. 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She said, what page mama, what young bem?
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1: 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amako
2: regarding Dr. Bosman Asari, I can also confirm that he has submitted a letter to His Excellency the President indicating that effective 31st July 2026 he would resign his position as Deputy Chairperson of the Electoral Commission. He gives a reason for his resignation, which is that he wants to go back to academia and pursue his career as a staff of the University of Ghana, and conveyed his thanks and appreciation to the President and people of Ghana for giving him the opportunity to serve in that capacity. We are also aware that a second chairperson, is it in the person of Mr. Samuel Tete, has also gone on retirement as, I beg your pardon, a member of the Electoral Commission or a deputy chairperson. And in that regard, processes are underway. Indeed, the Council of State has already been given a nominee, which they are considering. And once that process is completed, an announcement will be made in terms of the replacement for Mr. Tete. And then in due course, a replacement will be found for Dr.
3: What do you understand? Can you remember what do you know? They say, man, I'm about to enjoy a word. Man quadrophore, no. Gold diggers, no. No man wants a gold digger. Because you are driving a nice car, this is that. No. Be a pair of bad your four or band and either from. I'm telling you. So a two on quani no funidia fato. I just Jimmy funidia today. I'm telling you. But the majumane dear, what to among finery, unufu among finery. What do you understand? Can you make whatever? Why do you know? They say, man, I'm about to enjoy a word. Man quadrophore, no. Gold diggers, no. No man wants a
4: gold digger. This is Sumpa, Sumpa, Sumpa.
3: No. We be a pair of bad in your four, or band and either from. I'm telling you. So a two on quani no funidia fato. I just Jimmy funidia today. I'm telling you. But the majumane dear, what to amon fanyare, unufu amon fanyare, what peobenyan seni pa juma, and pai bafu, yawasu, umasama jai.

0: All right, so do check your time exactly 13 after 3. A very good afternoon. You welcome to Forgotten Country. It was Sumpa 106.5 FM Accra. 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Eba wa kwemu, efi eda joko pe meda fiada. From 3 to 5:30. We discuss issues of national concern. And someone efa wone me ho. Ah, ebe ma Ghana akonenim.
1: We go play.
0: Then ne kosu o memu a enye. Then ne kosu o memu ha aye. Ninjina ni yesin konyo a ye kasafa ho. Dia echi ano. 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Ti bebi e wo bia no ya ma kwa ba. Eba for God and country, you may hear the summoning cast cows. You want your waffle, they be other than yet, and I say, I want to say, I say, Tontina 74, you because what I must say, and your moi, can for God and country, it's nowhere. A yadudro mudidro, a yadudro cassiapa, and a pop bobia, you know, bobia, your rare friend, yadia, when in the tunquanta wapai, when in the tunquanta, when you know, wapai, hold your patch on Tontina 74. 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

0: Was it Father's Day? 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And run in one room, and so still, yade was wrong. And Tim Pacho, so Timmy can never ya. Me come for a year endpoint homeopathy clinic at your Doctor Dubatino Bujumapa. 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Yarebia and Funk Quetino. Me chuck when I wa cry. Shell signboard. I was Spinter Squan as well. Upe massaging, upe physiotherapy session. Of course, yes, upe here futuro. Edia manage ya debia. Ebusia, ege doctor du boating. Makana hun some patch now. Papa pa. Ebi obana me koswa kao se. RSYD, Novigi Studios. Wamoswa moswa ya sere inde vya ya heading for God and country. Jume diene brewa. Tibebiya wabiyano. Sharon Song, RSYD Novigi Studios. I wanna call Benyao. Feature papa pa. Video papa pa na opa. When ye ye, who ye party be, who ye wedding. Ube here video coverage. Ube here picture taking. Ebushatem and Kanavia. Kai, RSYD Novigi Studios. That's an episode. Are your social media videos? Short videos. What do you have to do? Believe you me, as a brother, as a listener, taking a lesson to Ayasompa 106.5 FM Navia RSYD. One more professional studio. One more creative director. Sanson, one more professional backdrop. Tibebia, what be I would tell me Navia, you know. Shannon Saw, RSYD. What was my swear? I said, I'm a check when I was Malam. Abase, our first Kokro Street in Oswa. From 0574715778. That is where your vision can become real. Right here on Sumpa 106.5 FM for God and Country. The Sciatica originator, the Sciatica commander. The Sciatica originator, the Sciatica commander. I got 21st clinic. One more sentence. One more sentence. I said, I already forgot a country. You made the bread. So Sciatica, I chose CC. Then I'm going to pump. I'm out saying, now you are. So now we are being said, what about you? A year drew Bonnie Bias with Patronia drew Biaro Cotiaso. A year, yeah, dear, yeah, the Sciatica. I did 21st clinic. Tantra Hill runabout. And what cry? Hey, mommy, if I told you how much you're crying. I was Roman, I saw that in the chihuahua. And come on, when you know, I told you I'm live here. I was some power 106.5 FM. Hey, no, I got enough way. Hey, no, I got enough way. Woman, I'm sorry, you. Yay! And we're gonna go on a bad yet. I got yam yamma. And we're gonna go on a bad yet. Mimi hunu ne se eye nyame ama na nyame pese oba South Africa for ferry na nyame no pese oba South Africa for a ferry enim guase eni England for ni saint no ana nyame maye one goal na one goal na aye nya no ama Ghana for jide bia peja kozuru akozuru akozuru asa bre Ghana for ni bikase. Ye crack Croatia, ye best one move four. If you crack, I should say, England crown, one chair, one magic bear five. Hey, now, where did you bank penny? Nan Pacho, so no, Uche, I can't see any year to Miss Ghana Yambotu. I can't see you, Uche, I can't see any year, pa. So, wouldn't you bomb, whoopa, and only bomb, moi? Who's and Ragana Yachatu? Nyam Yama go. Nyam nyama go. Great on yam yos gana for yin ada was say. And rawan woman nguasiam ma. 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Ghana versus Panama World Cup tickets. The government of Ghana, through the Ministry of Sports and Recreation, successfully distributed 948 tickets for the match between Ghana and Panama to Ghanaians and Black Star supporters in Canada and the United States. The distribution was done through the Ghana High Commission, recognized supporter groups in Canada and key stakeholder channels to ensure proper coordination and access for funds. The ministry remains committed to transparency, accountability, and orderly distribution throughout the World Cup ticketing process. As the Blasters take to the field, that was yesterday, we encourage all of them to play. I didn't run the NC, I don't know. Tickets. Go Black Stars. And rock can see you know. Mamim be lines in tomb and son of my house, you know. And they be mamim be house in ye. Suffer that is saying.
1: Prof Damiadum.
0: Patch of Mike, mammy. Bibiabo Hori.
1: Prof Damiadum.
0: Okay, yeah, then you say. Would they also sports now, yeah? And rock, from your honest point of view. From your honest point of view, I can't see who is saying.
1: Well, Prof, may I say, na maka say, emra game na share na. Me na manya convince.
0: Wanya convince.
1: Debi, ubi anam non huwa nyoni biya machini biya me kan sasi mu hanam. Manya convince emu a game na share na. Panama e yekusha e kundiya. Ne affront and your sharp. Ne affront and your clinical. You could share a country a bit to say, Obi Abia, young fan of Brazil, England, no more group we. Hurricane on your bob, 4-5 or bit to my be a better. And now come here first half. Let's be honest to ourselves, unless they be all a gun and our hands on kind of correct. First half, Panama, Bobon, they create a lot of chances. Even first, I possess about 60 something, a quarter more. And I almost as 30 something, a quarter my ball possession. Yaba, second half, no? Now you say, per the last friendly game I had against Wolves, no? Wolves, about first half, no? And I second half, a veggie boy. And to them say, maybe a second half, no? Yaba, veggie game, no? Yeah, control game, no? But that's about second half, no? Panama first start to kill game, no? Until the moment, Oyi Jordan a film. Na ode Brandon Thomas Asante Elba.
0: Yeah.
1: And a game no exercise. There was the moment you team at the 95 team na go. But then no we the game na kasa na so nya butren. Yesterday game ni year. Prof. You team na nyo.
0: Ghana team ni nyae.
1: Oh prof. You can come grant there. Me see one line say bia. Now we one say bia on kan okure. I'm not boy, ya boy. Me, I'm not a chance of me can. My sister, I'm not a question. Grand B. Italy bi anase Portugal bi anase bi Spain na question man ra na kan na ke betuma di bi a base 6 da tama won nya wan se bi a ba ba di game na bo na nipo won di kan wi o dada and no ball possession Panama na me gresa na sa mi sere
0: den na yo sorry
1: and no prop ball possession
0: yeah.
1: 62 against 38
0: 62 against
1: 38 Yeah, yeah, the chroma said, oh, I'm going to go to the quiet man. I say, no, I'm going to play play play play play play play play play play play play play play play play play play play play play play play play play play play play play play play play play play play play play play play play play play play play play play play play play play play play play play play play play play play play play play
0: play
1: play play play play play play play play play play play play play play play play play Name two games that can acquire team managers when I want to draw, but I'll be at third best. But my advance is a corner 32. A bit of no more, you know. But yeah, yeah, foremost, oh, Panama. Panama, oh, Panama, dear. Panama, dear. Panama, dear. Panama, dear. And right, lucky, yeah, and sir, a diamond going in Cookwinian, but maybe I can cast a fofro. And I know no call me a clinical out front, maybe I'll balance a cast on fro because first half, chances are more creative here, and the chances are more. And I come to my barrier be a base of two crampuna, but I can't cast off from. Because I know first half, they created a lot of chances. Even second half, no crampum, sir, created a lot of chances. But yeah, I know I gave him your game plan. I'm saying,
0: but Obisu Kachem said, our coach was being very tactical, and you know him, the annoy.
1: Sir?
0: Yes. And this way.
1: Who said, Obisu coach is tactical for me, maybe in a defensive wise.
0: Mm-hmm.
1: Because so when now we are defense now, do not say they told me say oh yeah harsh and answer hard no. And no hard attack no unko. So we said yeah, no hard attack no unko. A boy and I'm say, oh, do not smoke aqua pimo binuven so qua soft. So maybe in the defense and I met for them, maybe a prof make us a honor, maybe they were tactical, but the up front when they are until sir. Me wa me the reason so Jamal Jordan and now ma 80-70 minutes and sana we Jordan film. Because I know Jordan a car. The tactical approach on defense, then it was perfect. But for a midfield and attack, in the prof, nanye.
0: Ghana, your next match, here,
1: your next match against England, Tuesday, 8 p.m.
0: And what can you say, course, so no player been impressive, pa?
1: And prof, for me, Jonas Adjete. And Diamond, that guy was in Bernard Thomas Asante.
0: I'm not more impressive.
1: Yes, prof. And they were excellent. Solid.
0: And two patches said, now only FIFA and Yard drinks, somebody best player and the man, Antoine.
1: Man of the match.
0: Man of the match.
1: For me, I come the match, Jonas Adjete.
0: Adindra.
1: You almost the man, Antoine, because of Sabia. After so Jordan, they take you off. The name of Bia for the namesake. Young fan, sir.
0: Ndidi.
1: Well, prof, for me, Sana Mekano.
0: A dinky.
1: Before Anua, from the start to the end. Maybe you'll be able to say, you Jordan Finna, who Antoine. What the problem? You're not be honest with yourself. Anua, Antoine, game who had a huno. Until Sir Jordan, you Jordan Fimu, and Antoine by game room. Unless you be a now, Ghana, no be able to solve a canoe. But I'm not from the start to the moment I Jordan a film. Antoine was off.
0: Mm-hmm.
1: Until Sir Jordan free game room, and Antoine by game room.
0: All right.
1: So and I'm a man of the match. Say, I'm not saying I come the match. It's a Jonas Adjete. And I'm coming man of the match, my man.
0: I don't know. So, no, I mean the video be. I don't know if me the video be Sunday wa.
1: Tell me now, man. I'm planning
0: there
1: be. Oh,
0: okay. There be.
1: Abraham Diano.
0: Oh, sure. What in Tuma? Kata TV dey di mano.
1: Okay.
0: Because in fact, and no, me if you born no, now me the in Tuma a kuru me hon. A crummy hunina, and you know, a cacra, no, my yin to one cacra, my hair cacra, because born, nay, I am Sisha. Nay, I am Sisha.
1: Yes, prof.
0: Born there, it was complete, I am Sisha. But Robert, you have a Facebook, that was the video of the day for me. Would you call Facebook, was it, yeah, some power 106.5 of Accra? Why should your mamma here? Why should your mamma here? Just say, Mamini Yamisha Shinasa Yamisha Shinasa. Yay! Just say, Wahoo! Just say, one dimension. was also she gana jese mami pa bono mami nintibin ja na makati wa ha the managing editor for the Hawk newspaper makati neti say
2: prof
0: yeah wa huma ameno
2: ma huma ameno
0: eno ahwe body bi
2: so no wanya kukuduro mbodi ntuma kata
0: wanya den
2: akukuduro di ntuma kata ne de so no hwe ye bi nu ya hwe kra
0: makati wa hwe bodo
2: David.
0: Adentra.
2: Oh, you see, me make consistent. To keep position on something I'm taking. And now me can we studio her.
0: Yeah.
2: Say, so 33% of Ghanaian players from cap foreign base in the And to me, who team when they say a Ghanaian team?
0: Who team when they say a Ghanaian team?
2: It's a franchise. I know what you call it. It's a franchise team. Team when they call it a foreign base. Support and also your foreign based support. Mm-hmm. Mom, yeah, the only thing Ghanaian about these people, wherever they are, no, yeah, supporters now more Ghana and more than that, more support to Ghanaian team. So for me, I have no interest in whatever they do.
0: Ah, you have no interest in what I can see in El Koso.
2: Oh, that. I'm interested.
0: Say Ghana, aren't you patriotic enough?
2: But this is not patriotism.
0: Na yedenga.
2: People are making money here. Is it patriotism? Is that patriotism?
0: Ah.
2: A business no more, you know.
0: Why am I no more business? Players.
2: The players are doing business. Management team here business.
0: In the name of Ghana.
2: Yes, they are making the money for themselves. Everybody for himself, God for all of us.
0: But you should know, sir, World Cup, you're winning. You're just going to be a Ghana.
2: Yeah, you call you now, you qualify business. You're going to go ahead. Yeah, Dick Akubi. I to me, I trust our stage. We Akunanim. Then you bet me day and Satrasi, a core World Cup by and a Sikai Yan and Yeni, Nedia Yeni. A piano qualified 2006, me wa.
0: Yeah, 2010.
2: Then you this are winning second idea. Multimeter sportsman no ha. O tell me I be home.
0: Now some
2: more see what pampan can adani in Europe.
0: There be now say cat make answer cat. If I say cat and the I don't know if says can be nobody tall. I get team basses my division one clubs or no.
3: Yeah, be
0: a FIFA
3: forward money. I know I feel be a FIFA group project.
0: Sa
3: I feel be a
2: that what no more I say more ho. But can you want to say, I'm processing party visa and bomb?
0: Oh, that's a no dear.
2: And then why?
0: That party visa woman processing a man. And no, someone else, you're the bogan.
2: But who did it? Now, Ghana, who process it? Why duties or process it?
0: Now, some process here.
2: Oh, your name, your Maya Tihan, yeah, your Tiha, including your sports presenter, they are aware. Say party will kiss, our UK, true or false.
0: Sure.
2: And you know, diplomatically, you will match, you will born in Canada, you will go US. And then, on mining the F, you have engaged, or more apply, you know, and this application, you would have routed it through the Ministry of Foreign Affairs. Then, DF, you know, that is what you do. Mind you, when you just say, Musa could diatro naked lies.
0: A trouble, Amudi.
2: Ah. But why was Pate denied entry? He was denied entry simply because there was a question. Ophelia Foreman, they've asked whether he has a criminal case pending against him. Now, yes or no? And I'm taking no. Pate is not me. Pate and Patrick. Ah, ye nimuno internationally. Say you may and I'm taking you know or they don't know me. Not party. And no more trauma FA, GFA. Eh? Canada for no throw beside GFA, my GFA didn't change a mukoye. Omo lawyer no agent has a secretary. What do you say?
3: Prosperous
2: now. Or no natural letter no koye apologizing.
0: All right.
2: So why shouldn't I blame DFA? Why shouldn't I blame Ghana? And because Partey didn't apply for visa on his own as Partey.
0: Mm-hmm.
2: Obi na ye ma no. And the GFA na say so mo ye. Me wa. So GFA wo ye ababia did not mun is mun nipa no owo. Case to the extent that UK for signals you omunya ye mpo a they will not even greet Partey. Yeah. It tells you say akwa psychological warfare be and omuni will play.
0: Mm-hmm.
2: I say mm-hmm. For me but my midnight, I don't rule out UK's hand in this party Adewi. I don't rule out. What I say.
0: Mm-hmm.
2: But again, I can also not take away the fact say the GFA is incompetent to the extent that they don't know what to do. Management committee is no more, members no more.
4: No more.
2: Now Randy Abbey chair no way. It's our committee no. What are they managing? Is it an indictment on Omain Ghana? Is it Partey the first player na or wanya someone tisudana?
0: So what should they have done differently? Then Anka also mean it differently.
2: You see, diplomatic ways of doing about this thing.
0: Mm-hmm.
2: Country to country engagement.
0: Mm-hmm.
2: Sure si Partey the omu denying and ra. How long? Would the application need to? No, mama. Until when was he denied? It is not in a week. I don't know. More train ya 3 days ago. And some of my baby who did this, so and I'm refusing party visa. Now tell me, as a country to country, you could have resolved these things. The Minister of Foreign Affairs was not even involved in the first place. FIFA, you know, him. Also, we need control. Kwa beya o play and be kudru ono. Ono onfano. Why is it? Because players a foreign base. Me come on tears. These are foreign base players. Aye, no moti gana ni so mufi gana ne kwa. Anga if a protocol office one ebe ye no ma processing in the na together. A di team list no. Ako embassy ko. Why is it? But wait there for kobo. Obi ati baby, ufa o passport na o koni ema na aba.
0: All right, nakati maminda si, but the
2: the fact say manya we say ye malango say ye nugugugu, mamu.
0: Ose na inse go na anwa ba ye no. Ose say ye malango say ye nugugugu,
2: mamu mamu ani nye.
0: Sana uhuno.
2: Ba uti hano, u prof angasa, what did you say? I football for no, I country
0: football people.
2: Football people. Football people. No, as you say, I don't know. And Kweyi, who the two science and data.
0: Yeah, I'm fine.
2: And I'm a bomb. Senya Malama.
0: And
2: I like the goose of philosophy. No.
0: Debbie, by any name.
2: Go na me.
0: Go na. That's a football. They are going here.
2: That is it. But don't be overexcited.
0: Ah, and you just say Ghana for you overexcited.
2: You are.
0: Any jambro?
2: Mania jambro zamu bimpo from wewu.
0: Ah, obia from wewu.
2: Obia from wewu. There's a news of a lawyer, B, 26-year-old girl, Bia, out of jubilation. No.
0: There's a news I'll share it with your team, but that is what it is.
2: Mm. Because I'm sharing it, I'll share it.
0: All right, that's fine.
2: You see, watch a Panama no when you are when you are giddy, and you are saying, Mamma, more first 3 match. Walk up and say mobile, and then they're mopo mumbo. Mutimit train noir. Mumbeda will be in Munumasi.
0: Ah, my catch it on Zaman again. Was it done? Yet, Yambeda, why am Wassi?
2: O Bini Munumo, Naja Gazi, a grand animal, no, Mass.
0: Sadain,
2: or Mumpaibo.
0: A Yomumpaibo, and it's me adding. You bet me, I qualify.
2: I trust our group. First,
0: ain't in a Ghana tra. Yang kong koda ye Nigel Gezi ase. Yang da ubini mase. Yang da agra da mase. Hey, makati.
2: Enyamo modimbo.
0: Enyamo modimbo.
2: Oda, oda, oda.
0: Enti nwa go na eba na, nyamiyama.
2: Na, za go, bitu wa bitu as you. I don't pay na me. I'm a voyager na me. Free be that. This one. We never be free bamboo. No way,
0: sir. Ah, would now, so for next match, you know, you be born away.
1: Next match, never born in US.
0: Ah, you born in Canada.
1: Next match.
0: And now, after
1: two matches, now can in the US.
0: Hey, you.
2: You see. I would notice that DFA for the better 948 supporters.
0: Yeah.
2: From US and Canada.
0: Yeah.
2: US, I'm more US. I'm off a truck now, I'm over there.
0: Makacha Samara, okay?
2: No, so I'm saying they will not sponsor anybody to go. They are going to give only ticket to people in Canada.
0: Sure.
2: And to US, for the better then.
0: That's a ticket. It was a US to US of US go Canada. Those are monkeys. And you know, 1 year what US and Kasan Kasabeti me ako Canada.
2: But they should have indicated. You see, communication. They should have indicated. Mama Yatia says, hey, Jimmy, service member book a man for whom Kaswa Mufiga and Akohono. It is equally a Jimmy Sam, so you'll be fair for US, ako Canada. And the 948, you know, US for saying a womb, Canada for saying a womb.
0: Now, sir,
2: how much is the ticket?
0: Sumpa. Sir, at the end
2: category
0: of the
2: category of ticket, no, who you're paying accountability.
0: Now, sir, at the end of the day, there will be accountability.
2: Which day? You're mere bro. Mama, I tears, yes, sir. A needless exercise to transport people from here to go and watch the match. You're being bizarre questions. Take it in, is it late? Purchase. I've been a present car, so I'm to ticket. I'm on the number one to ticket in here. Say, a late purchaser, you know, boy,
3: ticket, no,
2: not already. Nobody
3: can't talk to me. I'm going to say, starting now, I'm almost about 11,000. And nobody can't toy. Pay minister asema obekan somebody can to take now because initially three na dey no say e born e dey until the only can possess say na no no mo be che dey ma diaspora supporters until no me say minister na kasa kasa e dey be two da e dey say ye tabi tabi bobo ya until e che ni dey minister kasa mo to take be because
2: say 11,000 yam fans 1,000 ko aka 10,000 three matches aka two matches.
0: Okay, me macho a story na makati esende ba yeno. Quickly let me read a story. A 26-year-old private legal practitioner Sarah Arabatete has died after reportedly suffering a cardiac arrest while celebrating Ghana's victory over Panama on Wednesday. Miss Tete, a KNUST Law Faculty alumnus, who was called to the bar October last year and worked with O and A Legal Consult, was watching the match with friends at Standard Hotel, a private hotel located at Bomso near Kwame Nkrumah University of Science and Technology, when the incident occurred. According to persons who were with her, she suddenly collapsed during the jubilation that followed Ghana's victory. She was immediately rushed to KNUST Hospital, popularly known as Tech Hospital, where medical personnel reportedly administered cardiopulmonary resuscitation, that is CPR, for about 45 minutes. However, she was pronounced dead shortly afterwards. And you know, say that a courier. Wow. I'm out of an offer, pal. Very, very pretty.
2: 26 years.
0: 26 years.
2: Undo 30. You'll be away from you.
3: Prof, a quick notice for
0: you.
1: Yeah. Best a month ago, one journalist people said, minister said, what is a party? You didn't have an entry. Ewo Canada.
0: Yeah.
1: And my minister can say, one day, unim na se journalist no source wa on famano and copium said that Tuesday was a Monday issue by the jail chroma same and the same minister Babeka says oh there is a whole party issue no and my foreign affairs come put a letter about one so baby do party there is a whole party issue no and later then and son and now more court to come because time I'm the notice in the man then someone named new court one pole later and son I'm court on Sabah can say I'm a dinner party entry no. And he has said, the minister, not so
3: we didn't try that check Ghana for in the first place because about a month ago and we said say at say Canada for no ese patron man o man dinner party entry and my minister as oh enya no kure but later the one we can say enya no kure no now pass about be so am na ba be no kure
0: ma mi bi say tiefo but and we get the one saying we patron be tin afre 0260196064 0260196065 and we your ma kwen ama eh our listeners, you know, yeah, my ebi mu ye predictions. Let's see, one more predictions, you know, about right. Patrick, you do be a trust, you know. I know, phone call. I'm sure you'll be back at home. But hello, Bajona Etisane.
4: Hello, good evening.
0: Good afternoon.
4: Patrick,
0: me who say bodong bi wo nche sa bodong ni bi wo no amenti e ei na ehi fa na wa me ni catch them Hello, good afternoon.
5: Good afternoon,
0: Paul. Yeah, me pato wana menene kase wadaruma wo.
5: Ima dowenya.
0: Ima, enwa, aken se nuhu ni sayin?
5: Charlie, Friends of Panama, anko yi wo.
0: Friends of Panama, anwa, anko yi wo.
5: Anko yi kwa...
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0: Ah, den na kru... Midase, pass over. Hello, good afternoon.
6: Hey, Prof.
0: Yeah, me pass over na menene kasa yi.
6: Yeah, me do have a group and
0: village. Okay. Na village what is saying?
6: Boko.
0: And no can say who dey say.
6: Hey, Prof.
0: Yes.
6: Na pacho, me go say na Ghana for na yin strikers wo mana.
0: Now you need strikers. And Rano, the coach was tactical. Sana o mo catch rain. I'm the coach no I tactic.
6: Yeah, disappointed.
0: Oh. We are disappointed. Ah.
6: Because who won't get blind? Yeah, get blind. Yeah, we said blind. Hey, we said. Let me give you a nick. Ah, yeah, yeah.
0: Yes.
6: But All
0: right, me that's it. What so mommy, we'll do a quick check on that. Yeah, best I check on that. Yeah, the feedback I'm out. Why? Mepaso, hello, good afternoon.
7: Hello, good afternoon, da.
0: Yeah, Mepaso, I'm going to say.
7: Mama T, me and my friend.
0: Mama T, what are you going to say?
7: Matayoko.
0: Okay, that's fine.
7: No, I'm going to catch you. You're seeing me as a young man. And I did be asked,
0: I'm not going to be able to do it.
7: I'm not sure if you're a good person.

0: ɛyɛ England. After that, any Croatia, no. Ɛno no yɛ bɛtumi survive.
1: England for a bobo, you dey America so that they see am mean to a. No one say your team na say.
0: Your team na say.
1: And yeah, because you are not going to pay man so boy, brand in that down. Because team na go on, oh so bon na, and you try to be any you.
0: I'm not going to be able to do it.
1: Maybe I'm
0: going to
1: buy it for
0: young couple
1: selling
0: final.
1: That is my prayer.
0: All right. You can also be a part of the show. 0260-196064. 0260-196065. Let me talk to this caller. Hello. Yeah, me pacho wana minene kasi. Me pacho wa yo. Oh, bye bye. Lafia lo. Oh, sudu gana de lafia. Na and not born on who is saying.
1: I know who I'm going to say.
0: Hello. Good afternoon.
2: Hello, good afternoon.
0: Yeah, me pasa wana mene ne kasai.
2: Me e free farm kasa free kasa mante.
0: E free farm, e nua kensi no hune sen?
2: Oh, me hune se, e ye no ma. 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
0: Yeah, okay.
2: Ne next match, no, e ye win.
0: Okay.
2: Me di ase nuna tete di ti, ya, ibi wini. Di ene ha ge, kata, kose du do na ma. Nana Jordan, you know, yeah, me and here at here. No, man, you got a comment, I'm not in the whole problem.
0: Sure.
2: If you say, I have got you know, if it's still here, one man more, what you know, for sure to play Kakra, because you know who can carry it. If you can go, what you say, yeah, 60 to 5 minutes, one more. Not yet, changing of
0: home. Right.
2: Boys, you need to be a more damn, but you know, more, yeah, you know.
0: Sure.
2: Why not? The money was so neat.
0: Yeah.
2: Calling.
0: Coach ni dia onim dia wa ye wa park no so yeso a ye hwe no yeso ye hu ni different the coach who born no e bia nya sa na hu no
2: en ti America say say ya dia coach ni che hu say the call a who will ti win na no to go na obi e go Jordan di Jordan di
0: yeah
2: oh en ti ba sa no a woni ba sa no e te so sa no obi ba
0: all right my na se na me me call away ndi nkomo hello good afternoon nan pato who to say
3: Against any new, Hallelujah.
0: Against any new,
3: against any new,
2: Hallelujah.
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1: This is Sumba. This is Sumba.
2: Yes. Me hu ya pa na pa twa na me ne kasa yi.
0: Oh, Atisha.
2: Eh, abede.
0: I'm going to say 1-0.
2: Oh, I'm going to say, Charles McCarthy, managing editor of the Hawk newspaper. Chairman Kwesi Poku, NPP, chairman for Tema West Constituency, Ebebefia. Patrick, and one more, sign a koi.
3: Prof, Enra, Nipa 13, Freya. 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
3: oh akafia
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2: akafia
3: bibia o paper is
2: kantamanto akafia
3: akafia kantamanto
2: obo ya makwa
3: adam akafia we ni 4 gig
2: obo ya akwa obo makwa
3: adam anti akos na pretty 11
2: yeah
3: and na free for pretty 20 against panama
2: all right
3: and na was it the auto cross war ono to kantamanto so pretty 05 and na emmanuel pretty 02 against Ghana
2: all right
3: anti akafia and a predicted 1-0 against Panama.
2: Sir, debut, na Akafia prediction no yeah. Now, or say, Panama Besha Ghana.
3: Debut, or say Ghana Besha Panama 1.
2: Oh, yeah, Akafia better
3: than the engineer and Akafia. Mama,
2: I wish I for your dying one, but
4: since I'm not foreign call. Hello,
5: hello, Papa. What do bad to be a new? Sister, say me feel London, echo USO.
4: Hey, I'm not crying. Who cry for me, Mama Mania?
5: Now, Papa, I'm hot to say.
4: I'm ready to make a call.
5: Nana, no, could you just see? Echo bus and penny moon. There were two more dancing who near Manonso. What's your idea?
4: Oh, what's your hole? Echo bar. Messi, what bought you my cross like an N1? Now, what do US want? So, my for Bundy Sana.
5: Hey, Papa, USA Hakura. dear. Nana could judge the company limited at Jibia. One war Holland, Germany, France, Italy, London, Canada. A bad densia hunya madia. O be a sin, Nana could judge the company limited. Namatisa will be a depoke, siebi, ewakasua. A honor will be a kutua densia hunyama. Na ayano krapapa.
6: Oh, ayano krapa. A police station in Chenhua.
5: Hey, a kuoba sempre monono. 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
11: No mo amuto do kuno wa montenso. Eno no amuto eton no. Say say die. Occasion bia. 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Ni aya mawo kama. 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And to say the obedim say Joss Hot Kinky and any disabled yawahu Joss Bakery Ewa Domain Commercial Bank in Chenwa Anti Freying and was 0256068832. 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Never say wow city with pen pepe. 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
11: And yeah, hot.
2: 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Senior Marinka was, you were new Makua, Mama Osasana, Debiara Dan, the Etanasia, Forgotten Country, Jumedian, the Edibro, Marinka was, Endpoint Homeopathic Clinic, was it the end to chronic diseases? Dr. Dubuatin, see infant to him, say, Father's Day, a yadia, Ubomoding, na Ude Winni, Echre, a ye tema, Sphinctus Road, Shell Signboard, baby, I wanna. Father's Day, no, Udino Suronko, Ewoho, and to the all ye in ye, Obama a year, a January Diane, Obama mu free a year screening, Obesha mu pro street, Obesha ya debi bri, Ewa moho, now the futua mamma, baby, a year so de drube mauno, now was I de drusu a peso, a de amau, Dr. Dubuatin, Endpoint Homeopathic Clinic, or say, Father's Day, ye, only one a dinner, shan so, Yare Kwan Krodie, Dr. Dubuatin, Endpoint Homeopathic Clinic. Or no, and a young way you may ye pa. Now, Siatica, yadia, the biada, diasodia, ye can was me. My catcher will say, I get 21st clinic and qua. Clinic be any why I bet me as well as an air, and I bet me as well, no betrothal. A war, a ye, Siatica, yadinum. And the batotti utiman cases here, na unimubia or yadi Siatica, I get 21st clinic. Now, RSY Dean of VG Studios, and also my endow massy, open so trap picture, and ye a fair. Open videos are camera. Who trace any music videos? People show all professional equipment. Oh, what the age you make? Cameras, you know, a barefoot, the NB. Or Sasu or creative director, Sasu or professional backdrops. Oh, location be on here, be ano. Eh, idea. Onsa, be can be. Oh, na mamin san cows. 1974. So I say, the cat 1974. Year drew. A year drew. Yen an animal quantity, almost around upon Bodudu. Because I'm a mixua, Mikosku, a crassy. And upon Mikoskua, na your mammy do a mammanum. And you remember Koda, your mammy do a mammanum. A mamma tiapo ye pa. Me bebia, me nipa duana aquano, bebia yeni juma kama. And Tishan also, T74, a year, drust of a basso shop be a bell piano, a dear one, sir, a becam. Na makati, ewa ha, na said the debia that made it to Jano, or the managing editor for the Hawk newspaper. Na, and they were capture some insightful stories, ewa on the front page. Na enche yebeko ni akwako shwe. But EPA for say ban on plastic polystyrene no. Idea still omadatu jina uomu na enso. Na confiscation is going to be a part of it. Enko mawi ebetuja. Na amanfo kase Chief Justice visit na what they call Canada. Eko shwe bo ni bino. Ebi mu bisa say oh no, a yadia. A year a bino ne bor hukana. We are looking at the principle of separation of powers. Principle of separation of powers, and which is ubiagina, quantum crow. You can interfere with a year the judiciary, that's from the executive, and that's from a year the legislature. And people are complaining, say, I got say Chief Justice, our host is here, no, a yadia, one a bino, edikasubum. Now, when a year Victor. Adaudu Eddie Ababa to Abontin say Bafo Bonnie a Chief Justice according to a wo to call a year Canada kwa she born ibino enya dia oni aban no de kasubom eye mpp amanyo ko e chita for no ene ebisa sa question no ena odi anu yeso so e di ababeto mbonten we ni nsem bia ye be boy room but quickly ye hwe makati paper no wodi abe the hawk newspaper 75% of Africans back women choosing who to marry. Oh, 75% of Africans back women choosing who to marry. That's captured on the front page of the Hockney Afro Barometer. Remember what you're reaching? And Akomia and Miracles target top NPP jobs as confidence in Baomi's 2028 victory wobbles. Okay, that's on the front page of the Hockney newspaper. And then there's another story there, the big one. Gold Board invest 35 million Ghana cedis into saving 124 hectares of the forest. Oh, okay. 124 acres of forest as Gold Board, Army and Forestry Commission launch war on Galamsey destruction. And then NACOC turns to theater and drug war. Okay. And hope for child cancer care in Cape Coast. So, okay. So these are the stories. Makati, I capture everyone in front page. But Makati, the 75% of Africans, Rosie Eyedenga.
13: According to barometer, no. Mm-hmm. I don't say a bar warrior. Mm-hmm. Usually, not say man, ni say. Near me, man, me, my chusu.
2: Yeah.
13: Man, it chooses you.
2: Maybe
13: man, it pushes it. Your mom, okay.
2: Almost
13: soon to me, because we na ye pen.
2: Ah,
13: you want to me pursue me new way.
2: Excellent.
13: I'm a per prof, Casa, from a Niji prof, who Timuma McQuine, not me, I prof. Auntie, almost all movies are bisano.
2: As
13: about 75% of Africans did two musa at least. Your mom was out when you're not yet.
2: Now, why never
13: prof? Now, what tea?
2: Yes.
13: And your baby, any joe, no approach you, any.
2: Oh, yeah, pa.
13: But no money.
2: That's it.
13: No,
2: Menyasa approach
13: na be no ba no wa kukudru
2: be ya free and four times
13: eh and the scholarship for no
2: ah eh school
13: is that the carol school so no ba wa was yes above scholarship
2: yeah
13: is a wa mre ho
2: debi
13: eh bibia a problem am your work I think say the west na ntisa oh in the west it is not like that
2: all right
13: but oba ha for instance, Germany say,
2: yeah,
13: we bet my father, you're doing so. You're doing your da,
2: not me, Ben. I mean, you're doing that too.
13: Yeah, we bet me that too.
2: Hey, Zanka, me tea, and I can suffer why. Nan called itself for my meeting at all.
13: Yeah, I'm about had the Oboa. A whole lot of things,
2: but it's interesting. But Ghana, ma'am, I mean, can be being German. So who be maybe now we need Jeno Hua? Move forward. Approach the man. Now catch a man and say, "Yeah, me yada, me feel you. Me pass me no worry. Eh, me pass me no water. Eh, that time ah." Such a trust of time now. Just a member, and a huma, just a
13: one of poor names or bad cocoa.
2: But,
13: Mammy Warri Safwa, then
2: your bonnie. But me, my shabby three and a four in my life.
13: Oh, yeah,
2: we are
13: lucky, man.
2: Oh, yeah, me a lucky.
13: No wonder you are prof.
2: Now, Akomia and Miracles target top MPP jobs.
13: Is that Eddie and
2: I'm what it
13: is? Yeah, is it Uncle Biabak as a miracle? They saw a spokesman for Baomi,
2: yeah,
13: 2024 campaign. And you know, but what is it? But the attitude of a woman is a MPP director of communication at Jumana,
2: sure,
13: Ope, Sana Komian and Akomian, so all consider going for. The first vice chairmanship.
2: Yeah.
13: And it's a wish. It's about me adding a team for Frubiaba.
2: Mm-hmm.
13: I'm a new list.
2: Who's
13: a miracle in him?
2: When it comes to the communication,
13: yeah, miracle is not in. He's not even in it at all. just so that we can concentrate
2: on Baumia.
13: No, I call it our communication. And I come here and I'm but yes, and you know, my name now, when I say, who say, miracle, a tears, who say. Okay, election and now into that year.
2: Now, so story back where that made him has to see. I know which HRS, yes, a year cane, Rashi Bejunima, Swame,
13: yeah,
2: a friend, or say, Chairman Zabu, this is you know, Baumia Fana's chief of staff, the personal chief of staff.
13: Since I know on my camp, sir, be ye Juma, I say, that's in the bit with the amount, but. Ebeye Juma. For many people were given titles one of the 2024 elections. But what made the Juma now? Ebeye Juma title, all right, more position, all right, to be reported, all right, but on the grounds, Ebeye Juma now. That is the issue. And you know, yes.
2: All right, and you know, Yamsha Gold Board invests a year 350 million. Ghana cities into saving our forest and also
13: Gold Board say sir galamsey activities almost saying saying as before no they want to contribute omo beboa amo makwetia into normal partner Ghana Armed Forces
2: and the Forestry Commission
13: na obehun broja jemfino as deputy defense minister then Dr. Hughes Brown Forestry Commission. And a Gold Board CEO, Sami Jemfi.
2: Okay.
13: Almost estimate 50 hectares. But once you look at hectare, Ghana, you need to do 1 hectare. What is it? You know what hectare is.
2: Yeah, okay.
13: And in Tina, you convert hectares you know, into acres.
2: Ah, where you acres? Oh, and your hectares. Okay.
13: Because Gold Board, see, or say 35 million Ghana cedis. They are reclaiming 50 hectares.
2: 50 hectares. And I'm converting.
13: Converting hectares.
2: I know 124 acres.
13: Yes.
2: Okay.
13: In Ghana, you see 1 acre, a 4 plot of land.
2: Okay.
13: Oh, I see. 1 acre, a 4 plot of land. Sana, etie. Inti almost edia shah, see, ewo tano nimiri.
2: All right.
13: Forest ho.
2: Okay.
13: Almost one of most shah, see, free. I think, say. Na a deserves it, you have more prominent.
2: All right. Okay. Now, there's one story page, no, so and no, also hope for child cancer care in Cape Coast. Foundation breaks ground for special treatment center. Wow.
13: Yeah.
2: Wow.
13: Sir, lady, no, on the foundation.
2: The foundation.
13: And now, my emergency, once Cape Coast in need. Sa child cancer treatment.
2: All right.
13: Into mo mu si sa adeno. Ewo Cape Coast. Awo makati soda. Omo be share jumasi. When I say fine. Obi boy jumasi abo mina. I think we know recent times the challenges are when it comes to our hospitals. Wage a day and some kunkon ho afarini se wani agenda 111 ewo and this a private individual no be a foundation no so person no so ye di bo minor I think say ye good say ye bo o mabaso na ye mo promoting kakra tina a disaster never
2: okay and na kok di no so e
13: I do a funny kakra
2: then a funny
13: na kok di no I was say obo person Uncle Bo White
2: yeah
13: that I playwright for
2: playwright
13: yeah omo buana at least omo fine tune omo some drama ni plays be at least ebema entity ni nchechre on how to stop you abusing drugs
2: all right
13: and say na be at least omo dey ye acting no mo be buana at least en kra na omo ba no as e bit me I manage your thinking when it comes to drug abuse because it's on the ascendancy. The drug no more abusing no.
2: Too much.
13: And you know, yes. The narco tend to theater. Omuko is theater since a bit me abuana.
2: All right. Okay. I mean, that's it. So these are the stories on the front page of the Hawk newspaper. But Makati, I want you to take a listen to this. The flag bearer of the New Patriotic Party, Dr. Mahmoud Bawumia, has undertaken a major restructuring of his personal office and 2028 campaign team, appointing former Minister for Parliamentary Affairs and ex-majority leader Osei Chairman Zambusu as Chief of Staff. The appointment places the veteran politician at the heart of Dr. Bawumia's preparations for the 2028 general elections and effectively positions him as one of the most influential figures within the former vice president's political machinery. Okay. So let's look at the other appointments also being made. Former Member of Parliament for Suhum Frederick Oparianta has been named director in charge of identifiable activities. While former national chairman of the party, Peter Makmenu, takes up the role of director in charge of political strategy. Former chief executive officer of the Ghana Bauxite Company, Fred Owari, has been appointed political advisor. And former Minister of State and Managing Director of the State Transport Company, Nana Komia, would oversee communication and branding, while former Minister of Information, Kojo Oponkrumah, has been assigned responsibility for policy coordination, assisted by Yvonne Hughes. Former Deputy Minister for Roads and Highways, Antonia Beifakabo, has been put in charge of organization and youth inclusion, while Dr. Ekua Mwakun assumes the role of spokesperson. Wow. The appointments are expected to shape the strategic direction of Dr. Bawumia's political activities as he begins rebuilding support within the NPP and positioning himself for another bid for the 2028 presidential election. So, until Makati. So, these are the appointment made by Dr. Mahmoud Bawumia. But interestingly, no, Dr. Ekwe Amoakon assumes the role of spokesperson. And you know, a year, miracles.
13: I think it was a miracle for the election. I think it was a miracle. And we have finished, so we have an opportunity for the election. I've been managing party communication.
2: Okay.
13: Things that they want to take him away from Dr. Bawumia.
2: Bawumia.
13: That I don't know. Mm-hmm. Because miracle, give or take, why be?
2: Mm-hmm.
13: Born in home with Dr. Mahmoud Bawumia, an ardent defender mm-hmm. of Alhaji Mahmoud Bawumia. Mm-hmm. If they have become necessary, say, or more pushing, if they are caught, tough communications, sir, then the ultimate is, you said, you might win finish, so, don't you mean you're a non-coyer campaign?
2: Okay.
13: For me, yes, I am not surprised about these things,
2: mm-hmm.
13: but I say, committee sitting as if on a yard or so and say, Umati committee is that the DNA is a bear 500 in year. And now, do we have banner? You see, a more managing office, then communication and what have you, policy. In there, some of these things, when you do it in consultation with the party, yeah, nebula. But so we. Now, would you call my party now? It looks more of imposition. I say, what no what deciding I'll do on my back. I'm queer, you will take the burden alone. Especially a brand party in where elections ahead of them. I feel more be national executives. There will be a national chairman, there will be a general secretary, organizer, and what have you. These people should be able to work hand in hand with national executives from Modi Omeba. And to know, so one year strategic, no one year careful, very calculative. Akofu be no in charge of organization. Or more election, no more you organizer. No organizer, Nipana or ye responsible for organization in your office, or no? Any good relationship are a DSM member. As a director of communication. And now, who will be your communicating? So, some of these things like I will train you, and I'm a coalition. You hear, now we national executives, you and I will know more trans and more fun. I think it would have helped him ebe cure any mischief. Ah, see. But kwa se what two groups that are why ni abe ye decisions abe why ni ni nevi. So the people ombe you almost ombe manage party. No, what will be their role? Omo input be ye dey. They get it. When it happens like that, yeah, name wa the strategic. Yeah, these are your people. These are your men. You trust them. Fine. Omo train. No national chairman fufra. You meet them and say, these people, I want them to work with me in this capacity. Any decision, any reservation, objection, and what have you are now. As I do many part in the bit in my juma smoothly and seamlessly and not be sane.
2: So you foresee a clash?
13: There will definitely be a clash. Because you see, your phobia as director of communications for the party. Now, when you're director of communication for the president and that flag bearer, the candidate, usually, you know, a friction womb. So, as there's friction, huge friction. I focus on government. Just go to Professor Moses Abreso. You remember.
2: Yeah, I remember.
13: Ayaganomo, that you know, Ombese Pretty or Momuko, Yaba, Yaba, busy. Akufado's administration. You know what happened? The UD Ahi, Kojo upon Chroma friction. Everybody want to show it. And I can say, you will know. Ufa, Abai communication. Anyway, how are they doing it? At least for me, if I'm advising, the men are made too far. You see, the MPP needs unity more than anything. And a dear commodity MPP here can see a unity. Anything that will bring disunity, every man for a grumble, they don't need it. And some of these things, yes, though a year good, no. You don't need, because already we have people, you have a committee on your policy, Juma. You have various committees, political committee, and what have you. We no more mobile, no more. These are people within your inner kitchen cabinet.
2: All right.
13: Kabu is very close to Dr. Mahmoudou Bawumia.
2: Sure.
13: He doesn't need a title to operate. Obiti said Chairman Sabunso. He doesn't need a title to operate. Fred Owari, he had titles to be operate. You see, once you begin to put titles on them, ahead of Obeko contest, you are empowering people to sort of throw their weight about. Yes, are a big critical issues. And for me, yes, though. Minimum would be, I don't doubt their competence. I think, sir, it is too early for him to have given that appointment. He would have waited for part of the year of election new year. Nanka. So some of these appointments will come. National chairman, just they must have input in some of these decisions. And the money your party. They get it. But because for me, I think the parties are bigger than presidential candidates.
2: Sure.
13: But the parties, earlier machinery, no. The party is the vehicle on which you be put on the baton. So you must wait for the party to give you direction.
2: So it was not a wise decision.
13: Wise is
2: a bit harsh
13: for radio. Yes, on this subject. Yes, especially when you are seen as very critical on Dr. Bawumia in the decisions, you know, because you're wise, they would think that you are attacking, you know. But I think that it
2: Super
13: is.
2: Super FM. And
13: Ebeboa party, Ebeboa on Ankasa.
2: All right.
13: Because there are men and women, you know. You see, there's this MP, Ejisu MP, you know.
2: Yeah.
13: Until the MPP internal election, flag bearer election, you know. Prof. Now, I don't think so. You knew that guy is very vocal. Political communication. Superb. Fantastic. Unfortunately, the party is not tapping into some of these discoveries. Onim Kasa. is one of the men who spoke throughout the campaign season at one new Biatem.
2: Mm-hmm.
13: He never attacked anybody.
2: Mm-hmm.
13: He was focused on selling his candidate,
2: mm-hmm.
13: which was Kennedy Ohinejafon. Why is he? Such a person, you don't relegate him. Ochinimum, no one manage maso onye. So who doubt on that? You monitor him closely. He said, "No, I would be ashamed. So beat me, Iyana." The gentleman is good, you see, but I don't know what they are making, what they are doing to him.
2: Is it because of the facts na or support Kennedy intina womu ayina to baby?
13: Oh, that is an obvious fact,
2: mm-hmm.
13: a naked truth, mm-hmm. because so munya yempanko mutunu ometumetunafi babio wono. There are machinations of getting him out of parliament. As is it Kwabena Boati, so that's the name. Mm-hmm. So yeah, is it Kwabena Boati, honorable, that's his name. But Odopa, we are trying to accomplish the campaigns.
2: I will do that. I'll
13: listen to him, and I know you will pass the same verdict I'm passing. Very eloquent.
2: All right.
13: The tear amount for, but for me, he was the new, or well, he is the new discovery of MPP when it comes to communication.
2: Okay.
13: He will dwarf all of this one. I'm telling you.
2: Just like that, but there's another issue here we'd want to take a look at. Chief Justice, Justice's Canada visit. Patriotic. No ethical breach, says Victor Adaudu. Some come over here about Betuja Ama Ghana 42 MPP for no air cassette. I said, the Chief Justice, you want to war, you may move as a CIA. Chief Justice Paul Baffo Bonino, I idea, I said, one year by no Eddie Kasubum. The Ebimusu Choma drink, say, and Tessa. He was only being patriotic. Makati, what would you say about this?
13: Prof.
2: Yes.
13: I guess sad when I hear, let me think, Simbi say,
2: Ayareho.
13: I think see any na komo see nya Ghana for.
2: Mhm.
13: Yeah, politics. You see a Christopher say there is time for everything.
2: Mm-hmm.
13: I think say a Christian is in a cast as seven.
2: Mhm.
13: I see a time to cry, a time to party, a time to laugh, a time to do everything.
2: Mhm.
13: Yakupon boy, you know about emramo ye din bibia. And ke group politics are na ye politics. A group footballer na ye football. May he so rest in peace, Sir John. Wouldn't we say Papa Winnie, Sir John, and a call law school? Do you know that? On this, like, literally, friends out say, oh, Timmy, call Sir John, fear, call that, Sir John, Timmy, call him, fear,
2: Baffo Bonnie?
13: Yeah.
2: Wow.
13: And to assume he said, Sir John, you're alive, and eh? And a young woman, Baffo Bonnie, would we say, sir, oh, yeah. Chief Justice Ntino. Manin kipia busi ya manin kipina mvuana. Is it wrong for a Chief Justice to go and watch a football match? Me pubia obetimia kutu the conduct of justice. HS wa flouting any rule of court. Say what fa player ko Canada e kwa ko hwe ball. Is there any other thing awo kwa ko ye ho no ma o mu fi se ne hu hia anka ye tu kwa na e hia wa manone a ye nyina ye ni papa ko eh sa enti wa fa ni plane wa fa o plane ma ko hia wa bruche Canada uhu na ne se utwam. Is that what you are saying? Into who vice president of the republic, you know, the papa man see will tremble. Is that what they are saying? You see, let's be reasonable sometimes. Let's be reasonable. And you know, where in the law of this country, I trust the Chief Justice ain't mean control a bra party be a wabaymo. Nobody here today. You see, let's try to elevate the debate, the criticism. You see, but I said there's a deliberate attempt to want to equalize, make things seem the same. Abra ain't yet the same. Paul Bafoboni, the Chief Justice of this Republic, aye Ghanani, Ofra Santimai, Owa Abusia, Owa Namfo. It didn't start today, Prof. Sami Jemfia siye yi, Oko hono, or me beside the same questions that the Chief Justice are ye. Na one ko biya ye uwa, one ebe si u. Prof, eye ye nkoja nkoja. Aware ye nkoja nkoja. 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
2: But the,
13: na se one ko bi diya, one ebe ba diye.
2: Eye ye nkoja nkoja.
13: Eye nkoja nkoja. Enti obi anya bi eno watu no nsa afre no depend on ayonko fa
2: eda omuntem
13: eno wa ona saade no eno wa kopi yes Chief Justice akwa yi anka wonko de wa kwa yi mose enye wa ko Canada akohwe bonds a mose enye then na wonye
2: but the context within which this claimed in a say on any vice president aye Nana Pukwa Ajimain echo aye Black Stars for hotel ewo Toronto ho ahead of the World Cup
13: na case bi wo ho Black Stars we di ntina wo ko wo na je se omukwa influence decision ana as we speak is there any Black Star case at that quarter Chief Justice the Elder Supreme Court Chief Justice no ba be determine and you who say only Black Star for I know only Vice President no mingling tino.
2: But the concern here is the
13: there joint. There is no concern.
2: The concern here is the joint appearance.
13: It's artificial concern.
2: The joint appearance.
13: Yeah, but omu nyina ekwa ko rebo.
2: Ana.
13: Yeah. Born na omu born wa Ivan.
2: Toronto, Canada.
13: No more support team be.
2: Black Stars.
13: We are talking about the Chief Justice of the Republic.
2: But not as if I saw omu mi kambo makwa.
13: Is it wrong for the Chief Justice to visit the Black Star camp?
2: It's not wrong.
13: Is it wrong for the Vice President to visit there?
2: It is not wrong.
13: And you say, omu ko, namu ku shia kwain so, namu ku shia the same time. For instance, who's a communication? You can't just get up and say, who could visit the team or no. You must communicate with the team. No more arrangement. If you do call, say, oh, if your Vice President will come at this time, can you join that team? Eh? In my arrangement, we don't know. And I'm saying, say for me, I don't see anything wrong with the Chief Justice going to support the Black Stars.
2: But the joint appearance now,
13: how did they want it?
2: Can he
13: add that? Say Vice President in Kwakwa Wako. At the end of the day, they are both in Canada. True or false? At the end of the day, we don't know how to match. It's in the body of woman in the day. They should tell me. But near a woman, a year dear. You see, Mamma Mani, and you who's out. Eh? Prof. Say, John, car baby. What was I said? Drink it, I know your Chief Mona.
2: Meaning pa.
13: Meaning
2: pa.
13: And your uncle said, drink it up, where there was MPP near Yazi. Sanny, you better than her. Sanny, more person, you're fan than her. In Parliament, they will tell you, I'm friends, may E.T. Mensah so rest in peace. I see you, my MP. Who's in the best friend? E.T. Mensah. When I saw our MPP, I own near down for NDC. When I saw our NDC, I own near down for MPP and not CPP. MPP, nibi wa our program, na NDC, ni pabia mahwa program, no on yet. 12 of us. They managed it. They don't move things. Why are we allowing politics to divide us?
2: But MPP for but your concern on what racist kese pardon to say, it could undermine a year the public confidence I want the judiciary.
13: And then yeah, the N America no. Who's in my instance? I say a year no. And attorney I friend the vice president or the case are court. Eh? And our train outcome. And you who are me and one, we could raise speculative questions. What I say? And only we can impugn mischief. But in this case, you're not just to move FIFA fixing World Cup match between Ghana and Panama in Canada.
2: Mm-hmm.
13: And therefore, Ghanaians are going to watch the match. This is Park Wesindu, Canada. Mm-hmm. Or in a wife.
2: Mm-hmm.
13: Until you feel the Park Wesindu, a Kushia Chief Justice, eh? Obe Bonatra. Prof.
2: Mm-hmm.
13: No, young, young, young, come, Obe Bonatra.
2: There be on morning.
13: On morning, tra. At the level of Park Wesia, Rizia Drunu, why a former, why a minister da, why a MP da, the CJ, they might have crossed paths somewhere. Into Ohuna or Betiano. Now we are CJ now, my Munazo, Vice President or Baha, won't you go? We pay him an idea.
2: Mm-hmm.
13: No, what is wrong with that? Me, I don't see anything wrong with that, too. This is a mutimina be big naso, engine, so papa be. You see, and we are, sir, you cheapened the politics. Oh, my discourse, you know, just too pedestrian. As a, you want to raise flag because you are holding red flag in your arm.
2: And to the appearance together, no, it doesn't
13: break. What is wrong with it? That's I want to know. Maybe I can't see it. Mm-hmm. Help me.
2: Mm-hmm.
13: Bring me to speed as to what makes it wrong. No, then a man here wrong. Chief Justice took a gun and a bon hunka. Vice President took a gun and a bon hunka. And for protocol arrangement, what is wrong? For all you know, they might coincidentally checked in one same hotel. No one ya hint, so Vice President Wanawa Kochan was, oh, it be a boat tour, Melko Chia Timono. Then they made you a chinea, Konamo Kochia Timona, Bonnie Abam. Omuano Madia Zamatiano. No, as some men walk court, the Chief Justice said, "Dear Tio Bintia, it is weighing down the public." Now, the judiciary and the eye and the way never managed. Eh? Prof.
2: It's you, huh?
13: Yeah, judiciary and the eye and the one. Who vice president, new president, vice president, Chief Justice, and never my confidence in judiciary. A man for Mundium case, you court or Munya justice. At that cost, 10 years, near 11 years, 20 years, sir. Or more year adjournment, and then a man for a can was him.
2: But,
13: what is this?
2: Wait, too.
13: Yes.
2: Sir, you share the code of ethics of the judiciary.
13: Very good.
2: It says that
13: uh-huh.
2: a judge shall not attend an event
13: uh-huh.
2: that is partisan in nature, but it also explicitly caves out. An expression. A judge's administrative duties
13: uh-huh.
2: would naturally lead to contact with government officials, and this is necessary and appropriate.
13: Uh-huh.
2: Okay.
13: A judge's administrative duties would narrowly leads to contact with your birthday government officials. We are talking about the second person, the primus inter pari, the first among who you president or vice president.
2: Sure.
13: It is a chief justice that took quite number be our con vice president to Odo Ninuko Kabum no Mukwa.
2: But the court,
13: this activity is non-partisan.
2: But also,
13: he will not, they will not be attending partisan. World Cup near partisan.
2: Okay, there be
13: NDC in here and MPP in here. FIFA and MPP are no NDC.
2: There be
13: FIFA and Yarika party.
2: There be
13: people should take, they should elevate the discourse. Look for something tangible. Yeah, Tigana Hana Kwesel FIFA be your allegation say, former Chief Justice at the $5 million bribe at the case of Finin Sem, Edia Masheshi. Sheshi ever trust, he didn't know. Sir, because if people are now your lawyer in the case,
2: mm-hmm.
13: in the case now, because he say, and no, it did not win the confidence of the people in the judiciary. Merely seeing people working together, going to support Ghana Black Stars, and no Mumbai winning the confidence of
2: Ghanaians
13: in the judiciary.
2: People can
13: should give us
2: a
13: break.
2: But listen,
13: and let's progress.
2: I'm not forced to perceive it, sir. Perhaps in the crowd, seeing them together,
13: uh-huh.
2: there could be a communication that you and I were not there, and you will not know.
13: What communication? I mean, it's a case Ben and what quarter Chief Justice in the Tissot.
2: Okay, so listen.
13: Unless
2: to
13: otherwise, they tell me, say,
2: mm-hmm.
13: Chief Justice in the throw rulings, Edima, other judges.
2: Okay, so wait. The code of the justices adds that a judge shall take care that they are not perceived as being advisors to those holding political office.
13: So
2: perception.
13: Yeah, no.
2: Perception.
13: No. Read that again.
2: Yes, I'll read it.
13: Read that again.
2: Perception.
13: Read that again. Not that sentence on perception.
2: Wait.
13: There's a concluding sentence.
2: Wait. Those holding political office.
13: No. You read your sentence.
2: No. Ossie, wait.
13: Uh-huh.
2: The court asks that a judge shall take care that they are not perceived uh-huh. as being advisors uh-huh. to those holding political
13: Very
2: office.
13: Very good. Advisors.
2: Yes.
13: Eh? They will not be perceived as persons advising people holding political office.
2: Yeah.
13: Eh? Does this show say no tono for an hour?
2: But they were together. There could be conversations you and I will not be privy to. So we are talking about perception.
13: The text says advices.
2: But perception is also underlying.
13: Yes. Eh?
2: Mm-hmm.
13: You saw how she was behaving in the courtroom. Obstructing Chachuchikata and paving way for other lawyers. Eh? It is there. You can video Snowaho. Chachuman and Usuana were broken. We saw it. You can see clearly that was when you can say the person is advising the other counsel in the case. What I show is that no advice you will be. No. You see, yen kano kwencha ye hu Dr. Baumia eko Canada ibia eno hu vice president obeko chiano true of us
2: that's eno de no me ba eno krobo ko chiano
13: obeko chiano eye boni would have been bad eye boni me bi sayen ni komo
2: enye de bi enye boni
13: bad na we de eye boni.
2: The perception.
13: What makes it wrong?
2: Don't create a situation a man for perceiving.
13: And yep, na no po kwaji my ba wedding wa kotnas ye. And yep, na no po kwaji my birthday party be. And na Chief Justice at Tunu, Fita Bono, I mokan is the kundu, I up front and too much in the church kotnas ye. No, I can so ninu wa yonko fabi into a bit way a ye eventa FIFA. Organize a far away Canada.
2: Mm-hmm.
13: Maybe what issues with it.
2: Mm-hmm.
13: Do you get it? But with this instant case, I want to see the element, not speculations, not conjecture. People to point to specific conduct of the Chief Justice in Canada that portrays him as an advisor or sort to the Vice President. Merely working together to the team place and holding place to go and encourage them, you know,
2: but couldn't they
13: does
2: have
13: not and can't constitute Makati, ground for advice?
2: Couldn't they have avoided this kind of discussion by say, okay, you know, say,
13: it is
2: creating some
13: it
2: perception.
13: Is human beings that are creating this discussion just for political point.
2: Mm-hmm.
13: Mini woha ena aman for e chabonapo. Weba. Ne bonne na poyan se sami jem fiasia kababi. Sami jem fiatun and safen na poko ho and trying to video si wa kwa ye ni binti wa ye bonny. True of us.
2: No cre.
13: Abba. How can we sit in this country as if we are enemies?
2: Okay, so let's
13: and let MPP need to be going this in ye. And this need to be called MPP near ye. Is that where we have come to? Honey Andrew. Prof.
2: Uh-huh.
13: Honey Andrew. Politics, you know. You see, we can agree to disagree. And now you bet me I agree with one thing. Tomorrow we may disagree. We are not enemies.
2: Makati, listen to this. This is rule 2. They are talking about judicial independence.
13: Very good.
2: Principle 5 says that a judge shall not conduct official business under the direction or control of the executive
13: mm-hmm.
2: to safeguard the independence of the judiciary
13: mm-hmm.
2: and frames the separation between the judiciary and executive mm-hmm. as something requiring active protection, not just passive non-interference.
13: So what is it? What has it been done? No, what has it been done?
2: going to visit the black star. No, wait, wait, wait.
13: No, that thing. Me see the Omuba come, akum. Ebe dima mum 1 year.
2: But
13: let them peruse the laws of court, the code of conduct. The Omun coming up. You see, if people have so genuine concern, I'm daring them now. I'm throwing challenge to them. So more genuine concern, say, Chief Justice are breaking any of the rules or conduct of office as Chief Justice. Let them proceed to court.
2: Okay, so
13: they should file for him to be removed.
2: Makati, let's listen to this.
13: Yes.
2: The Rule 5. Or say, a judge shall not conduct official business under the direction or control of the executive.
13: Very good. Official business.
2: Actually, the Omukwa and official business.
13: That is

0: saa case bɛn so case bɛn na ɔkɔdi ɔnom project bɛn na ɔkɔakɔyɛ in the name of the judiciary. He is the chief justice. He has the liberty like any of us to travel out of this country. He is at liberty to go and watch match. And what decides Okwakohwe match with. This does not fall under his official duty. We cannot force this thing under that. Nobody can do it. Okwakohwe we any official duty.
1: Any private duty.
0: This is a private thing. Okwakohwe bo any private exercise in what.
1: Okay, mommy.
0: He has nothing whatsoever to okay. do with okay. official
1: duty. I am only looking at the code. Of ethics for a year, the judges. Those are the apex.
0: Yes.
1: And listen to rule 6.
0: Yes.
1: Me, I'm only playing the
0: devil. You started
1: devil.
0: From rule 1.
1: Yeah.
0: Let's go.
1: I'm only playing the devil's advocate.
0: Perhaps, I know.
1: Perhaps
0: there might be something.
1: There must
0: but
1: be
0: there's nothing.
1: Okay, so let's look at
0: I'm
1: rule 6.
0: I'm telling
1: six.
0: You.
1: Let's
0: you,
1: look at let's,
0: you,
1: my initial rule 6.
0: Rule 6 in the
1: principle 1 states a judge's conduct both in and out of courts must maintain confidence in impartiality and that everything from his associations or business's interest to remarks may diminish the judge's perceived impartiality.
0: Yeah. What has been his remarks? No remark here, day. Yeah, not chief justice, sir. Well, Gina Skunk or do my real law. Ah, yeah, call him to the bar. A catcher said the brilliance of a lawyer. Does not determine cases are what we need.
1: Shumba.
0: In this country, Chief Justice enemy aboa. Miwa. Okanu Ogana. Does that not bring the confidence? See, o Lord, who a lawyer, o nim die as a lawyer no, enye nebo mo we need case.
1: And the MPP for no can only on nya adwen.
0: Then o mo aka. O mo ntimi amfa hwe ama. Eye dede kwa.
1: The joint appearance.
0: What is joint appearance near day?
1: Abema for me some judgment.
0: Remember, my memfa on quetch.
1: Or if I'm
0: cool. Remember, say this World Cup we shall see, you're not gonna cobra BC Akobo as a German you say by BC. I don't know, they were traveling. And a minister Kofi Adams. Any one blogger be. There were bloggers on the plane. And a mammy be. I also saw co Germany, also if you must call Germany, I call Jenna home or cars you. Record that.
1: I remember.
0: It brought a whole lot of backlash until say sa blogger no a call back my men. I mean it clarifies, on your born or quack with you. Oh no, according to me with Germany. While you do my bread and you see can or quack no can was him. It has nothing to do with match a Ghana for quackable. A coincidence, and no more share will play anymore. You see, there are coincidences, and I may be sano. Say, Senka Chief Justice, who vice president, no, but Shana, what would the people complaining say? Then, Omeka. No, catch me, Prof. It's Yakuna Chief Justice, and who vice president, there were Canada. And away in a near to chain. Say, oh, Nimono. Because of your chief justice in tea.
1: That's all between I say hi.
0: And then you're interaction.
1: No, and then you're between I say hi. But the two of them working together. No?
0: What is
1: it
0: wrong?
1: It is creating an impression.
0: Now, I'm a co-parliament. Don't they work together?
1: This is the chief justice.
0: Oh. But chief justice.
1: And the vice president.
0: Otiha, omunina, sorry, boom, echo banquet, boom. Two of us. They go to parliament together, state of the nation. President to kwa, you will see the chief justice there. Omu will be a cosign when they finish. Omu di omu huachi a state banquet. There's nothing wrong with that. State banquet. Omu eti maya no organa ha. Boni biya ni maya sa. Na yes state banquet na. Yes share ideas. Anyo na ye push agenda.
1: And omu miye omu kwa Canada omu share ideas. Omu kwa koshia.
0: Ase. Anya make state banquet na maka maka banquet. Ye ko di dini ano manza.
1: Minim.
0: And I make can where you koshi jama.
1: And you mean you call him koshi jama.
0: Now one who vice president go on by one who vice president.
1: Obi who?
0: Who a video?
1: Safo for vice president.
0: You have
1: video,
0: the no video. Me boy. Who a video no? One who vice president say, oh, hungry. na ni agi bebre. That is what it is.
1: Na
0: that is what

0: what she's going there to do.
1: Na keto kreku ayedi.
0: Amuna nanim se ma ka chere. Cat there.
1: Cat there.
0: GF na Mrs.
1: Sa GF how no no. Any cat. Oh.
0: Oh say.
1: Why?
0: Na GF no cat by the one target aye. A GF person.
1: What thought him bash said the amat team so no. Makati had an answer. Is it not true?
0: What has that added to Ghanaian football?
1: Facilitated trade, traveling of the players.
0: And then you know, pony on one team and your players menu anchor Black Star.
1: Makati.
0: There's no conscious effort at developing players. What is it? There's no conscious effort at developing players. Obaye, she. AstroTurf, the concept of AstroTurf, I wrote about it, is rather killing, sir. Juvenile, in Kran Krabobon, oh, not 300 Ghana, and Kotia for 1 hour. Intinu, sir, I born a normal bono, form a bono, and Yamunu, oh, not be mobile, because the upper suko bono park no ma converting her to AstroTurf na and see who copel my missica. Oko papa pasika ansa na mutibe kutu ade abo abedi no ma mo wa AstroTurf so Mohammed Gago no mo didin play on AstroTurf Makelesia no mo George Oponwu an mo bo anwam but they were celebrated worldwide me wa let's get serious. You see, Cat will be Cat and Cat will do what he's doing, but mimi ni wumi enu nim say what the cat ni are you offending? Kwasi 922 or side by side. Yes, Kwasi with all whatever people are saying about him or no. Now he will get the job done. It's about getting the job done for the people of Ghana. Results.
1: Actually, you are saying, sir, Kwasi 922 was better than Cat.
0: I am not the one saying. The result is speaking for itself. It is there. Maybe a question. Just a black star, no? Any soccer, no? A honor we did at Wazo. He has brought us backwards instead of progressing. He has brought us backwards, but we always celebrate mediocrity. Into your back election, no man could try man.
1: Wakati mabina si, but you beko aye Facebook is here. Would want to take a critical look at that video.
0: Vice President, you
1: know. Vice President,
0: or jubilating,
1: or jubilating,
0: yes.
1: And then
0: now,
1: we
0: now also get a muna no.
1: Muna.
0: No, why won't get a osrida?
1: Oh, be cat. Meaning they encounter one on one. Oh, Debbie, when I was the CEO of Techiman City Football Club, meaning they encounters that. But he's a good person. He smiles. And you know who catch him say keta. Me who said Ket was reda, I know the man fan for her because Ket was repa.
0: Me who now?
1: Ket of Krekunzo.
0: You see, Trokunko said, Nia ye who na ye ni who are dancing. Me who so was because me manage the team that. So I've not had that opportunity. I wouldn't know within a year.
1: Why?
0: Jubilation, this is why she went there to go and encourage them.
1: Suffer post video, suffer post video, the man in Kaho. Yanche Vice President or jubilating
0: over 70 or no son.
1: Shakets.
0: Wamuna.
1: Na edentra.
0: Na nianye onyaya. Because
1: maybe who said born a year born in yet.
0: Nampai bossy train, yen yet train no mumba. 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
0: Anka and I don't know Wamuna to all.
1: Oh.
0: Oh, question. Why is he. Why did he fry his face?
1: Your shop picture no of Facebook.
0: We are near the stadium, including expatriate, white, for abroad, for now, or Moshe Ghana.
1: Ghana, this is,
0: you know. Both say, yeah. Now, GFA president, Wamuna.
1: Minimsaka go to the bar, you know. Nanko so sorry, Kano.
0: Expression of joy.
1: Joy.
0: Se won sorim poa, mawanim and kasanche. 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
1: Yeah,
0: your verbal and non-verbal.
1: Verbal communication.
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1: Sana makati hu no.
0: Na nya sana ti a prof hu ni sei. 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
1: Interpret. 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
0: me age. 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
0: Ah, but what about ball? No one money, no goal, a bar, but my progress is quite anima. Why are you not happy?
1: I got you, I say, nah. Some power 106.5 FM. I've been counseled for God and country. Minimum Kasei. You when you make one was as now, Debiara Dana, Yedi Ebremo. Tontina 74, a ye do mu a do, a ye come up, papa, and a pass or in about T74, a bueni pedriano, a mamujano dear fro sunny ye. 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Wama so maso asin in nevi. 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
2: Yeah, good evening.
1: Yeah, me pacho wana menene kasi.
2: Okay. Deputy communications are from Katamaso. Abuj.
1: Yes.
2: They say our person will be a very Sharon.
1: Yeah.
2: How are we? Demma West. Of woman organizer.
1: Mm-hmm.
2: Montumani, papa.
1: You, yati.
2: Mucha. Mm-hmm. I'm going to come out.
1: Mm-hmm.
2: Kusi and kusi. Koda and koda. Say, in Pinipona, anko supportu, Branta. 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
3: Hello.
1: Yo.
3: program no o listeners ena wo nu madwuma na nso en bi ya hwe bo ro we me hwe bo program ma pye fro a be e be pre na me tra onu ajua pa
1: yeah
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1: oh me da say so by eye hello yeah me fato wana menene kasi all right, Yanko, call with him. Yes.
4: And I'm about to say, your mommy, my president, say, that I go come out or buy you, and President Shahi, and then Dana Mofrahi, and watch it chocolate, I'm all, or buy your bear, my president. And I watch chocolate, and it says, my head time, I done a black bag, or I am up. And I've done a day, I've done a phone, Mugu, and you know, of how much my certificate. What's the end of the email, Tarasari, a different man, for the thing, Nano, or for Mugu.
1: Hello, good evening.
5: Hello.
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6: yes
1: family
6: papa
1: Ofaya also ka safi ashamai.
6: Kwasimai.
1: Okay, Ofaya. Me ba to my intio.
6: Na me dia me ti papa pa. Sandra. Green John Kina. Protective of public manok me. Me ni aba na me ni se. One crop. Ni to bit ni ti ta. Honorable, right now, I'm not sure with you. But it's not for you to me, I think. I'm not sure.
1: Yes.
6: Nina Makati. Can you be about Dr. Bawonia? You see my way. And if you see, you see, no more party. Yeah, then my party with this class exists, but then. And you create you do. And I'm in a party, then you see, I walk up with me. May send it, may be that some another, it's such a meeting. So, what I said,
1: mean,
6: if any body, a general secretary, the back there, don't get a position. Now, per se, over contest here. As I said, we resign for 6 months. And after one of the other, what is
1: that? Matipa.
6: When you say, as Jackie Woman said, not to executive the over to see him, one way or the other, they are protecting themselves.
1: Mm-hmm.
6: And then, two, the woman said, oh, before I resign from the position, so about the contest here.
1: Hello, good evening.
7: Good evening.
1: Me pass one minute and tell
7: me. I'm
1: a social man. Abna, what are my way?
7: You may catch on this by Romania to work at one.
1: Yes, you're not a passer by. Hello, good evening.
8: Hello, good evening. Abochi.
1: Yeah, me pato one a minute. Can say what are you, man?
8: Me pato William Umia Felix Bell. I inquire.
1: Yellow crumble. Me da say. My entire way.
8: Abochi me da say. Abochi one in there. No, you be saying say. Da ben ebeshiya. Ena uka se udi unama banana minanka ya kasa.
1: Me kaiva.
8: Aukai.
1: Mikai.
8: Why do you have a number?
1: Oh, not now. And I saw me number there. They be that, eh?
8: Oh.
1: Hmm.
8: Super FM. And after program, no, me sound for a like we are now.
1: There be, with a team. Me number here 0249. Five, and there be, there be, there be, there be, there be, zero, there be, there be, 024 now.
8: 7779.
1: Okay, my number no.
8: Mira,
1: se paso by Jumedian.
8: Oh, Abochi.
1: Yay.
8: Oh, my name is Kabibi
1: Kaka. Ah, Kabibi Kanehanko.
8: Abochi, my name is the incoming national chairman on Abu Bachir Jacob.
1: Mm hmm.
8: And I mean, you're Felix, you're down Quatema West.
1: All right.
8: Incoming first batch. I mean, you're Penny Eric Naki.
1: Mm hmm.
8: Greater Travigina, second batch.
1: Mm.
8: Na Abochi.
1: Yes.
8: Maybe a no much, you know.
1: Mm-hmm.
8: A true baby, no. Nani da swasa.
1: Nani da swasa.
8: Eh. What do you say? Niyama unko yye. Na. Nani eji. Say a no. Nami chini ya yaduma. Ya blanchi ya no no mate. No uye fosa. Odi ko fa bo no. So ya na aji ya ko oye sefi. Ah, or no one can have a go now. And can you see it? It's the best preparation, you know. And can Jordan, the Panichao, or your born now, or religion born, and a team, and a mobile born.
1: You,
9: Sumpa.
1: Yeah, that's it. Hello.
10: Good evening.
1: What are you? Good evening. Why am I in the case? Okay, I'm free from my NTOA.
10: Yo, money in my power, your woman Ghana. Now, go on, share my onions and I drink it.
1: Yo,
10: I'm in here on a bobo at Jacob.
1: Mm-hmm.
10: Incoming national chairman, MPP.
1: Mm-hmm.
10: Delegate, there's my banana fool, and Yana Martin thing, yɛn pɛ deɛ ɔbɛka paate no abɔ mu asane atumi agye pa wɔ ɔnyɛ sɛ yɛno no a yɛbɛgye pa wan deɛ yɛnya ka bɔ mu a yɛgyeɛ ne bɛyɛ den prof 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
1: 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Na Safo Kantanka weye juma e wo Sumpa 106.5 FM se oma wa woda pa na osu odo wope wasem enti koswa na hwe ohu su ye na dachi bi no se bibia ko ye dia Mr and Mrs no ebe baso enti from Safo to you aye Mavis every year bagati meda se paso ba nya mishra
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0: oh zaman de ono kadukre
1: Oh, I'm going to go. I'm going to go. I'm going to go. I'm going to go. I'm going to go. I'm going to go. I'm going to go. I'm going to go. I'm going to go. I'm going to go. I'm going to go. I'm going to go. I'm going to go. I'm going to go. I'm going to go. I'm going to go. I'm going to go. I'm going to go. I'm going to go. I'm going to go. I'm going to go. I'm going to go. I'm going to go. I'm going to go. I'm going to go. I'm going to go. I'm going to go. I'm going to go. I'm going to go. I'm going to go. I'm going to go. I'm going to go. I'm going to go. I'm going to go. I'm going to go. I'm going to go. I'm going to go. I'm going to go. I'm going to go. I'm going to go. I'm going to go. I'm going to go. I'm going to go. I'm going to go. I'm going to go. I'm going to go. I'm going to go. I'm going to go. I'm going to go. I'm going to go. I'm going to go. I'm going to go. I'm going to go. I'm going

0: obedi e fama red na emu deri ka mefa akonya yi atia utifo amusi enka ndelu beyi ebise mi amini mu kata isele pini uka ye gudini salim muhammed ema sanitifi tafiki wa ya kusu ishi ewa sante vina mida umano ata original chama na jumedi na kosu ewa uti lampu site mu chegi because full na ye shi bola mu soon end yet. And then Murova no so it was there Anka you raise to take the moi. You make sure that they make it final place the Maya so that they are at least the ball by this man she after to how be the indoor. By the do it to take the moon after you have so much of problem now in the maximum ticket. Murova no problem no order. Machine I juma ever put in so the queen I mean machine above the both excavator and those that need Abu Abewa. And there, a bare maintenance. It's not a bare juma, and never maintenance. I'm the DIA. First, there, but it's not a part of your court. After a woman out by a car, you get one day. After a bar, you get 2 days. After a bar, you get 2 days. I'm telling you, 25 days, I see. It's why I share juma, yeah, you step the way to go, mine. Now, explain your my Munenami, I have done. Yeah, the son of Kitita, just employment. Now, you didn't just a word in the way. Maybe for my now, I got clean. So, thank you. But quite the occasion, I probably made this commotion on some of my. You have 200 more, and your Baku, and then you know. Now, tell you, I'm a papa, on a busuba. That's 200 more, a bar lamp with a good dinner, and on our noddy. Oba wo ebe share jume dina eko su ewa honu mno. 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And the BIA say you will associate on the Zayama. And it's the honor as a CBI Dawa, I was at the best match in New Cell, I wait to the war. But because of Sikasamuno, Ama, New Cell, the Quinchy, it's a year executive one call for Elko, but that I was saying, then Tina, Onshe, and now on the way to the Fun Cell, Miss Gabba. And I said, and then it's a man approved, I said, when you're Sajumana, I'm Kobede, I'll come to Nano. By a man of Luba, what's been there? And I'm seeing you as a kind of CBR. Zoom line of the BR, Zoom line of Shibola. On them and Yakache, on them and a recycle place. That day, Tina, young man, I'm going down my two costume line on them. You remember my Zoom line, so on who says, cut them or money are buying. Because of his gun number, I'm on
1: Zalim, Zalim Mebau, Zalim Pachameba, Zoom line on Gusu operate you all.
0: There be operating and operating.
1: Okay, okay. And because now me zoom line on zoom line on Tina Mammy Busana Sano.
0: Yeah, yeah, so any Zoom line terminal. On share now where the one says or Muntum as a terminal or Muntumino. When you meet a caramo, no Muntumiran company, no. The third day are, I think the third ball and now it's Minima. It's a fear for a ball of Guano, school for a ball of Guano, hospital for a ball of Guano, and then the poor two ball of Guano. Come your ball of Sumo, then I never had a lemma. And then a man was a step for a 77 short time.
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1: 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I can't be to deliver. It's a little bit more I'm a budget that I'm putting me. It's a man of way. What are you?
0: We are. My jersey was an aja. My battery name was Inji. What to do you call? And I was so on a more way.
1: I don't tell you. Never to be true. Around about to near you to the jabos. Leave up to you for a to be every motor or so.
0: Oh,
1: I don't know if you know or like you. I think what is moving from one or a triple tour, that's why I have to be out about motor. You know how I am. Every time you have to play a number of that's the show, and I can't already have this. It's just not final. It's never to say, yeah, that's why I go to the door. On a Zuba, over 2-1, and we're a third day. 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
3: Accra becomes the meeting place of history, conscience, and responsibility. We gather not merely to discuss the past, but to determine how humanity responds to one of the greatest crimes ever committed against the people. We gather because history has summoned us to complete a conversation that began centuries ago and remains unfinished. I wish to warmly welcome all participants who have traveled from around the world to take part in this conference. Your presence here reflects a shared recognition that the issues before us transcend national boundaries and speak instead to our common humanity, our shared history, and our collective responsibility to future generations. On 25th September 2025 last year, I stood before the United Nations General Assembly and announced Ghana's intention to introduce a resolution declaring the traffic of enslaved Africans as the gravest crime against humanity, but uncertain in its outcome. But before proceeding further, I wish to express my profound appreciation to all the 123 member states that supported the resolution.
2: Enti amaya wo mo kan ho no na wabobɔ oboni nyina sɛ wo mo esupporte no. 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
3: 1 million of African men, women, and children suffered the violence and indignity of the transatlantic slave trade. The experiences of women and girls were marked by forms of brutality that have too often been marginalized in the historical record. History remembers the names of the ships, the merchants, and the trading companies. Yet far too often it forgets the woman whose body became a site of exploitation, or the mother standing on the shore uncertain whether she would ever see her child again. For many enslaved women, exploitation did not end just with providing labor. Their bodies became instruments of economic extraction. Their capacity to bear children was transformed into a means of reproducing bondage across generations. Their suffering was often concealed from the official record, leaving them victims not only of the institution, but also of historical erasure. And so today we must also pay tribute to the extraordinary women whose courage, resilience, and leadership have sustained the long struggle for freedom.
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3: Your Excellencies, the significance of this conference extends beyond the discussions over the next 2 days. The decisions, recommendations, and partnerships emerging from this meeting have the potential to shape the future trajectory of the global reparations agenda. We are therefore challenged to think boldly, build bridges across regions, act collectively, and move beyond historical recognition towards sustainable mechanisms to address the ongoing effects of historical injustices. As President Mahama has emphasized, no single institution, nation, or region can advance this agenda alone.
4: Abusia Yera Samuel, Okujeto Abrakwa Nekasano Wasa de Twa Subim, Wasini Paya Dia Wasaye Ye, Wonsom Wani Nipanansono, Egana Bain Efres, Edrabo Kesia Weseno, Ena Man Penyon 4, Ya Wonum Free Amabes 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
3: Your Excellencies, this Next Step Conference is truly a historic moment. Just a few months ago, on the 25th of March 2026, His Excellency John Dramani Mahama led a landmark effort, mobilized the international community with inspiring and courageous leadership. And on that day, collectively, we made history by an overwhelming majority of 123 member states voting in favor of the UN resolution. And today, the United Nations record acknowledged that the transatlantic enslavement is the gravest crime against humanity. We commend our bold, our visionary, and our dynamic leader, the African Union champion for reparatory justice, His Excellency John Dramani Mahama, for that sterling leadership. But we acknowledge that President Mahama could not have achieved this alone. It took the contributions of all of you here, scholars, researchers, activists.
4: Anudi semya etwegu yei eye manso fo ya wohwe ye ne amanfofro nkita hudie ene ho ensenkanye so sa ye noftom rashe bedwene ye ra Samuel okujeto abrakwa
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3: and I want to stress that any means will enable us to recover collectively the rehumanization even of memory, not just of the present, but even of memory is essential to the development, collective development of those who've been traumatized as a people by this iniquitous commodity in human beings. Let us move mentally and practically towards the dynamizing of the commemoratives which exist. We have to move now beyond because the performances, the discussions, the rhetoric, even the economic aspects of a retrieval of an egalitarian relationship between us and them.
0: No. I'm a Nigerian playwriter. Papa no aya de pa. Your friend professor Wole Soyinka. Wono na wode sam komo nyina etruja no.
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5: Our attitude as a country has been to train teachers. So you had UCC, University of Education, Winneba, and the teacher training colleges across the country. Mr. Speaker, for 2023, the batch that completed teacher education training were not recruited. 2024, were not recruited. 2025, not recruited. So you have a huge backlog because of its implications on the compensation budget. But I admit that there is acute shortage of teachers in the country. As I've indicated, our national need and requirement will be to recruit for about 50,000 teachers. I only have clearance for 7,000 and for about 3,000 for the tertiary education space.
2: Hey, and then someone, you're a hurry and I do so, the other job or my embrace, but if you know, maybe ene se wo ma shota chechefo ni nyina no sa aban sheshe ya wode ba no fee stress policy no aboa papa ne no nso besi sa bre nya de a wo de obi aka de wo mu bia wo matua 2024-2025 academic year ene 2025-2026 academic year ni nyina wo matua aka ni achiri
5: into 2027, the GET Fund will make a minimum allocation of 10 million to support each of the technical universities across the country, total 100 million. The Speaker would honor that. There is no outstanding obligation in respect of no fee stress for 2024-2025, 2025-2026. The Honorable Minister for Finance has made releases adequately to the student loan trust, which is executing the no fee stress and the free tertiary education for persons with disability. What we do is just authentication. Are you a student of this particular institution? And more importantly, are you a first year student?
2: Honorable Haruna Edusu, what may you swap for here and we must answer? And I'll tell you.
6: Ya etwa to akra e wo wonum sua demo no ekokor so no ana ese nanu fiada
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6: 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Subject to the applicable legal and regulatory framework, such deductions could be administered as statutory deductions to promote consistency, efficiency, and compliance.
0: We, we are from KCJ, Controller and Accountant General. And I would say, we are too, Jarin. 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
7: The discussions held within the period has further strengthened our continuous desire for bridges of cooperation and fostering peace and security along our common land boundaries. The activities scheduled for this period transcend the mere technical and legal review of documents. They represent a shared commitment by our governments to deepen cooperation, promote peaceful coexistence, and enhance the effective management of common land boundaries. More importantly, they underscore a collective determination to transform our boundary from a line of separation into a bridge of cooperation, development, and regional integration. One of the key outcomes of this meeting will be the development of a comprehensive roadmap to guide the reaffirmation of our common boundary. This roadmap will serve as a strategic blueprint for our future engagements. It will define the scope of work, identify resource requirements, establish timelines, and provide mechanisms for monitoring and evaluating progress.
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8: That's a crown I also did. Remember, I haven't done my stations at the Rospin MC in Nana to turn a movie. The band, the Tieno, so far, you have. You remember the 2 cities, 50 blessings. I'm going to go 3 cities, 50 blessings. And I was a band about who you do. And the problem, and the back of my mind was it over January and to me, I'm missing person as money to Motoko. It's never bad today. Among ones will be a station will be the Tim Lan Fisro and Yadiaba. It is a station master, I'm meant to frame, and I'm learning from my old driver near Kika. Who is at the band about Two station, and yet is our Dizama Alona Brasia. You remember Cano, Untia, my station war, not as a woman. A young person, no more, yes, I'm passing Sidia, and now you say, maybe, my sister was a 22nd as a 21st friend, remember, near Sidia, it's the woman there, Nayampa, passing Sidia, and yet myself, because there are 2 seasons.
4: I will see on your castle, yea. Needing the old money for Elvis Nantechi. 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
9: 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development and decentralization. The 24 hour economy market is not simple, but about forcing tired traders to work longer hours. It is about a well-structured multi-shift system operating in 3 distinct 8-hour shifts backed by a comprehensive state-led ecosystem.
0: Wow, comprehensive have stayed 8 hours in Yanawum. Ninina no camera for no abunus, Diego Bunu, Toto, Oka Cambo, and one no. 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Well, we are Yano. Comrade Ramanans, one of your former, I won't be in your son for so any bonkomo, and one was so kind to see.
10: ani mema anemu na matasi asiga edikai ye de ma otumfo nyankopon wa enedai
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2: When I assumed office, the waste management situation in the assembly was nothing to write home about. The assembly did not have even a single truck to lift waste from our metropolis. What they were doing was to rely on some partners and also to rent. Now you realize that in my area narration, I said that 10% of the common fund was allocated to sanitation, just like in all other districts. But what makes our situation different is that in addition to collecting waste from the metropolis, we also have an engineered landfill site that we manage.
1: No, Takura de Mayo, you're Frederick Fedu, and a casa ye, sir, mo bian fa, emuranoa, sabio, ebino makeru wa musica, a kudu wa muja, a wo, joma be dear, hua dear, we are cani kunkuno. 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
7: Munde dinam se menya foreign call. 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
8: Hello, Papa. 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
7: Oh, what's your hole? 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Now, what do you US want some man for Bundin Sana?
8: Hey, Papa, US a Hakura dear. Nana could judge the company limited at Jibe Bia. One more Holland, Germany, France, Italy, London, Canada. A bad dancing hunya, my dear. Oh, be your sin, Nana could judge the company limited. Namatissa will be a depoke, Sibi, Ewakasua, and one will be a good to a dancing hunyama. Now, I am a crapapa.
7: Oh, and a crapa. A police station in Chenhua.
8: Hey, a kuoba sempre mono no. 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

0: afedia sompa no trendy o. 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Because Urem was a sea and what Nabebe had yet be brought to a good room baby cry. 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I said, had yet be brought to a
1: chef Zima, dear, sorry, what red was so. Minyan and Kabaya blanket is so.
2: Have I a pardon no more?
1: Any zila, what is yet a nijia chess? Would come when you know do a command, Radi Adumia Cassia was.
2: Amen.
1: No team, Yamin Pijamo.
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2: 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I'm not aware, I guess.
4: All righty.
2: 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I'm not aware, I guess.
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0: da me shira wonso. God bless you. 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
1: Ya boy
0: 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Abusha, good evening.
2: Ya yeah, good evening.
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0: 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What's a man, Kadia? When to me and Yanaso, Yamfawe. 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
3: Good evening.
0: Miniaba, would you need a baby? I can say for you. Young quite mini aba, and you really into
3: you.
0: Ensuato, minim sensuato. 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Why?
3: Thanks for you.
0: Aha, shall see you, who's who didn't it the same? Mavis. Young quite.
3: But
0: you bring Nyame nhyira wo. Abusa, good evening.
4: Perfect, man, good
0: evening. 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
4: Lady, Oba Daniel.
0: Yanko, Eminia. 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Intercessory dey wey.
5: Intercessory
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0: Ivan, I am speechless. You are too good.
5: Thank you.
0: You are too good.
5: Kavisha.
0: Me tona mitie social mi Facebook no. Okay. It's what I say. I connect to me, my sumua.
5: Oh, okay.
0: Me feel is
5: Let me show.
0: Say, obi itiye yeng. Now mani ebi dano so or how be kodanda yari ichari. Chese, a whole lot of issues na enko for. I mean, I did counseling. Na ni pe ba na papa me re mpo ho ye. Chese obi kuta different problems.
5: Yes. So one tena se se o she inipa. Ehunu omo ha unu mama niye o mabra buma. You be name will be as no, who be that?
0: Yes.
5: A brow betinas, no. Say a radiant uncle Pamo to Miss Fatinas and Fashini Pano. Sabre now be who say, ah, say a mamma for cry, you no more when you name my brabomo, so my brabomo.
0: Yeah.
5: Yare a bow be a man, any das swinging answer, our brabomo.
0: Yeah.
5: And I will be sure or any bush in any das so. To me be it me a piano to come and a cunyaquencia. I'm a bush and I am a bow. 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
5: I'm sure
0: we didn't come.
5: Good, me nasi. 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

0: men for so me and I am men pese me how be. 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One more person on one antenna, so be an or near prepared, say, obedient. 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Into a radio of Uncle Barrier, Cosiada, it be a radia
1: of Riamponsa,
0: if I try.
1: Of Fox, ubi free, and cry. And our bar, it be an old circle.
0: Oh, circle of a car at the batch motor area. A circle crabbit me of Uncle Barrier car.
1: Yes,
0: Obedia, yes.
2: Circle of Fa Amasama.
1: Okay.
2: Circle of Fa Amasama.
1: Okay.
2: Fa Amasama car, no actual driver, and so we'll be see you of Uncle Barrier.
1: Okay.
2: We draw from Uncle Barrier, no, you see, when you cross the road, or try run about and cross it, quite the other side. Yeah, taxi station.
1: As of far road, no.
2: Yes. As of far road, no. We draw on them, no. Taxi stations. Oh,
1: okay.
2: Okay, I was so called for Ramponsa. What's no for Ramponsa?
1: A player, musician.
2: Hunting.
1: For Ramponsa, they remember
2: him. It was for Ramponsa. Which them for Ramponsa? We not know for Ramponsa, care man. No, I can say, we saw Madame Rebecca.
1: Madame Rebecca.
2: Yeah. For Ramponsa, so. But baby, I'm going to say, I'm going to say, no one. Oh, Madame Rebecca school. A year school. No mu e yusua o mu nyusubiem ana sese ye de aya nyankopon asolfie
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2: 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A sonny baby ever honum. But one can send you honum, man. Why would tell the air cost we are? A better baby, I woke.
1: Wow,
2: sir.
1: Yes. Wow. A Jaffa number not to be on the answer.
0: 0555 88 88 37 37 85 3 85 3 0555 88 88 37 37 85 3 85 3
1: A jammy per se, nipper bear, 20 Timmy Frau. And that now obom paye de mom e mame enti etie fo se wuti emi a osofo obegebre na wono abom paye ne number no eye 0558837853
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0: ajumai
1: 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Also for your final waiting here, sorry, so.
0: Dear me catch it in a penny, and I said, 2 minutes of more dim you were rather than somewhere. It to me ye a breath for me.
1: 2 minutes
0: be you a rather than somewhere.
1: It to me
0: see me ye
1: a
0: breath for me. Into young churches are seven. 2 minutes of more dim you were a rather than young upon him. Into it may share a bush, me mutiny on some mammy who are bread.
1: Wow.
0: Then na mame ne humo bro bi o ni munti. 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Etime ma say 2 minute me ba. 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Na aye ni ye. 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
1: Wow. Aja hia da se.
0: Amisha.
1: Na me ya adomo a. You be see us some other time.
0: Me
1: no be di nkomo.
0: God bless you.
1: Sir.
0: God bless you.
1: God bless you. Me body di ala ni ti da me ko.
3: Jesus.
1: 21st Clinic and the summer same mammy decide media in Abraham. Yadia, your friend is Yatica or two are seen to the Cassiano. Ah, a trichoma on Antiana Wakumu, Miss Rome, Nemfa, Yadia Way, and Fanko womb. 21st clinic betimi aboa pa ene yade ahudu obi e ka ho.

0: to me be a more woman. And to me, better me do some to me, I'm doing some to me. Simple. And to have a tattoo for say, after say, a monoma, moment, church of heart.
1: Yeah, there is a politician in Ghana.
0: Yes,
1: no matter what you do, on chia.
0: On chia. A chap who said no corner baby.
1: Or some or co program on chia would da.
0: Ah,
1: or be peganza.
0: Yes, no corner baby.
1: Or Ghana, or
0: yes,
1: politician.
0: A bit too miss to see Bio. Into a nuclear politician on challenge no home. Eh, Bia baby or queen will be a sea today. Into a nurse who say, so a quat channel, next one no bagin idea because no so bagin idea. Into a gun who so simple, one chobia. Into make covenant in by an assadin on qua.
1: Papa Duncan,
0: and pe.
1: Which I know I blue.
0: Bro, what in common I say?
1: We have video, Bina. Change us off on the blue, or the blue, blue.
0: Yes, so I was off of one penny one big brother.
1: Oh, yes,
0: yes. Okutanya Mio.
1: I watched it and I said, okay,
0: yes,
1: why didn't you know yes?
0: Oh, far. Yeah, there's something behind it. The people are cheating.
1: Well, who know?
0: Well, who know?
1: I found a creep. I'm sorry, I won't.
0: Daddy. Any power bra bonny be on Zemo into one sem.
1: Yeah.
0: Tiadino, on sem.
1: Yeah.
0: Awa. And 70 be habitable.
1: A jam of a yabber in a you've been a blessing to the people of Sompa 106. Tiadi, maybe I'm a cassa. No cross some dear. And found, say, nipa no qua, sorry. And answer one quasar, or can I only say no cra? No, afa, Nadia Bobra. And call for a person or more baby sir questions by the time in a call. Yet the abandoned rear yet. Nan can shame Muno, send you nim her band yet. Nan can besenka, O check, call fundru, maybe I know be Sisi Ayaria Bapaya, sir, a fence, a kidney, stones in a kidney wine.
2: Yeah.
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1: Okay.
2: And yes, I soon as I won't go on betting with my bank crying, so they are.
1: And if
2: I know so problem, you
1: have a number, maybe
2: 0243 280549
1: Canada. Canada. Yo, Russia, wow.
2: Yeah, Russia, wow. Zah, any a BT a Kakra, any a computer, any a computer, any a computer, any a computer, any a computer, any a computer, any a computer, any a computer, any a computer, any a computer, any a computer, any a computer, any a computer, any a computer, any a computer, any a computer, any a computer, any a computer, any a computer, any a computer, any a computer, any a computer, any a computer, any a computer, any a computer, any a computer, any a computer, any a computer, any a computer, any a computer, any a computer, any a computer, any a computer, any a computer, any a computer, any a computer, any a computer, any a computer, any a computer, any a computer, any a computer, any a computer, any a computer, any a computer, any a computer, any a computer, any a computer, any a 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

Jesus, oh, yeah, me, oh, yeah, me, oh, yeah, me, oh, yeah, me, oh, yeah, me, oh, yeah, me, oh, yeah, me, oh, yeah, me, oh, yeah, me, oh, yeah, me, oh, yeah, me, oh, yeah, me, oh, yeah, me, oh, yeah, me, oh, yeah, me, oh, yeah, me, oh, yeah, me, oh, yeah, me, oh, yeah, me, oh, yeah, me, oh, yeah, me, oh, yeah, me, oh, yeah, me, oh, yeah, me, oh, yeah, me, oh, yeah, me, oh, yeah, me, oh, yeah, me, oh, yeah, me, oh, yeah, me, oh, yeah, me, oh, yeah, me, oh, yeah, me, oh, yeah, me, oh, yeah, me, oh, yeah, me, oh, yeah, me, oh, yeah, me, oh, yeah, me, oh, yeah, me, oh, yeah, me, oh, y

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4: 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Onimonyamfo bi sene me eya voice message every eya Germany abonte.
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4: 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Germany abonte.
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4: 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Wasa yon contract.
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4: 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Odi di adanse.
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4: Inti eye. 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Se wunya de unhu be John say ya.
2: That's right.
4: Adanse no eye pi. Enti mu a mu wo space ne so na mo hwe screen ne de. Ye numbers miense ni nyina gu TV ne nim.
2: That's right.
4: Na sa numbers na egu so de ye bobo ni nyina no.
3: Some
4: WhatsApp number.
2: My God.
4: Se wo pese wo join eye sida our platform na and na some perfect service platform na. 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
7: anka said the no no
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4: 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molding, yes. And so can be bibia or free, and so me molding. Say, say, now why ye? Why yes, I hand time, the edu work would ruin it. Me no mom pie. Mamma for fluff would decay. Praise God. Praise God.
10: Hallelujah.
4: Obapa a molding, na okasa free him.
10: Kumase.
4: In some of me came by it. Why you be adding Susan so Abraham?
10: I'm not sure.
4: Sister, come 2 years will be unfast. My men, no more pie, and no bomb pie. I rather messre, and my France, my mojana, and for our front phone so on channel.
7: Amen.
4: Now for 4 minutes, a hand tayako, mamma hand tire, or Fred D. and a dinina, messre, rather my mojana, and fa and channel. Some man a second chance, boom, oh yes, oh demo, amen.
7: Amen.
4: Also, bet me a boy with him. Also bet me up well with him now once so where the children I mean what buy it. Praise God.
10: Hallelujah.
4: Can't you can a moldin na oka se free him na then also why a dinner so abro papa?
10: Papa me cause free doma.
4: Doma papa meet you papa.
10: I didn't know what you mean and papa cry ka no cry on pa.
4: Mm. Na se say na onyama koya na so onyama ko ye bi.
10: But you must say, me be a bassa.
4: My men, oh, mom, pie, and I must say, where dear Pobinac or Pau Papa Choma. Now one cast a conical bunco to just son and nine, a panacho, men, oh, bomb pie. A rather me small was some accordor man, a rather wakua no more bot. Now, say, man, a second chance of you, man, you may send and say, ye, where yes to demo, amen.
7: Amen.
4: Also, bet me a basso, and not the nipa wa ya. And
7: then what fool am
4: I saying? Man, say me no me no can for a chuadio. The idea you know, you hunam hunam no. The thing I'm saying, akumamu, hand time. And then your bow chems to him for all the idea ba. Praise God.
10: Hello.
4: Hi. Oh, so emoji no kase free, mami. Na di na si. The
10: division I'm kase free, Madina.
4: Where the one kase wa body to aso mami.
10: How?
4: Why are you not a man?
10: I can't touch my.
4: Radima Moja Shogu covered and Casamano, yes, demo. Amen.
7: Amen.
4: Praise God.
10: Hallelujah.
4: Oh, Baba and Moody, no cassa free him. Now, in some way, who's why a victim, man?
10: As like a sufferer, a shaman.
4: A shaman.
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13: sa
11: so frutra ye bia no a pastor fo e presbyterian fo wonum bi
14: sompa fm
11: And the other thing is,
14: I just said, you are the one.
2: Jesus Christ, Jesus Christ, Jesus Christ, Jesus Christ, Jesus Christ, Jesus Christ, Jesus Christ, Jesus Christ, Jesus Christ, Jesus Christ, Jesus Christ, Jesus Christ, Jesus Christ, Jesus Christ, Jesus Christ, Jesus Christ, Jesus Christ, Jesus Christ, Jesus Christ, Jesus Christ, Jesus Christ, Jesus Christ, Jesus Christ, Jesus Christ, Jesus Christ, Jesus Christ, Jesus Christ, Jesus Christ, 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
2: 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Me do share na ade papa. Enchi me do dem ho no fi ho. Do suko wo Yesu mojem. And then rade ma so die papa. 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Have a good night. Bye bye.

afedia sompa no trendy o. Sompa is trending and trending and trending. 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E di no ko pa pa pa pa pa pa pa. Enti ya declare say sompa is no more a new station. Enye new kra. Because Urem was a sea and what Nabebe had yet be brought to a good room baby cry. Sia! Hey! I said, had yet be brought to a good.

house.

0: sedania no nyama chiri ampo nyankopon wedding kunim enanyum raise da hofra odom hene dia dom yan radia boy yan wa heyen so when you saw a crowd say over bompire Abraham me pesa we frunia na unia so friend ni aka cha nse some pa last service asase Reverend Shadrach upon Matana say team no so ewa ha Jumadi every some pa 106.5 FM na afa sompa 93.1 Kumase sompa 90.7 in Kranza sompa 106.1 Techiman 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Nini na have pages as a Uras of Facebook. Behuye waho na oniye abompaye. And you may MCR no. Aye systematic. 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Send the high mind on WhatsApp. Na yeah, I do to platform no 0598530994. 0598530994. Where did you be? The high at the amount number no you better add it to platform and on tea and you may yes every cry team no ha you better bomb pies this year I'm here so for you I'm
1: Shiro.
0: Shiro. Shiro. Shiro. Shiro. Shiro. Shiro.
1: Shiro.
0: Shiro. Shiro. Shiro. Shiro. Shiro. Shiro.
1: Shiro. Shiro. Shiro. Shiro.
0: Shiro. Shiro.
1: Shiro.
0: Shiro. Shiro. Shiro. Shiro. Shiro. Shiro. Shiro.
1: Shiro. Shiro. Shiro. Shiro. Shiro. Shiro. Shiro.
0: Shiro. Shiro. Shiro. Shiro. Shiro. Shiro. Shiro. Shiro. Shiro. Shiro. Shiro. Shiro.
1: Shiro.
0: Shiro. Shiro. Shiro. Shiro.
1: Shiro.
0: Shiro. Shiro. Shiro.
1: Radia Dumopa.
0: It is Radia Sipova. Jumbo
1: call. Stardom.
0: My men in Abofrano.
1: Yaboko.
0: It is, I
1: say.
0: Amen. That was a little one by my uncle.
1: There was a 2 million every and when Yanka would be a billion moon so.
0: Thank God.
1: Say your pen on my yeshim.
0: Jesus.
1: The way in our mouth.
0: Amen.
1: Every moon see you down, Papa. So when you may, you may be showing, sir. My 2 minute one word, and Neddy, my 18 and one, I was saying so. My more dance here, and I do see a bread to me, any pain, ye be assay. Do you hear it? That you may be in a career, I can say when I wire. And when you come with me, I want to join you, see him. Amen.
0: Amen. And Radia, and Rasa Brabiana, Ghana, Menina, Agena Kono, Tenra. Your boy Empire Yakumum at our minor
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0: The Radia Domti and Ram Krim dear by you. 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
2: 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I didn't say we ensure any news. Got I mean testimony all around. Yeah, mommy, yeah, papa, Makion, Neire, Church of Pentecost. 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I say na hongo kacha and say woma. But draw so as an idea will be ma. Once Isaiah so cast has a no.
3: Isaiah cap, papa.
2: Or see, you went to your mob when you know. Now, the only be ma, but draw so as an idea will be ma. Now, only you could know every plane we see airport. Now, Moba. 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And then Yame catcher and say, this is the reason why me catcher was say, Woma, but those was saying, they will be ma. And now we hear your fruma walk. Never know here in your meal pomoa would be telling him at the Unajuma. And then you didn't know, so now we hear a sadie. Then so emratente would have been saw ya deno. We hear ya mia pomoa, would be genaco sit down beside ya
1: deno.
2: And now come let do sababa wano. Sing ya mia to mamma. Hey, well, here ya. Come for before we call the Moska, Malam before we call the Moska, the Okuro Dan and now before we call Moska, we need very who we call Moska. We hear ya mia pom.
1: Yes.
2: No, what timidia day. 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
1: yes
2: na abroma what me jina e wo kronkron mu
1: yes
2: atima ye adjuma na kosi awie ye so
1: aba
2: 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Valanda wa outside nyi inside crowd. Enye fie ne inside outside. In sure pan ajo a wo sesa won on tade bo bo. Me da for 6 months. 6 good months.
4: Ntowa.
2: Bene nyina mun nyame atum kura ye. Make sure say.
5: Yes.
2: What do you be twas abre no?
4: Amen.
2: Hello.
5: Hi.
2: So,
5: papa.
2: Obi amane onem wan adwe won. Onu say, si nyame kura peja wa uhi nyame adum a obetimi dia fa iyedie num.
4: Oh yes.
2: Because iyedie ata say iyedie to akurasi ne binsem te say yenom a. Udi agwan si hu na obedi no.
5: Omra na aba.
2: One tears you. What's a yena? A young why I want to see come.
5: Oh, Ben, you
2: know, baby, I won't come puno. One who dining table that, baby. Tell you, who dining table that. Yeah, Cassa. Say, and no bad you are saying, yeah, one man or that, Kiosum, Kiosum, or the Kosuku, and you hear,
5: yes, estate.
2: The Kiosum, and a Nadia, what Moko do is Lukum, and Nadia to Trasaku, and Nadia or the Tantra Hills, and Nadia or Tibabia, a hoya,
5: yes.
2: Sani padu hi nyame adum pao because nyame adum mani mu na ye be ma awurade nyankopon
5: me ya bre
2: e ma ye wu
4: no ma no
2: oh ya da ko be fa ma nine because oti kiosk no na etim di afi na we nya bi nti odiri nyina be sim
5: afikra yi e do so
2: oh hallelujah
5: amen
2: menusa me kasa wa ha sani padu hi nyame adum pao because they are going to see Karababe and Mereye. Possessing no way about the Mereye. On your empino. No one who knows, baby. No one your empino back with a dinner uncle. Or outside the BR or escort. The car escort has a phone.
4: Oh, Mr.
2: Escort for no.
4: Joseph, I'm just saying. And since the first interview,
5: Debbie.
2: Several of you. Beso, on your escort.
5: You're welcome.
4: Hey, yes.
2: Now what you're on the plane ticket, now the escort who's the plane ticket, I can't hold.
5: Attachment, you know.
2: Hey. I'm now a conference.
4: Hey.
2: Praise the Lord.
4: Hallelujah.
2: Sani parusu hiye nyamiya dumpao. You watch me diye jina, aye de nyame pese.
5: Oye.
2: Anya mreye nyina na ye boni un. 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Because or what we are geni akasesem.
5: Yes.
2: We hear nyami ya dumne nume niya bada honse se daibi sa ama wade mpa. So na nyanku pombi wo.
5: Yes.
2: Ah, ye niya na babo kache you will tell me for me or a judge.
4: Yes.
2: Ah, no, Surinamé.
5: Yes.
2: No, on Ferinipa.
4: Okay.
2: Sene in Hiano. No, Whisker.
4: Yes.
2: But Nimra, and I see Kawinia and Nimdia want to know if Najis will be any home. No, Yenya Mayatum.
5: Yes.
2: It was in Yanko Pong, Mammy, who no Mukasabi. And I may bow at them pie, say, and we are the Yfrimiso. No, I said, I will cassette the Abbess.
5: Yes,
2: Uncle. Send a bear who said, we any part.
5: Yes.
2: I thought I saw for you to be so any part.
4: Yes.
2: I saw for a time, said the door, and I don't be beyond to me, I will be yaw. One string, I mean, we be yaw.
5: One
4: of you.
2: And I made the me, me, Tina, me, Tino, be you born if you are to me,
5: Anka.
2: We are 12. We are 2.
5: Yes, Anka.
2: We are Adam. Hello.
5: Hi.
2: Tia yari eka Adam wa yajun yinan se Adam wa yedi preaching wa.
4: Yeah.
2: Dobi. Bibia wa Adam. Awadi wa awadi. Ye wa awadi Adam. 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Aside Adam wa wadi ama wa se o di fo. O sofo o suma fo. 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
5: My God.
2: Wo hi Adam wa dobe jina se Christo ni na. Hey. aso fo ye hunu bi o ye hunu bi
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6: yo
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6: Agina no.
2: E ti nyum tru se shame ma ma min ti min nyina mana mo so. Ewurade.
6: Easy.
2: O hia adom.
6: Yes.
2: Na nyumre ye be pa adom ho mpa.
6: Amen.
2: So many sickers, I just had Dumba. On the other
6: hand,
2: and I'm proud I have all your hobby about Papa. Hey, Yami and Dumbo, a bit more coon, Tim.
6: Papa.
2: So,
6: yes,
2: Yami and Dumwa, car now out on the car, a crowd out with you. I was saying Yami and Dumka Tauso.
6: Yes.
2: If you know what's in a old cotton, I'm just a Dumbi Batoso, and yes, I feel why you be coon.
6: Ayo kura ongo
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6: Unhi ya omo
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6: no twa no
2: so fo kutim ko jira ko twa 3 hours 4 hours na ade ye twa picture
6: nko a
2: na a day to we ni ese friend bachelor's night is why night pre wedding party me say
6: na ma fo na de
2: aba ensim hu na ye wo mu no so fo
6: any time we say ade no ntima ko
2: Yeah, so, who knew them again? Pre-wedding party. Me say, maid of honor, no, Obiana and the boys, groom men, so say, why, almost so do I'm with Debbie Guho, then say, Muna, walk out hotel or Obiadi room.
6: If you last, we ask him.
2: Ah.
6: Ah.
2: Nyami ampata oba no kura ho ware no oba kwa de x ho nyami ampata be man be kwa de x ho okotwi last oba be ware
6: ah and you free name to
2: free name to
6: era dem boy
2: cha hon te bidaw
6: hey
2: david un sasa
6: un bi
2: un ni oman mu
6: ah david un ni gana
2: ah praise the lord
6: hallelujah
2: we are un ni oman mu
6: you know the no lie
2: no lie
6: yes
2: right
6: five I'm coming like cry
2: cha ho And into a rubbish in a Sunday mono. And I don't crawl broya, be man of broya, or rubbish or cano, or the hangover, and I be just off in any
6: come.
2: Say, I can best sing a mere dumb. And then, no, by your video being aware, or no one near quite a one day, no, or no, a chill baby and a papa and one. Ah, see a trend and with your own ma. I say, or never punk what now one ten or one year. Now I want the Asia could bully big them. Answer
6: one or you, Waliana.
2: Yes, I do ma. As a picture in your face. Oh, when the picture said tea, I tell you what, then I'll and it was once through that dear Domo, and above our Indian saying, and the Union said, the city of Cabinet is in Yansa Bacacra, both are the Yafunaba to know what worry.
4: Eh, say the airtime. Eh, say the.
2: My first video was on general. I'm watching him. Oh, your video. Ni adi adi. Me baba ako oni se. Now because miss stopping you from social media. One tier. Me say. Oh, we na kurani team. Now because I'm stopping from social media. One tier. Bakwas let chile di okwe nyinse ya or deno hinta social media no akura neti wo
5: ayo na mafu aba
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2: 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Paul.
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5: yes
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7: sompa
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5: some go to a dey style ye nko dem boy
2: I say ye koye beauty pageant na ya yere no so de o mudie banchire ne makire ho
5: some go to a
2: sofo mama ba say yi Queen Elizabeth
4: I say Lufthansa baby too. Nkuru.
2: And that's of my mom pie, so for my men fasting, so for my men what you say, canals of my men. No, I keep canon and just a son and yenchi. I like this. I can say the business of what you say, Kokuba.
5: One hobby. Madam Boy.
2: Yes, now don't farm why you couldn't know. We are a wicked, when you are last, just be super quarter and a channel, and you just be home in a baby.
5: Madam Boy,
2: was a madam a dorsal. Now, me to me, we pay amount, and in Tiasa, me a poly concert, me who are my home, my home, minimum, now me would dare more day. On kokra ho den Kristo ho den atena me so Praise the Lord
4: Hallelujah
2: Ha o hia nyame adu abrante ejuma na wo ye no enye wo beti ene dis kare baba e ya ho nyame adum
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2: 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I won't put my dear woe.
4: The one in home.
2: Oh, my pama or two tin and use a damn pammy at ya and power and at ya. Expert ba. And then crowd up my dear, and you had a kit wall. Into one hour, turn.
5: Mini fashion.
2: Me say, I'm on for it.
6: Telephone credit.
2: Why? Yamian to the moment be did it. Tiabetra when you say, Yemiti mommy. Praise the Lord.
6: Hallelujah.
2: Mommy, Papa. And net your bestrina me adom. Oka army radibe.
5: Amen.
2: Messi ya bestrina me adom.
5: Amen.
2: Ka army ne radim fama.
5: Amen.
2: Oh, hear me adom. Eh? Sikanu kra winyano. Oh, hear me adom the secret imagina. Ampanya me adom wa ware kama. Beman what in a fikasim. Eh? And no, na make us ye will be no wa. Who am I born to shape? Natalie Kama or Obinia Naye, and so a cousin or woo suit a
6: while.
2: Obe pack a car, oh, quaint chain of woosu. It's what Tisha Sunday when I made a man and I a prayer target. And I may send me a mammy as mercy, but send me yes, papa as mercy.
5: Imbisa.
2: Wouldn't him the old form? Wouldn't him the old name? Usu a woosu. Papa no busika nanso wan hwehwe nyame adom wona wadem to akofa lomo jata bi o yesikani ya brempo yesiwo be ko duru fia ye tiana na o so
6: sikenyi na echi
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5: sikam
2: tikanum anya o answer emails or reply emails a hodo messages a hodo
5: Boy,
2: oh, so glad they build a compound. Oh, now so every car, no,
5: as if him.
2: I will,
5: I say, crown or crown.
6: I'm off where, bro.
5: Yeah,
2: and Anya or receive WhatsApp messages, any amount for emails or their man, or when I reply, or bois,
5: you see, you can want that.
2: What is Simrana?
5: Yeah,
2: I know what that time, Mimiano. Mi enye sika na ehia we ehia nyame adom
5: sa.
2: Sister, awade ye. O how no enya awade be man to atwa wo. Nyame adom na be man to atwa. Menim de anware ya ne ho nkyere no.
5: Yes.
2: Ena menim de aware so a.
5: O
2: wa ho ehia. Enti enya awade na be stop o how no ne mo nyame adom.
5: Amen.
2: Hello.
6: Hi.
2: Obi was Kawa Yare, but Obi should Niska on Yare. And yes, he can't remember my idea through, so what he and Yami Adam. Another week, I want to say, Ah, Obi Tiabrochet, Bosomes, who got over the car today. Obi to Ghana, or the Diarada, or me, and Tiabrochet, and a more hot toe. Name home, who he and Yami Adam. Obi Tim Kraz, as he called one. Their tea is logo.
5: Unibi.
2: Miss Obiti Techman. Sika Kurano. Miss Obiti Trasaku. Unibi. On no free Techman film cries of a son was a coverage 3 days in Masamba. Now Obi cried to East Logon here and the airport where Bay you cried on Kohoda. It means that. And yet East Logon now better. Trasaku are better at over coverage. No, he ain't a meantum. Obi firi boga me twon ko okopa da bia okoko nko dia fi o bia bosome ade ya me ko conference ade obi create we shed a course a company ne ye product bia ma na okoche ke 3 days be no asan
5: ba
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6: amen
2: Obi aware boga. 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Obi so aware kuyani ni sem denden de so wasom biete obi a.
1: Oda.
2: There's a new boy garbage on was on you.
1: Adam.
2: Adam.
1: Adam.
2: Adam.
1: Adam.
2: Hmm. On the Azio, this man make a minister obi timi asia.
1: Hmm.
2: And yes, I own me manti. And away you. Obi saw ma. Na mani che mima.
5: Yes.
2: Hmm. Obi ne baba ba kope.
5: Yes.
2: Kwa yu wafaswa sa sama amene papa na bera bono. 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
5: boy
2: wanna catch us bema na bema wudi aka wanna catch us bema na bema wako onim eh hello
5: hi
2: radio mo ayena radio nya kase sofo
1: aba
2: the grace of God.
1: I'm ready to shout.
2: Amen.
1: Ready to shout. Now, Adoma Sama, you can't say no. Apa, we support Kasimbi. Was it your one name in our coin? Nazin Yan the Fatay. Your one name in our coin. Nas on Mamubia and Shenison. Papa, not many you to miss your amicus and miss your say. And yes, sir, ma'am, open the engine, baby. And I yes, sir. And sir, at the one if you want money, I'm only be as a Indian name, Mumma Yadumbi, a Yadum, a Yadumbi Nasso, Yanoma Yasso, Nanka Yansu Yanwine. So it does have to be the main side of you, Master. No. What you got in your lie? And you woe, because a Yadumbia, Nana one or Yasano, Mimune, so at the Boyenia, and I say BSA, Adumli Yansu on the so. Sasuna abaya bi ono so obo brabi ense fata no ono so adom no enyanso no so baba se adom no ba na se ebetena wo so a me se de nipa nyina se wontumi ye no wo betimi aya ma na bro so enti se adom no ba 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
2: Amen. Amen. That was it. Ah, like a tie.
5: It's a little bit. I mean, Emma, you be a Zikwa. I said, ABS up, Poro, and Bapo, Swa. Gapo, 8 million, you don't get to see me.
2: That quotation, you can't say a bit pretty, but some of you can repeat it.
5: As I'm Cassiapa.
2: As I'm more.
5: As I'm Cassiapa. In the Horn about, I will tell you being tears. I'm an about, I'm a pepper and tea on your number. In the more boom,
2: sir.
5: Maybe
2: I'm a Obi aton pure water. E de si dan.
5: Yes.
2: Obi aton toma. Ni fi kure tuno.
5: Toma no toma ni va so bia.
2: E se obi ton pure water o 50% ni na se ko 50%. 20% 10% sa de si dan. 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Hey. We hear Yami Adam.
5: Mamibia, Coco, go on to
2: an
5: action and buy the best one you use.
2: Coco,
5: I will
2: go there for so.
5: Is
2: it pure?
5: I will be a man's approach from Toby.
2: Messay, oh, be a letter. Nifty, you will tuno.
5: You
2: will be a letter. Like I say, we're a letter. University letter, pa. You tuno. Okay, I can say, Yami and Mamma Yami and Domna, you tuno. Or your lawyer. And so on demon to a plot. Yeah. We hear your mea don't fast it over red in your brain. Love our cut.
8: Lebaraza,
2: Jesus Christ. Yes, Rady said that we are mobile family at Tom Funsun in Anchaye. Rady family at Tom Funsun in Anchaye. Ever used to be out of one pile.
8: We are
2: I'm not going to be able to do that.

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Let it end with 5. To 15, 25, 35. And then my family for more input 5 series. 5 series itself. La Katata. 5 series itself. 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Sovereign, you are bomb pie. Cassebra day, Anaki, Awa Majumum, Mihia Watum, Mawadimu, Mihia Watum, Awaimu, Mihia Watum, Awaimu, Mihia Watum, Awaimu, Mihia Watum, Awaimu, Mihia Watum, Awaimu, Mihia Watum, Awaimu, Mihia Watum, Awaimu, Mihia Watum, Awaimu, Mihia Watum, Awaimu, Mihia Watum, Awaimu, Mihia Watum, Awaimu, Mihia Watum, Awaimu, Mihia Watum, Awaimu, Mihia Watum, Awaimu, Mihia Watum, Awaimu, Mihia Watum, Awaimu, 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